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holy, holy. We join the angels in heaven to sing, holy, holy, holy, Lord God Almighty. We enter by the blood of Jesus as we cry, holy, holy, holy, Lord God Almighty, who was and is to come. The whole earth is filled with your glory. Father, we bow before your throne this morning. We come with thanksgiving in our hearts. We cry, holy, holy, holy, Lord God Almighty. Let us see you this morning. As we gather, let your spirit work within us. As we gather, we cry, holy, holy, holy, Lord God Almighty. Oh, with your spirit within us, we cry, holy, holy, holy. Lord, we want to see you this morning. We've come with gratitude in our hearts. We enter by the blood of Jesus. We enter with thanksgiving in our hearts. We enter to worship you, Yahweh. We enter with gratitude because you have done us well, left nothing undone. Father, we say thank you this morning. We bless your holy name, still in that same attitude of thanksgiving. Luke chapter 1. Verse 46 to 50. Luke chapter 1, verse 46 to 50. And Mary said, my soul doth magnify the Lord. Is anyone so magnifying the Lord this morning on the GPP altar? My soul doth magnify the Lord, and my spirit has rejoiced in God my Savior. Hallelujah. When we come to worship the Father, it has to be a spirit, soul, body connection. You have to command your soul to magnify Yahweh. You have to command your spirit to rejoice in him. You've got to tell your mouth to sing, your emotions to bless him. Hallelujah. It's got to be a spiritual and body connection this morning. It says, for he has regarded the low estate of his handmaiden. For behold, from henceforth, all generations shall call me blessed. For he that is mighty has done for me great things. Is this anyone's testimony this month of September? Today is the 25th day of September, 25 days of his mercy, of his grace. And holy is his name, and his mercy is on them that fear him. From generation to generation. Can somebody begin to magnify the Lord this morning? Let's start from verse 46 again. Let your soul begin to magnify Yahweh. Oh, Father, we magnify you. Bless the Lord, oh my soul, and all that is within me. Bless his holy name. I will bless the Lord at all times. His praise shall continually be in my mouth. My soul doth magnify the Lord. My spirit rejoices in God my Savior. Lord, you've regarded our low estate on this GPP altar. From henceforth, all generations will call us blessed. The GPPA family, we are a people that the Lord helps. We are a people that the Lord had blessed. For he that is mighty has done for us great things. Is there anyone's testimony? Can you say, Lord, you that you are mighty, you have done for me great things. This is my testimony on this GPP altar. You've done for me great things. You've done for my family great things. You've done for my church family great things. You've done for the GPPO family great things. You've done for my children great things. You've done for my spouse great things. Great things you have done. Greater things you will do. Your thanksgiving qualifies you to see greater things. Is there anyone that wants to see greater things as this year is gradually drawing to an end? Your gratitude, hallelujah, raising your gratitude at an all-time high. Activates you, activates and qualifies, positions you to see greater things. Hey, there's just a few days remaining in this month of September, opening the window and the portal of the last quarter of the year. Hey, greater things. Can somebody say, he that is mighty has done for me great things. Therefore, my eyes will see greater things. Lord, we are singing to you this morning. Unto the Lord, unto Yahweh, be great, be the glory for great things he has done. Great things you have done, greater things you will do.
Ah, great things you have done for me. Greater things you will do. Unto the Lord be the glory. Great things you have done. Raise your thanksgiving this morning. Raise your gratitude. Our hallelujah belongs to you, Jehovah. Holy is your name, Mahali Karim Roshteria. Your mercy is on them that fear you from generation to generation. Ah, generations unborn will also see greater things. Lord, we thank you for your mercy poured out upon us on this GPP altar. Thank you. Morning by morning, new mercies we see. New mercies we see. New mercies we see. All we have needed, your hands has provided. Great is your faithfulness, O God, unto us. Is somebody still raising? Hallelujah. Their thanksgiving unto the Lord this morning. Verse 51 says he has showed strength with his arm. Hallelujah. He had scattered the proud in the imagination of their hearts. Guess what? The reason why you're still standing on this 25th day of September, you might have been through the storms, you might have been through fire, you might have been through the floods. But the reason why you're standing on the 25th day of September is because God has showed strength with his arm on your behalf. Is because God scattered the proud in the imagination of their hearts. The proud waters, remember Psalms 124 that says the proud waters wanted to swallow you up, but blessed be the Lord who did not give you as a prey to the teeth of the wicked. For the snare he broke, the strong arm of the Lord broke the snare and caused your soul to escape. He scattered the proud waters in the imagination of their hearts. The economy said, I will swallow you up. He scattered the wickedness of a depressed economy in the imagination of their hearts. Sickness and disease came against you and said, I will swallow you up. He scattered the proud infirmity in the imagination of their hearts. Can somebody begin to say, Lord, thank you for showing strength with your arm in my life, in my health, in my finances, in my marriage, regarding my children, on this GPPA family, in Horn of Revival Ministries. Thank you for showing strength with your arm, the arm of the Lord. Aka Akaya, Aka Jehovah, Aka Jehovah, Aka Chuku, doing wonders, performing miracles in our lives. Lord, we return to say thank you. For Aya, you that is mighty, you've done for us great things, and holy is your name. You that is mighty, you've done for us great things, holy is your name. Thank you for showing strength with your arm. Aya kare morogoshtere mororia. Ah, moshtere mororia. Moshtere mororia. Owo luwa over our lives. Tungbe wafo. Tungbe watari. Aka Jehovah has preserved us. Aya kare for 9 months. Doing wonders with us. Doing mighty things. He that is holy has done for us great things. He that is mighty has done for us great things. You show forth strength with your arm. We are still in verse 51 of Luke chapter 1. Media, you showed forth strength with your arm. You scattered the proud in the imagination of their hearts. You have scattered the proud in the imagination of their hearts. Ah, blessed be Yahweh, who did not give us to the proud waters, who did not give us over to the teeth of the wicked. You broke the snare. You caused our souls to escape like birds out of the snare of the fowler. The snare is broken and we have escaped. Lord, you scattered the proud. You broke the jugular of the wicked. You crush the teeth of the wicked. You are ya kasete remororia. Ah, Rika Saturia Maragashteria. Can somebody praise your thanksgiving this morning? Lord, you have scattered the proud in the imagination of their hearts. You have scattered the proud in the imagination of their hearts. You have scattered the proud in the imaginations of the ayaya. Reke setere borogoshteria. You broke the teeth of that infirmity. Iyakaria kasotoria kalia. You broke the jugular of the wicked. You smote them upon the cheekbone. You smote their teeth
Jesus. You shut the mouth of lions. We've returned to say thank you. You have scattered the proud in the imagination of their hearts. You have scattered the proud in the imagination of their hearts. You know why it's so important to push this in thanksgiving? Because as we are thanking the Lord for scattering the proud in the imagination of their hearts, as we are entering into this next quarter, in the last quarter of the year, in the next few days, guess what? As you're thanking the Lord, any imagination in the hearts of the proud, as we're thanking the Lord right now for the past, guess what? He's going ahead of you to scatter the proud in the imagination of their hearts. Ah, Father, we thank you. Can you raise your thanksgiving this morning for showing strength with your arm? Thank you for showing strength with your arm and scattering the proud in the imagination of their hearts. Lord, we return to say thank you. Blessed be your holy name. In Jesus' mighty name, we worship. I wish we could just stay with that thanksgiving for the whole of the hour, in all honesty. But you're welcome to the GPP altar this morning, where the arm of the Lord, hallelujah, does great things. God is responsible. The hand of the Lord is responsible for every good thing on this GPP altar. It's that hand that gives answers to prayers. Is that hand that moves mountains, that shifts things? Is that hand that upholds? Is that hand that hand that answers prayers on the GPP altar? It says that we have not gotten the land by our own hand, neither did our own arm save us, but the light of your countenance, your arm and your hand, Akachuku, that works wonders, the hand of the Lord that brings signs and wonders on the GPP altar. And we acknowledge that arm this morning on the GPP altar. You're welcome. We are live on all of our terrestrial stations and, of course, on Facebook and YouTube. And God is doing mighty things for us on this Friday, September 25th. And I'm going to read to us our prophetic word today. It says, Rogic and Hom enjoys heightened and hastened activation of angels, ministering angels at hand all around hearkening to the voice of God's word from the lips of his people. I'm going to read it again. Rogic and Hom, we enjoy heightened and hastened activation of angels, ministering angels. They are at hand all around. Can somebody's eyes be open to see them all around you, all around your home, your office, your vehicle, as you walk, as you sell your goods in the market today, as you go to school today, as you do your business today? They are all around you as you travel, as you fly in the air, as you drive on the roads, hearkening to the voice of God's word from your lips, from your own lips. You are the prophet of your life to activate their ministry this morning. If you haven't done so already, kindly copy a link and just paste it on your contacts. Wake up someone this morning. Even if you're on terrestrial radio, call your friend and tell them to join, that God has something specific for them today, that God's hand has come to meet with them today. You cannot afford to let your friends and family miss this session. We are going to be activating angelic assistance. I remember when the second quarter started, the Lord quickened in my spirit that the second quarter, we need to activate angelic assistance like we've never done before. The way you enjoy heightened and hastened activity of angels is by you, first of all, being intentional to deploy the workings of angels. The more you activate them, the more you now see heightened and hastened. Heightened and hastened activities of angels occurs because you were more intentional the second half to activate them by your words. Hallelujah. And what we're going to do today, we will not even finish it today. So I will continue it on Monday. I'll stop wherever we can stop and continue it on Monday as the Lord helps us. Luke chapter 1, verse 30 to 31. Luke chapter 1, verse 30 to 31. Like I said earlier on, you know, we need to be intentional every single day to activate the workings of angels. All through the New Testament, you will see that angels worked with
Jesus, they worked with the apostles, and angels are not just people you heard of in the Old Testament, you know, which means we need angelic assistance in this. Even as the days get darker upon the face of the earth, the more we need angelic assistance to exempt us and to do for us only what the hand of the Lord can do. Hallelujah. So Luke 1:30 to 31, it says, "And the angel said unto her, Fear not, Mary, for you have found favor with God." I want you to first start with that and speak to yourself this morning and see an angel speaking to you and say, "Fear not, Abimbola, I have found favor with God." Amen. Can you, you know, we said to activate angelic assistance, you need to open your mouth and speak to yourself. So say to yourself, as this September is wrapping up, as the last quarter is unfolding, I speak to myself this morning, "Fear not, Abimbola, you have found favor with God." Is there anyone decreeing that to themselves this morning? "And behold, you will conceive in your womb and shall bring forth a son, and you call his name Jesus. And the angel answered and said unto her, The Holy Ghost shall come upon thee, and the power of the highest shall overshadow thee. Therefore also that holy thing which shall be born of you shall be called the Son of God. And behold, thy cousin Elizabeth, she also hath conceived a son in her old age. And this is the sixth month." Okay, sorry, I'm reading 35 to 38 now. "And this is the sixth month with her who was called barren. For with God nothing shall be impossible. And Mary said unto her, Behold, the handmaid of the Lord, be it unto me according to your word. And the angel departed from her." So here you see the workings of the Holy Spirit and the workings of angels. So which is what happens in the New Testament? The workings of the Spirit and the workings of angels go hand in hand. And the hand of the Lord, they all go together. The workings of the Spirit, the workings of angels, the workings of the blood of Jesus, the hand of the Lord, they all work together. So we see here the angel saying to her, the Holy Spirit will come upon you, and the power of the highest shall overshadow you to birth that which is impossible. He now says, this is the sixth month with her, Elizabeth was called barren. That means when you see the workings of the Spirit and angels working for you, people will say to concerning you, wow, do you know that that woman that didn't have a baby for years, you know, this is the second year now that she has had twins. Do you know that that man that was struggling with his business, that he was almost going to foreclose his mortgage, this is the second year now that the business is now gaining speed. Do you know that that woman that used to be so sick, this is the first 12 months now that she's just so strong in her body. Hallelujah. It says, for with God, nothing shall be impossible. I want you to begin to think of those things that the enemy told you was impossible and begin to say, Lord, be it to me according to your word. This morning, I believe you. This morning, I engage my faith and say, Holy Spirit, you know, and you're saying, how shall this thing be? You know that you have this kind of testimony, and begin to say to yourself, Holy Spirit, come upon me afresh this morning. Let the power of the highest overshadow me. On this 25th day of September, Lord, I release my faith to the workings of the supernatural. Holy Spirit, rest upon me afresh. I activate hastened and heightened activities of angels. Yes, angels that bring forth good news. Hallelujah. Angels that bring forth supernatural childbirth. And that does not only refer to you bringing forth baby, physical babies. It also speaks of you birthing the promises of God for your life. Angels that work, with fruitfulness. Angels that work with fruitfulness. We activate you this morning. Holy Spirit, come upon us on this GPP altar. Breathe your breath upon every man, every woman, every boy, every girl, in every home, in every city, in every country, in every continent. Spirit of the living God, fall afresh upon us. Overshadow this altar this morning.
that we birth the purposes of God. Ah, you are the one that called us to the place of alignment. You called us to 45 days of alignment. Show the evidence that we met with you. As you breathe upon us afresh this morning, overshadow us on this altar. Let us birth your purposes. As soon as Zion traveled, she gave birth. As we travel this morning in the place of prayer, do that which only your hand can do. Ah, can somebody put your hand upon your head and say, Holy Spirit, come upon me afresh this morning, overshadow me, mahali keremororia, that I birth the purposes of God for my life, that which you called me to, in the place of alignment, you called us into your secret place, that which I'm hearing great and mighty things, that which you conceived in us in those 45 days of alignment. Somebody's pregnancy is going to begin to show. That which God conceived in you in those 45 days of alignment. Hey, he called us to those 45 days to conceive things in us. Dangerous and terrible things conceived. By the speakings of the Ayakasidia Mararia, by the workings of angels, by the workings of the Holy Ghost, Malia, somebody's pregnancy is showing forth. Ikasatoria, that which was conceived in you, is going to that which was done in secret, is going to show forth in the public. Morika Sidiya Maragashteria is the one that said, when you pray, go into the secret and shut your doors. And that God that hears you in secret will reward you in the open. There's an open reward coming for somebody. That pregnancy is showing forth. Your pregnancy is showing forth. The evidence that you met with God is showing forth. Can somebody travel this morning? That baby will be born. That nation is being born at once. As soon as Zion traveled, she brought forth her children. Not even a child, but her children. I see the Lord bringing deliveries. Deliveries, different things have been birthed. As a result of that conception in your season of alignment, as I hear the Lord, I'm saying this morning, He that is mighty has done for us great things. Moshteria, the evidence that we met with you. Ayakaseteria, iyakasaturia. This last quarter we'll show it for that. Ayakaseta, iya mahashita ye. Iyakasaturia, mahasetere borogoshteria. Iyakasiria, marahasete, iyakahia. Resetia, maria kasaturia. Strange things. The Lord is speaking strange things. Mahushteria. Can somebody travel this morning? Can somebody push, engage your spirit? Please push, focus and push. Wake up and push. Mahali Karia, as soon as Zion traveled, she brought forth her children. Somebody is birthing something this morning. That which Jehovah conceived in you by his spirit is being birthed. Mahuria Kasaturia, push forth. Mahale Seteria, Malika Sidia, Maragash Terimururia, across the nations. Mahali Karia, that pregnancy is showing forth. Mahurie keseteria iya kasuria maragasteri kia mahasteria iye kesetere morogosteri kia maria iye keseteria mahusteri maria kasataya mauria kasiria marashterie eze degesteri moroziria maragasteri mororia iya kare morogosteri morogosteri mororia male kesetere morogosteri mororia moshetere mororia moshteria mararia. Media, we are still in Luke 1:31-30. Don't change the scripture unless I say so, please. Thank you. As soon as Zion traveled, she brought forth her children. As soon as Zion traveled, she brought forth her children. No more barrenness. No. It says this is the sixth month with her who was called barren.
Kararia, news was news was spread about you. Good news, good news, good news. For with God nothing shall be impossible. According to verse 38, can somebody say, Lord, be it to me according to your word. Be it to me according to your word. Ayakasidia, angels are with you right now. They have come to do what the hand of the Lord, what the mouth of the Lord has spoken over you. Mahaleke Sidia. Can somebody repent of unbelief? That thing that you have said, hey, it looks like it cannot happen anymore. The last quarter is about to be unveiled. Can you repent before the Lord and say, Lord, I repent of unbelief. I repent for making you too small in my eyes. Be it to me according to your word. Be it to me according to your word. Be it to me according to your word. There is nothing that is too hard for God to do. Strange acts of God. He that is mighty has done for us great things. When they say, how did this happen? How did you bring forth this? How did you birth this? How did your business increase in leaps and bounds? You say, he that is mighty has done for me great things. Be it unto me according to your word. Be it to me according to your word. Father, we say thank you. Father, we say thank you. For with God, nothing shall be impossible. Can somebody open your eyes wide to see what the Lord is doing with you? Bring yourself into the place of alignment, to the place of faith in God, where you say, Lord, it is possible. For with God, nothing shall be impossible. My eyes will see greater things. That was the song we began to sing. Great things he has done. Greater things, Lord, you will do. I seen the strange acts of God in this last quarter. About to unfold in the next few days. The strange acts of God. Strange acts. Be it to me, O God, according to your word. In the mighty name of the Lord Jesus. Luke 1:42. We are still in Luke 1. The Bible says, and she spake with a loud voice and said, blessed art thou amongst women. This is Elizabeth now. When Elizabeth went and met with Mary, she spake out with a loud voice and said, blessed art thou amongst women, and blessed is the fruit of the womb. So Elizabeth spoke to Mary. Mary, you are blessed amongst women. You are not, you're not depressed. You're not unfortunate. You're not discouraged. You're not disadvantaged. That's the word I was looking for, Mary. You know, you are blessed amongst women. And whether you're a man or you're a woman, I want you to use that scripture for yourself and say, amongst men upon the face of the earth, I am blessed. And not only am I blessed, but blessed also is the fruit of my womb. Blessed are my children. Blessed are my grandchildren. Blessed is the fruit of the womb also represents everything God has made you to birth before, the works of your hands, your ministry. Hallelujah. So we decree blessed. Hallelujah. Are we amongst men? The GPPA family is blessed amongst people on the face of the earth. Blessed are we amongst men and women in Abuja. Is somebody praying already? Blessed are we amongst men and women in Nigeria. Hallelujah. Blessed are we amongst men and women in Africa. Blessed am I amongst women in Canada. Blessed am I amongst men in America. Can you just decree, blessed to you. Blessed is the fruit of our womb. Mahashterimro Siria Maria. Ieke Siria Maria. Blessed are the works of my hands. Blessed is the ministry of my hands. Blessed is the GPP altar. Blessed is Horn of Revival Ministry. As you decree this blessing, guess what? You're activating heightened and hastened activities of angels to ensure that the blessing speaks for you. Can somebody decree blessed? Mahashterimro Siria.
Blessed are the works of my hand. Blessed is the fruit of my womb. My sons are blessed. My children are blessed. My daughters are blessed. Ayaya. My spiritual and biological children are blessed. Moshteli kariki yamahash teriboruria. Yeke se teriboruria. Ayaya. Moshteli morogosh teriboruria. Is somebody decreeing? Mashteli moruria. Angelic assistance. Yakasiria confirms this blessing. Moshteli boruria. Yakase teriborogosh teriboruria. Blessed is the fruit of my womb. Blessed is the works of my hands. Blessed are my spiritual children. In the same manner, Isaiah 61 verse 9 says, and their seed will be known amongst the Gentiles, and their offspring amongst the people. All that see them will acknowledge them, that these are the seed that the Lord had blessed. That means your children, men, will acknowledge and see this blessing as we activate heightened and hastened activities of angels to work with them to ensure that the blessing will speak. This blessing will not be dormant. It will be a blessing that will be seen, a blessing that will be acknowledged. So you are going to pray this prayer again for your children, and also pray for your seed. I remember I said earlier on, your seed is not just your children, but it's also that which the Lord has birthed through you, the works of your hands, your dreams and visions, your ministry. Father, our seed, they are known amongst the nations. Our children, our sons and daughters, grandchildren, daughters-in-law, sons-in-law, they are known amongst the Gentiles, the works of our hands, our ministries, our offspring among the people, all that see our businesses will acknowledge it, that this is the seed that Yahweh has blessed, and they will join themselves to us to help us. In the name of Jesus, all that see Yakasiria Mararia, our children, will acknowledge them. Ayeke Syria, they will not be ignored. Aya, they will not be despised. They will acknowledge them. They will honor them. The doors of the nations will open wide in their favor, that these are the seed which the Lord had blessed. These are the seed the Lord had blessed. Hey, angels of the Lord, ensure it. Yakaria Karia, heightened and hastened activities of angels to ensure that this comes to pass speedily. In the mighty name of Jesus, it is written in Matthew 18:10. It says, Matthew 18:10 says, take heed that you despise not one of these little ones. For I say unto you that in heaven their angels do behold the face of my Father, which is in heaven. There are angels that have been assigned to these children. Can you activate them and say, angels of the Lord, assigned to my sons, assigned to my daughter, arise in your might, and show that I enforce, ensure that the blessing speaks over concerning their lives. Moshtelia, let men acknowledge them. Let men favor them. Let Aya Kasiria, if the ones in school, let their teachers favor them. No, Yakasiria. Their classmates will favor them. Their schoolmates will favor them. They will not be bullied. These ones will be favored. These ones will be assisted. Help arises for them from unusual places. Strangers will build their walls. Moshteli karimuria, ikarushteli morosiria, ikastatoria. On the job, their bosses will favor them. Kings will serve their destinies. Strangers will build their walls. Angels, minister to the works of our hands. Minister to Horn of Revival Ministry. Angels that have been assigned for the GPP altar. Angels that have been assigned to Horn of Revival Ministries, arise in your might. Let all men acknowledge that this is the seed that Yahweh hath blessed. Warring angels, ministering angels. Hebrews 1:14 says, are they not all ministering spirits sent forth to minister for us who are the heirs of salvation? We send you forth now. Go forth in your might. You excel in strength, hearkening to the voice of God's word. Therefore, go forth. Hebrews 1:14, media, Moshe Terebororia, ministering angels. You excel in strength. Arise in your might. Arise in your strength. Minister for us, the heirs of salvation. Hebrews 1:14. Moshe Likasaturia, Mahale Keremororia, Zede Remororia, Ma Sete Remororia, go forth in your might. You that excel in strength, Yakasiria, minister for the GPP altar, minister for Horn of Revival Ministries, open gates on our behalf.
Open the hearts of men on our behalf. Turn the hearts of kings on our behalf. Minister to this mandate. Ministering angels that have been assigned to Apostle Gouda's mandate, arise on his behalf. Minister to him. Minister strength to him. Minister. Help. Let help arise for him. Ministering spirits, go forth now. Arise now. Minister to this mandate. In the mighty name of the Lord Jesus, we pray. We are still on angelic assistance. Genesis 24, verse 40. Genesis 24, verse 40. When Abraham sent his son to go and look for, to go and look for a wife for his son, when he was recounting the story in Rebekah's family's house, in verse 40, he said, this was what he said. And he said unto me, the Lord before whom I walk will send his angel with thee and prosper thy way. And you will take a wife for my son of my kindred and of my father's house.

0: the end of a thing is better than the beginning thereof. Whether it's the end of September or the end of the last quarter of the year, the end of a thing is better than the beginning. Can you say to the Lord, Lord, as this month is wrapping up, as this year is wrapping up, I activate angels, prosper my way. As I go to work today, angels go before me. I bless this day in the name of the Lord Jesus. And my angels go forth now, prosper my way. Is somebody praying already? Prosper my way, prosper my path. I have come to, I've aligned myself and I'm still in the place of alignment. Hey, angels of the Lord, work with me today. Prosper my way. Prosper the works of my hands. Prosper my children. Prosper my spouse. By the workings of angels today, Father, prosper the way of Horn of Revival Ministries. Prosper us on this GPP altar. Let our paths, we go out with joy, we are led forth with peace. Hey, let the lines fall upon us in pleasant places as we go today, in the name of Jesus. As September wraps up, as September, you will not end without bringing forth our full harvest for this month. All that Jehovah Yekesidi has signed for us in September. September, bring forth aya increase for us. Mahalia, Ikasuria, Mahashteria, Yekesidia, Marushteria, Kasiria, Mararia, Ikasuria, Maragashteria. We eat the increase of the field. As September wraps up, Mahalike Rimrochteria, Angelicaia ministry, hastened and heightened activities of angels. To prosper our way, that September wraps up and the last quarter unfolds. Mushteli karim roshteria. The strange acts of God. Mushterim roshteria. Angels prosper our way. Aya kasiria mararia. The lines fall upon us in pleasant places. Let the lines fall upon us in pleasant places. Moshteri kari kari kari kari. Moshetere borogoshteri bororia. Let the lines fall upon us in pleasant places. Let the lines fall upon us in pleasant places. Let the lines fall upon us in pleasant places. Moshteli kari kari kari. Iye kesiri amaragashteri bororia. Iya maragashteri morosiri amararia. Prosper the way of our children. Mali kari morosteri morosiri amararia. 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Ayaka Siria Mararim Rosiria Mararia, Icarusa Tea, Iaca Siria, Iamaras Terim Rosterim Rosiria Mararia. We receive heightened and hastened activities of angels in our businesses, on the job. Ayaka Siria, Iaca Siria, turn the hearts of men, open the hearts of men, open the hearts of the city in our favor. Open the hearts of nations in our favor. Iya kasiria uria hia iya uria kasaturia. Ika suria mahashteri morokeshteria. Ika saturia maragashteri bororia. Eke setere bororia. We eat the increase of the fields. Mahashteri boroziria mararia. Iya kasiria. The end of September is better than the beginning thereof. Yes, yes, yes. Mohoshteri kasiria mararia. Ika suria mararia. We go out with joy today. We are led forth with peace. We are led forth with peace. All the trees of the field, they clap their hands. As we go out with joy in the name of the Lord Jesus. Can somebody say about the ministry of angels, my way is prosperous and the lines fall upon me in pleasant places in the name of Jesus. One more time, by the ministry of angels today and as this month wraps up, as this year wraps up, hey, angels of God, arise on my behalf and prosper my way. The lines fall upon me in pleasant places in the mighty name of the Lord Jesus. Amen. 1 Kings 19:7-8. We know this popular story. And the angel of the Lord came again the second time and touched him and said, arise and eat, because the journey is too great for thee. And he arose and did eat and drink and went in the strength of that meat 40 days and 40 nights unto Horeb, the mount of God. So from this scripture, we see two things. We see that there was divine provision made for him. He was there in the wilderness. There was nothing to eat. But by the workings of angels, provision came. So we see here that not only do angels prosper our way, just like we just prayed, but angels also provide for us. They minister to us. They bring supernatural provision. You know, I decree to you, suddenly that mortgage is paid. Suddenly that car note is paid. Suddenly that rent is paid. Suddenly the school fees are paid. Somehow, the ditch is filled with water. I don't know who I'm talking to on this altar today. Somehow, that ditch is filled with water. It's filled. It's not filled means that we're not saying that you just have enough. Filled means it overflows. You have more than enough to even bless somebody with. That valley is filled with water. That ditch is filled with water. Strange acts of God, the workings of angels will minister to your every need today. In the mighty name of the Lord Jesus, as this month wraps up, your ditches, your valleys are filled with water, filled with abundance, your storehouses filled with plenty, unusual angelic assistance, unusual, for Horn of Revival Ministry, unusual angelic assistance, unusual workings of angels, Horn of Revival Ministries, Mohoria, Ikaseria, Iakasirie, Mrushtelia, Alikia, Hahaha, Rekeshiria, Kusata, Iakasirie, Iaka Uria, Aia, Alia, Ayakasiria, Mohushtelia, Kesiria, Alikia, Mohushtelia, Kasiria. Can we push this in the Holy Ghost? Angels are shifting things, they are moving things in king's palaces. Ye Kesiria, Ayakasiria, Uria, Kasete, Iakasatoria, Eiakasutia, Alikia. What no human being can do. Angels, you move. Aya, you shift. Aya, aya, aya, you shift kings. Aya, kasatoria. Eye, keseteria, kasatoria. Some kings are being moved from their offices because of the saints on the GPP altar. Iya, kasete, iya, kasatu, iya, kaye, iya, iya, eye, kesetia, aya, aya, kahu, iye, kesetia, muru, sataria, iye, kesete, iya, kasatoria, aya, kamuria, kalikia, eya, kauria, kasatoria, eke sete, iya, mauria, kia, kali. Strange acts are happening on this altar right now. Moria, kaseteria, kesetere, moria, ika rusa, toria, kalimorosiria, mararia, ye keseteri, moria, kauria, kalikia, isaturia, mahalekere, moria, zedegesteri, morosiria, mararia, ika rusetere, morosteri, morosiria, mararia, malekere, morosteri, morosiria, mararia, malika, morosteri, morosiria, mararia. Father, we thank you for strange acts. Lord, I believe. Lord, I believe. Can somebody say, Lord, I believe? Your strange acts. Aya, our eyes will see greater things. Aya, our ears will hear. Aye, ke, our ears will hear strange testimonies of the acts of God. Hey, about the workings of angels, by the hand of the Lord. Mahalikaria. Ikasataya kasiriye moroshterikia. For with God, nothing shall be impossible. Mahalikeria. Strange acts of God. Can somebody open your eyes to just see the impossible and see strange acts? Ayeke Siria Maria, this is not a morning for you to walk in unbelief. Yeke Siria Maragashterimorosteria. Father, we thank you. In these scriptures, we see that angels provided supernatural provisions, and there was no lack for the servant of God, but also they provided strength. They also provided strength, and the servants of the Lord went in the strength of that meal. And Luke 22, verse 43, speaking about Jesus, says, there appeared an angel unto him from heaven. Angels appear to you today, strengthening you. I say it again, angels appear to you. They fill your house. They fill your home. They fill your office, strengthening you. They fill your business, strengthening your business. They fill the lives of your children, strengthening them. They fill you. Lord, we thank you for unusual angelic assistance, working strength in us today. Strength, unusual strength comes to us on this GPP altar, strengthening us. Our unusual strength comes to Horn of Revival Ministry. Lord, let your angels fill up Apostle Goodart's room, strengthening him wherever he is right now. Angelic assistance, strengthening him. Angelic assistance, strength. We speak strength by the workings of angels. Yes, strength to run. Strength to run and not weary. Apostle Goodart, go forth in the strength of the Holy Ghost. Go forth in the workings, in the strength of the Lord. The hand of the Lord rest upon you, strengthening you. We receive strength. This year is wrapping up as this month is wrapping up. Unusual strength. Strength to run and not weary. Strength to walk and not faint. Strength to lay hold of our inheritances. Strength to birth. Remember, we're speaking about that yesterday. We will not come to the birthing table and be too tired to birth. God forbid. In the name of Jesus, strength to birth. Strength to push forth our babies. As we travel, we bring forth our children. We receive strength to push, strength to birth, strength to push, strength to birth. Somebody, you will go again. You will go again in the place of prayer, in the place of consecration, in the place of winning souls, in the place of investing again, in the place of going back for that contract, in the place of going back for that job. Somebody push again. We receive strength to push. We are not of those that draw back unto perdition. No, we're of those that believe. We believe to the saving of the soul. We believe. That's why we are believers. We receive strength on this altar. We receive strength in our inner man. Strength to lay hold of our inheritances. Strength to go all the way. Strength to follow God wholly. We refuse to faint. We refuse to be distressed. We refuse to be discouraged. We lay hold of strength and courage by the workings of angels in the name of the Lord Jesus Christ. Thank you, precious Holy Spirit. Can somebody say, I receive strength in my inner man? I receive strength in my inner man. I receive strength in my inner man. I refuse to be weary. I refuse to faint in the mighty name of Jesus. We're going to do one more scripture before we go into our communion element today. Before we go to the communion table this morning, I beg your pardon. This month, we've been talking about us being intentional about the souls of men that need to be saved. And when you look at the issue of salvation, we cannot talk about salvation without angels. Angels are the ones that work very strongly with us to ensure that souls will be saved. Hallelujah. Angels are the ones that strengthen us regarding the salvation of souls. Can somebody just say to the Lord, Father, strengthen me again. Strengthen me again. I will not be weary in this assignment. I will not faint in this assignment. Strengthen me to go all the way. I'm going to read the story of the Ethiopian eunuch. You know, many of us know that story. And you know, in that story, we see the combination of the workings of the Holy Spirit and the workings of angels again. And this is in Acts 8. You know, because of time, to summarize it, let me just put the Acts 8:26. In Acts 8:26, and the angel of the Lord spake unto Philip, saying, arise and go towards the south unto the way that goes down from Jerusalem unto Gaza. You know, and then you see a man of Ethiopia, an eunuch of great eunuch of great authority under Candace and all of that. And then verse 29 says, then the angel said unto Philip, go near and join yourself to his chariot. So we see here that it was an angel that first spoke to Philip. And then in verse 29, the Spirit said unto Philip to go and join himself to the eunuch. And after Philip did that, this man went to Jerusalem to worship, but yet he had not encountered Jesus. Yeah, so this speaks of a conversion of a soul. And Philip now went to him and began to minister Christ to him and now baptized him. So we see here that even when we're talking about us being ambassadors of Christ and ministering to souls, angelic assistance is required. Angels, as you're going, if you're sensitive, angels can say, talk to this particular person. They know the harvest that is already prepared. Can we pray and say, Lord, we send angels, you know, regarding the harvest. We activate angels regarding the harvest of souls. Angels, work with me regarding the harvest of souls. Work with me, strengthen me, help me to discern the right people. Holy Spirit, help me to discern the right souls that are prepared. Help me bring forth the harvest to us. They said that the Lord will send laborers into his harvest. Send me as the laborer into the already prepared harvest. Angels of God, under my steps. Holy Spirit, direct my steps today to a soul that is prepared. In the name of Jesus, by the ministry of angels, we call forth the harvest. In the name of Jesus, by the workings of angels, we break the chains of men. We break chains of the lives of men to come to the knowledge of Jesus' saving grace. Father, we thank you for the workings of angels helping us regarding the harvest. We give you praise. We give you glory, Lord. Father, you are good and your mercy endures forever. Great things you have done, great things, greater things you will do. Unto the Lord be the glory, great things he has done. Let's bring out our communion emblem as we break bread this morning. For the Lord is good and his mercy endures forever. Father, we come to this altar to thank you for your finished work. Thank you for your broken body and your shed blood. As we eat and as we drink, we thank you for all that you have done for us. If you're here and you're saying, Jesus, I want you to come into my heart, or you want to rededicate your heart, please pray this prayer with me. Father, in the name of Jesus, I come to you today. I ask that you forgive me of my sins. Jesus, come into my heart. I believe that you died for me. And from today, be my Lord and my Savior. In Jesus' mighty name, we pray. Amen and amen and amen. The Bible says on that day, he took bread and blessed it and broke it and said, take it. As often as you do show the Lord's death, you do show the Lord's death till it's coming. Father, we thank you for this emblem. Let it minister life, health, and peace. We soak our day in the blood of Jesus. We soak our weekend in the blood of Jesus Christ. We decree no harm, no hurt. In the name of Jesus, you may eat and you may drink. In Jesus' mighty name, amen and amen. September 25, our devotional for today, the test is for your testimony. Psalm 49:10 says, I have preached righteousness in the great congregation, lo, I have not refrained my lips. O Lord, thou knowest. I have not hid thy righteousness within my heart. I have declared your faithfulness and your salvation. Bible reading, Acts 3-4, Psalms 114. And if you haven't joined the Bible reading, Global Bible Reading Challenge, today's reading is Revelations 18. Charles Chuck Colson was once a highly influential political figure in America, who served as a special counsel to President Richard Nixon. But his involvement in the infamous Watergate scandal eventually brought his political career crashing down. In 1974, he pleaded guilty to obstruction of justice and was sentenced to prison. Yet in the...
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1: 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This is Jidenna.
0: I go by the name Boy Chicks. I'm a riddle. 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

0: Cherry Vibes, Ilome, on the playlist this morning, 20 minutes gone past 6. It's Friday again, but we're waking up slowly this Friday, 25th day in the month of September 2026. Good morning, my neighbors. Do you like the percussion in that song? Alright, Cherry Vibes bringing the vibes. Friday, TGIF, thank God it's Friday. Yeah. Who's excited about the weekend? Yes, the weekend is upon us. This is officially the last weekend of the month of September. Okay. So milk it if you really are alive, make it count, right? There's no point in just watching time pass by. Make the most of your time. You only have 24 hours in a day. And we don't know how much time we have left, isn't it? So yes, make the most of it. Be alive, be present. And be grateful. Attitude of gratitude, as I always will preach. Good morning, my neighbors. My name is Yagazi. Of course, you can call me Mr. Yags. Who's awake this morning? This is Urban Radio 94.5. Coast's Music Authority, number one radio station. Music, talk, sports, and every other thing in between. When I hear your voices, tell me how you'll be spending your weekend. And let's get on with it. 0916-000-4945. Hello, good morning.
1: Hello, good morning, Yagazi.
0: Hey, Amos.
1: Yes, Amos, Chuku.
0: Okay, we gina.
1: We mo dem man am.
0: Okay, Sharp. Owero.
1: Hello.
0: All right. Go ahead. Say good morning to the family.
1: Yes. Good. First of all, top of the morning to you, Yagazi.
0: Mm-hmm.
1: Yes. And without wasting much time, because time is of essence, right?
0: Mm.
1: So I want to say good morning this morning to the ACES cabinet.
0: Okay.
1: I'm talking of His Royal Highness is a Innocent Nworie.
0: Okay.
1: He's the corner, one of his corner.
0: Mm-hmm.
1: And also to the Onowu of Nkomore is the corner.
0: All right.
1: Chief Philip Nwale, aka Uchinawata. And to the cabinet secretary, I'm talking of Chief Tobias Agbom.
0: All right.
1: Also Chief Fido Ogbe. And by extension, I'm not forgetting the Honorable Fido Nwepa Alego.
0: All right.
1: Udeje Kego, one of his island.
0: Udeje Kego.
1: And also Mr. Ekene Wanga of Ubaimutu.
0: All right.
1: Yeah, by extension, mm-hmm. I want to say good morning this morning to Mr. Stephen Muslim Wori of M4 Street in Abakaliki Metropolis.
0: All right.
1: And also, I'm not forgetting Ocha, one of his island, Chief Chukumokpadi, and all the urbanites. I'm starting from the Netmata Kaya, Udok Adonis, Daddy Moore. And I haven't heard from that man for a while now.
0: All right, thank you.
1: A whole lot of others. Yesterday, before I stop.
0: Yes.
1: So yesterday, I requested for acceptation from the defunct.
0: Yeah. It was just too early for us to tempt ourselves.
1: I would like you to play that song for the listening pleasure.
0: I'll put it on the playlist for you, Amos. I think I even did yesterday. Maybe you didn't hear when he played, but I'll put it on the playlist for you.
1: Can you do that?
0: It's a throwback song. It's going to slow down the Friday energy, but I will do that. Just listen through this morning, you would hear it.
1: Okay. Thank you, my dear.
0: Thank you so much for joining us this morning, Amos. Hello, good morning.
2: Wacky.
0: Night Mountain Crier, good morning to you.
2: Okay, I don't like though.
0: Yes, so
2: I don't like.
0: Which plane?
2: Good morning, yeah, guys. You the one there.
0: Good morning. Which plane you carry land?
2: You
0: mean Eleva?
2: So far, I'm going to consign.
0: Okay.
2: So it's a move what I'm doing.
0: Okay.
2: Let me go on and greet our people, listeners and callers.
0: Mm-hmm.
2: Okay, my good friend Amos, I had you. Only that you promised us right since 2 years now.
0: Mm-hmm.
2: We never see that right. So I know one day one day it will realize that.
0: Right.
2: I won't forget to call my good friend from Ike Ojemopo. Ezra will know from Akamango here. And Professor P will know. And my good friend, okay, Chukwago.
0: All right.
2: He's under the weather. I will pray God he will get up soon. Rafael, I know you heard my voice. He will up. Community. I know you heard my voice this very morning. I won't forget Mucho Bodo.
0: All right.
2: From Umunumbe. And the number one citizen of the local government area, Engineer Ago. Please, we are living, as I'm saying it several times on radio.
0: Yeah.
2: Now my people are living in danger.
0: All right.
2: Go to roundabout, if I roundabout.
0: All right, Babu, to
2: we'll get... Every day by day.
0: We'll get to that. Yes.
2: We are feeling it, you know, we are feeling it.
0: All right.
2: Coming to roundabout, not going to do what this is.
0: Don't worry, Babu, we'll get to that. Okay, thank you so much for waking up with us. All right. Good morning. The elder.
3: And the elder, you know now.
0: We know you, sir. Good. How are you doing?
3: And good morning, local journalist. Nice, my thanks, I have a book. I hear you. How much you go work is hard. And good morning.
0: All right.
3: I'm making a good. We are born. I'm making a good. Chibud for working out good. I'm making it good. Okay, Chibuago, go moke, I had a while. I'm making it good. I wanted in them a treasure. Nothing, only me. I'm making a good name.
0: All right.
3: I'm making a good. Ogo moke, engineer Chibud. Nothing, it is a good room. I can't be it. Ozo one. Chibuago, all
0: right.
3: Ozo one. Make it a good name.
0: All right.
3: No, thank you very much.
0: Thank you so much. The other that I know, we appreciate you for waking up with us. All right, today around the world, today is Hug a Vegetarian Day. If you know a vegetarian, give them a hug. Try going vegetarian for a day. Consider the reason that they chose that lifestyle. Is it health? Is it environment? Is it the cost of food? But hug a vegetarian today, it's not easy. Some people do it out of discipline and out of belief about, you know, food, the kind of food that you should put in your body. I don't know too many vegetarians around, but if you find one, give them a tight, warm hug. Today is also the World Pharmacist Day. Shout out to all the pharmacists around the world. Today is your day. Shine bright like a diamond. Today also happens to be the World Dream Day. Do you dream? Did you dream last night? This phenomenon that happens usually in our sleep is something that is still a wonder to the human mind. So yes, celebrate World Dream Day. And then not just, you know, the literal dreams. What about the dreams that you have for yourself? Life is too short to let those dreams go unfulfilled. Keep dreaming and keep taking action to make those dreams happen. So yeah, let's go play a song. I've got Dreams by Ajibo Hustlers and Zlatan and Black Bones coming up next on this radio. After that, we'll pay bills and then we come back, get things off our chest. Do stay tuned.
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5: Today's topic is, what is the Grail Message? The full title of the book, commonly referred to as the Grail Message, is In the Light of Truth, the

0: Grail Message by Andrew Shin. The Grail Message is a compendium of 168 lectures or essays, which, building upon each other, provide clear and comprehensive knowledge of creation and the laws that govern it. They explain the development of creation with a complete survey of all its parts and their connections with each other, and also explain how the supreme will of God governs and maintains everything. The will of God manifests in the divine laws, also known as the laws of creation or laws of nature. Among them are the law of sowing and reaping, the law of attraction, and the law of spiritual gravity. Because they bear the will of God, these laws are perfect, impartial, incorruptible, unchangeable, and therefore never arbitrary. Everything in creation, including us human beings, is absolutely subject to their activity. In the beginning of the Grail Message, the author states, quote, "The following word does not bring a new religion, but is intended as the torch to help all serious listeners or readers find the right path, which leads them to the longed-for height. Only he who bestirs himself can advance spiritually." Unquote. Thus, the Grail Message explains the working of the divine laws in such a clear and comprehensive manner that every earnest seeker obtains a deep understanding of present-day world events and gains clarity on the experiences that we encounter in our lives, joyful or otherwise. The message answers all fundamental questions of life and existence, such as, who am I? Where do I come from? Where do I go when I die? What is divine justice, free will, fate, karma? Is reincarnation real? It also shines the light of truth on the mission of our Lord Jesus Christ, the Son of God, explains the Apocalypse and the Last Judgment, among many others. Finally, the Grail Message is addressed to the individual human being, irrespective of religion, creed, nationality, or race, because each one alone has to bear personal responsibility for everything he thinks and does. In that understanding, he is enabled to find the way back to our spiritual home, paradise. The author's declared intention is to lead all serious seekers back to God. And the more the reader uses life itself as the basis for testing the explanations given in the message, the more he recognizes the truth contained in it. The Grail Message is an invaluable source of spiritual knowledge available to everyone at this time of human distress and overwhelming world events. Our topic today was, what is the Grail Message?
1: For further information, please visit the website www.grailmessage.com. Email info@grailmovement-nigeria.org.
2: Who or what is a human being? Where does he come from? And where does he go when he dies? What is the purpose of life on earth? Who are we? Why are we here? What is the real purpose of life? Where do we go when we die? What really happens when we die? Answers to questions we don't often ask because we don't have time, because no one really knows the answers, or is not going to put food on the table. But these questions bother us. What is happiness? What is love? 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But there are answers. 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
4: In the Light of Truth, The Grail Message. The message will strike only those who still carry within them a spark of truth and the yearning to be true human beings. To all such, it will become the shining light and staff. It will lead them unswervingly out of all the chaos of the present day confusion. The following word does not bring a new religion, but is intended as the torch to help all serious listeners or readers find the right path.
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0: 0916 000 4945. 0916 000 4945. Hello, good morning.
1: Yeah, guys, good morning.
0: OJ, good morning to you.
1: Then they put off your chest this morning, but I'm not here, Joko, from near Eke to Ezeago. From 9 miles, you know, sir, to the side there. Because I'm not only here, Joko, since how many weeks now? Going to 2 weeks, and so I'm more my here, Joko. So I'm my own daughter, Naka, and I'm not governor, I'm not a case, and daughter, Naka, and because now for, yeah, for security reasons. The other, I'll push it when blackout like this. I'm not having the reason. So I'm happy to say you have an another listening name, who we have, we have one on, because that's me up on and I told to be here. We got now your engineer hygiene, so I go. Get out now, Chuntan Quado. Go to remember 89, be the American gang. Smart school in there, the Gabandon property. I could in a struggle and our lady, we keep on talking until we get it right. Another this mass school in the big ago. Can you have a guest mass school in the age may abandon? Because somebody here, Maria. Good morning.
0: Good morning to you. Thank you so much for getting that off your chest. Hello, good morning.
2: Good morning, Yagaze, once more.
0: Babu, too, good morning to you.
2: Yes, that is the kids at home. I'm talking of 9 months who are living in serious danger. That roundabout Ifra. Motor trailers Friday every day. We are not paying for it. Any trailer, tanker, who carries my friend, that will be the end of nightmare. Coming to run within the Union Bank 2, that place is no good area. This, we are waiting government to go and know what to do on that very place. Adding to this, from Ekubu down to Ekubu, that's no road, totally. We have federal government of Nigeria have forgotten that very road. We are calling our able governor to help us without waiting for the federal government to come.
0: Thanks, Martin Cry. Thank you for getting that off your chest quickly. Hello, good morning. All right. Hello, good morning.
3: Hello, good morning.
0: Good morning, sir.
3: Morning. I'm calling from Enugu. John is my name.
0: All right, John, please speak up so we can hear you.
3: Yes, I'm complaining about Amagugu Road in Gari Kenyon. They have been suffering, the people who are living there.
0: Okay.
3: Recently, they came with bulldozers there. I don't know what they wanted to do there. They made the road worse. With people who have vehicles don't come out. The ones that have gone out don't come in. So I don't know what they are doing there. Please, can anybody help us to explain what really is doing there? Do they want to punish the people living in Amagugu Road? Just like that. Is the road leading to Chimoburu's place, the road leading to Kenin Amas in his place, all these big people there? If it was the only road leading to their place,
0: all right.
3: What is happening? Thank you.
0: Thank you. Thank you for getting that off your chest quickly. I think that's as much as we can take this morning. Thank you to everybody who's got things off their chest. Why we do this is so that the authorities can hear it and do something about it. All right. Let's quickly go get ready for the news break.
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0: President Tinubu renews call for permanent UN Security Council seat for Nigeria. Former Vice President Atiku Abubakar appoints El-Rufai as Deputy Chairman ADC Campaign Council. Madueke Koh congratulates Governor Mba on award for good governance. In sports, Anthony Joshua steps up training ahead of expected boxing encounter with Tyson Fury. On entertainment, DJ Omori highlights high cost of kidney failure treatment in Nigeria. Details of these and more after the short break. I am Yagazie Obiwani Ozalo. Nigeria has renewed its demand for a permanent representation on the UN Security Council. President Bola Tinubu made the call yesterday while addressing delegates at the 81st UN General Assembly in New York, United States. Tinubu, who was represented by Vice President Kashim Shettima, argued that the global power structure established in 1945 no longer reflects the realities of 2026, emphasizing the need to reform the UN to ensure broader representation. He said Nigeria remains dedicated to upholding the UN Charter and advancing diplomacy, cooperation, and respect for international law. The president further called on Africa to move beyond exporting raw materials by investing more in value addition, manufacturing, technological innovation, and knowledge-based economic growth. The Minister of Aviation and Aerospace Development, Festus Keyamo, has said the 70,000 naira national minimum wage is no longer enough to meet the basic needs of Nigerian workers amid rising economic challenges. Speaking at the 2026 National Pre-Retirement Summit organized by XEM Consultants Limited, Keyamo said that the high cost of living had reduced workers' purchasing power, making an increase in wages necessary. Keyamo said labor unions were demanding up to 500,000 naira, recalling the negotiations that led to the increase in the minimum wage from 30,000 naira to 70,000 naira in 2024. However, he maintained that even the current 70,000 naira minimum wage was inadequate to cushion the impact of the economic challenges facing workers. The minister urged the federal government to reach a compromise with organized labor as negotiations over a new wage continue. The presidential candidate of the African Democratic Congress, Atiku Abubakar, has appointed former Kaduna State Governor Nasir El-Rufai as deputy chairman of the party's presidential campaign council. El-Rufai, who is currently in the custody of the Independent Corrupt Practices and Other Related Offences Commission, ICPC, was named alongside other members of the campaign council approved by Atiku. He will serve under Kashim Ibrahim Imam, who has been appointed chairman of the council, while Senator Augustine Akobundu will serve as director general and campaign manager. Under the campaign structure, El-Rufai will oversee high-level political coordination and engage with key stakeholders across the country. The appointment comes as the former governor remains in ICPC custody over an ongoing investigation and court proceedings, while also facing a separate case filed by the Department of State Services over allegations that he intercepted communications involving the National Security Advisor, Nuhu Ribadu. In a related development, the former deputy governor of the Central Bank of Nigeria, Professor Kingsley Mohalo, has denied joining former Vice President Atiku Abubakar's 2027 presidential campaign team, saying he was neither consulted nor gave approval for his name to be included. Mohalo made the clarification yesterday in a statement on his official X account after Atiku's African Democratic Congress Campaign Council unveiled its structure for the 2027 election, with the former deputy governor of the CBN listed among members of the campaign's policy team. Mohalo said the inclusion was inconsistent with his current political position, noting that he left partisan politics in 2022. He added that his current work focuses on public policy and geopolitical risk rather than partisan politics, while emphasizing that his commitment to Nigeria should not be taken as support for any political party or candidate. The Diaspora Alliance for Dr. Peter Mba has congratulated the Enugu State Governor, Peter Mba, on his receipt of the Good Governance Award at the 10th African Community Service Awards held in Virginia, United States. In a statement signed by its coordinator, Madueke Eko, the group said that the recognition was a reflection of the development initiatives and the governance reforms of the Mba administration, particularly its efforts to reposition Enugu State as a modern economic and investment destination, while describing the award as a well-deserved global recognition of the governor's vision, leadership, and commitment to the welfare and the future of the people of Enugu State.
1: As Ndi Enugu, we already know his achievements. We appreciate what he is doing. As citizens, we should be able to stand up and support those who have put their faith into the public sphere to advance the interest of the public and the future of our children in general.
0: Eko, who described himself as one of the governor's strongest admirers and supporters, said that Governor Mba had demonstrated an extraordinary appetite for meaningful change and transformation, noting that the award should not only be seen as a recognition of the governor's achievements, but also as encouragement for him to sustain his development agenda despite political challenges and criticism.
1: Some challenges, some undue perceptions, and also internal rivalries. When I met him, I saw an astute individual who is compassionate, very deliberate in all his efforts. He thinks in leaps and bounds.
0: The coordinator highlighted some of the administration's achievements, including the construction of 260 smart green schools and 260 type 2 primary healthcare centers, the completion of the Enugu International Conference Center, the establishment of Enugu Air and Enugu International Hospital, as well as the revival of moribund assets such as Hotel Presidential. He cited numerous road infrastructure projects, the new Enugu City project, modern transport terminals, and investment-friendly reforms, which he said had contributed to increased internally generated revenue and strengthened Enugu's position as an investment destination.
1: Some of the things he enumerated, infrastructures that he has gotten into, he said that they will not even be visible until he is out of office. Enugu, to make it a global state for tourism, for people to visit and be comfortable, for people to live in, for our people to have good wages, for the industry to favor everybody, for people to also be able to afford their living standard. So we appreciate it. And it's a way to say, thank you, Your Excellency. We are rooting for you and we want you to succeed even more.
0: The group's coordinator further reaffirmed the Diaspora Alliance's support for Mba administration, saying Enugu indigenous in the diaspora were proud of the governor's achievements and would continue to partner with the state towards its sustained growth and development. Moving on to the foreign scene, the Canadian government has cautioned its citizens traveling to Nigeria against consuming unregulated and adulterated alcohol, following reported casualties associated with drinks containing high levels of methanol. The warning was issued in an updated travel advisory under the Safety and Security section of the Travel Advice and Advisories for Nigeria page on the Canadian government's official website. The advisory urged travelers to purchase alcohol from reputable establishments and seek medical attention if they feel unwell after consuming alcohol, noting that casualties have been recorded from drinks containing high levels of methanol. The warning follows confirmation by the National Agency for Food and Drug Administration and Control, NAFDAC, that locally prepared alcoholic and herbal concoctions containing high concentrations of methanol were linked to the deaths of 48 people in Ondo State, while 7 others were rendered blind, and 182 cases of illnesses were recorded as of September 17, 2026. Up next is sports and entertainment updates after this break.
2: 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Or you can visit us at number 3 Okwa Street, Independence Layout, Enugu. If it is urban, do it.
0: 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In sports, two-time world heavyweight boxing champion Anthony Joshua has stepped up preparations for his expected bout against fellow British heavyweight Tyson Fury with an unusual workout in Dubai. Joshua posted a video on Instagram showing him strapped to a modern Pravilo stretching machine that extended his arms and legs into a starfish-like position before rotating his body. British media outlets referred to the painful-looking exercise as torture, while Joshua captured the video with a comment about the instructor telling him to relax and breathe. The 36-year-old is preparing for the proposed fight with Fury, which is expected to hold at Cardiff's Principality Stadium in the United Kingdom on December 11, after plans for the bout in New York were reportedly changed. Joshua and Tyson Fury will come face-to-face at a news conference in London on Wednesday, September 30, as the build-up commences to one of the most anticipated fights in British boxing history. Still in sports, Moses Simon is set to receive a special honour from the Nigeria Football Federation if he makes his 100th appearance for the Super Eagles against Madagascar in today's 2027 Africa Cup of Nations qualifying match. Simon made his international debut in March 2015 against Uganda in a friendly and has since become one of Nigeria's most experienced players. He has featured in 23 Africa Cup of Nations matches and played 22 FIFA World Cup qualifying games. The 31-year-old has made 99 appearances for the three-time African champions, including 64 competitive matches and 35 friendlies. With 11 international goals, Simon is now one appearance away from joining the select group of Nigerian players to have earned 100 caps. That's all for sports. Now some entertainment news. Nigerian music video director Tijie Omori has highlighted the financial challenges associated with kidney failure treatments, particularly the cost of dialysis for low-income earners. Omori disclosed this during an interview where he reflected on his experience with kidney failure and the expenses incurred while awaiting a transplant. He said some hospitals charge between 50,000 naira and 70,000 naira for a dialysis session, while he paid between 150,000 naira and 200,000 naira at a private facility. He noted that patients could require 3 dialysis sessions weekly, raising the weekly expenses to between 500,000 naira and 600,000 naira, which he said could be unaffordable for someone earning the minimum wage. Omori estimated that undergoing dialysis for about a year while waiting for a transplant could cost up to 31 million naira, excluding additional tests, medication, and possible complications, and said the financial pressure could also overwhelm someone earning 1 million naira monthly. Still on entertainment, French actress Marina Vladi, who featured in more than 80 films and won the Best Actress Award at the Cannes Film Festival in 1963, has died at the age of 88. Her family announced yesterday that she died at home, surrounded by her loved ones, describing her life as long, beautiful, and well-lived. Until her death, Vladi won the Cannes Best Actress Prize for her role in The Conjugal Bed, a performance that also earned her a Golden Globe. In 1965, she took on one of her few English-language roles, appearing in Orson Welles' Shakespearean drama titled Chimes at Midnight. That's all for entertainment, and that's the news. Just before we go, a quick recap of the headlines. President Tinubu renews call for permanent UN Security Council seat for Nigeria. Former Vice President Atiku Abubakar appoints El-Rufai as Deputy Chairman ADC Campaign Council. Madueke Eko congratulates Governor Mba on award for good governance. Your vote gives leaders power, but your vigilance keeps them accountable. Ask questions, demand transparency, and expect results. For breaking news stories and eyewitness reports, please call 0916-457-7098 or visit our website www.urbanradio945.com. Urban Radio Newsbreak was produced by Chioma Onwasamba. I am Yagazie Obiwane Ozalo. Many thanks for listening. Good morning.
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6: Yes, who is there?
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3: 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If it is urban, just do it.

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Today is the 25th of September 2026. Good morning, let's check out the newspapers. Feeding you the headlines this early, Mondays through to Saturdays, to make sure that you stay up to speed with the latest developments. My name is Yagaze. Join me as we go headline chasing this Friday morning. Vanguard Newspaper, Punch, Premium Times, and The Sun are all open already. I will read out the headlines. Catch the ones that capture your interest and get ready to share your comments, sending a message on WhatsApp or calling on the phone lines. All right, today beginning with The Sun newspaper. On The Sun newspaper this morning, no 50% votes, no winner. Onaikon advocates. No 50% votes, no winner. Onaikon advocates. That's on the presidential elections. Nigeria, Italy rally global support for $5 billion education fund. That's at UNGA. Nigeria, Italy rally global support for $5 billion education fund. Atiku 2 corrupt to be Nigeria's president. APC speaking. Atiku 2 corrupt to be Nigeria's president. NECO releases 2026 SSCE results. 84.7% score 5 credits, 58.67% pass English and Maths. Enugu Meth Lab, two Nigerians, Mexican cartel member docked. It's not Igbo's turn to produce president. It's not Igbo's turn to produce president. This is Umahi firing back at Obi. Umahi fires back at Obi. It's not Igbo's turn to produce president. In Plateau, two artisanal miners killed in fresh attack in Gangare. Vote APC all the way, Mba tells Enugu voters. Vote APC all the way, Mba tells Enugu voters. Fresh crisis hits ADC Rivers chapter as ex-Guba candidate quits party. Fresh crisis hits ADC Rivers chapter as ex-Guba candidate quits party. Article wades into crisis in Jigawa, calls for unity. INEC's lack of independence undermining Nigeria's elections. This is former NBA leader Osigwe speaking. Atiku unveils campaign council. Erufai makes list. All right, those are the headlines on The Sun newspaper. Moving over to Vanguard. On Vanguard newspaper, 2027, elections must be decided at polls, not courts. On Naikons and Osigwe speaking. Tinubu to UN, 1945 power structure cannot govern the world in 2026. After Japa, when the dream meets reality. Okay. Still on Vanguard newspaper, Anambra debt, I never borrowed or issued bonds as governor. Obi insists. Oyedele at UNGA, Africa needs affordable capital to finance infrastructure. IGR of states, FCT rises 41% to 5.15 trillion naira. Tinubu to UN, okay, we've taken that before. Article appoints Ibrahim Imam, El-Rufai, Dino Melaye, others to ADC campaign council. Peter Obi agrees with Dixon, condemns OK Movement's presidential campaign council. Only God and Tinubu know what will happen in 2027, Galadima speaking. Only God and Tinubu know what will happen in 2027, Galadima speaking. It's not the turn of Igbos yet, Umahi speaking. It's not the turn of Igbos yet.
Court nullifies Pantamis ticket, orders fresh PDP primary. On deepfakes, INEC chairman tasks editors on fact-checking. Press, government must meet at point of truth. This is Pitamba speaking. Press and government must meet at point of truth. Mba speaking, the governor of Enugu State. Afamosi Igwe accuses states of usurping local government signage powers. Obi of Onisha urges editors to combat AI disinformation. Onaecon demands 7 electoral reforms ahead of 2027. Alright, those are the headlines on Vanguard newspaper. Moving over to the Punch newspaper. UN Security Council, Tinubu demands 2 permanent seats, veto powers for Africa. Article APC clash over economy and corruption allegations. Article names Kashim Ibrahim, campaign chair, El Rufai, deputy. I left Anambra debt-free, Obi insists. Nigeria's petrol exports surge sixfold near 1 trillion naira. States generate 5.1 trillion naira as PE dominates tax revenue. Dangote supplied more petrol than imports in August. Federal government to end regulated gas pricing in 2028. Ogun Assembly pardons impeached ex-deputy speaker, passes pregnancy termination bill.

0: Those are the headlines on The Punch on Premium Times. Special report inside Nigeria's methane problem. El-Rufai, Okobundu, Oyegun, others to lead Atiku's campaign. Terrorism kidnapping choke trade lifeline linking Nigeria, Chad and Cameroon. On Ebola, Nigeria on high alert as cases rise in DRC. How poverty is pushing plateau youths, children into hazardous work. Tinubu's extended vacation. Lawmakers ask National Assembly leadership to reconvene plenary to decide next move. APC attacks Atiku over corruption allegations, urges Nigerians to reject his presidential bid. Nigeria restates demand for 2 permanent UN Security Council seats, veto powers for Africa. Tinubu pledges support as Ogun signs a port agreement in Paris. And AA presidential aspirant challenges INEC for refusing to recognize him as party's candidate. All right, those are the headlines for you this morning. What are your thoughts? Join us and share your thoughts on these many headlines. All you have to do is call in or send in a message on WhatsApp. For WhatsApp, it's 091-28-945-945. 091-28-945-945. You can call in on 091-600-4945. 091-600-4945. Hello, good morning.
1: Hello, good morning.
0: Yeah, good morning, sir.
1: Okay, my name is Osman, the chemistry teacher.
0: Okay.
1: Calling from Olo in Izagu Kogomi area of Lomi State. So, I want to comment on what the Minister of Work, David Umar, said that is not a ton of Igbo to produce president of Nigeria. That one is a fallacy. It's just mere fabrication. So, those from 1999, Igbo people, they have right to produce any president in this country. Because if we call in terms of supporting alliance and others, the political calculations, starting from 1999, yes, Igbo supported the president Olusegun Obasanjo from the southwest. Likewise, Yoadua from northwest, Jonathan from the south, and Atiku Abubakar from the northeast. When they during the 2019, when he contested the presidential election, he joined the ticket with Peter Obi. So now many Igbo people, they are even more political wise than those ones that go early, than those governors, because in terms of politics, I've read them, they are political babies. They are the politicians. So. And even people, they don't have influence. Who governors can calculate anybody? None of them, even me, they can calculate me, because I have well all of them down. They are from head to toe. So, whatever they are saying, the masses have this more than them. So, even if Governor Mbodatu was advising any people to vote APC all the way. Yes, he left for the people of Enugu State to vote whoever they want to vote. But even people, go out and vote to people have a try for political alliance and supporting legitimacy for other people. People voted other presidential candidates for 1997 from other regions. Now, let's all people go and vote for people. And even if you don't sell your person, I know those the governors from the southeast, what they will do on the election is they would like to use money to buy good votes in the southeast. That's what I'm saying. Thank God I've been as the presiding officer for this election for years. I know what's happening in the pool. Don't sell your vote. Instead, even if we win or not, all the great governors and all of them, Southeast, liberate yourself and put to shame. Thank you.
0: All right, thank you for joining us. Keep the calls coming. Hello, good morning.
2: Dave Umar is an off-beton on the president. Now, well, I ain't got only some this whole government when I got early 1999. I be the one on the follow. And what the come back is set through dying. I ain't get to go there for one point, one point, one point, one point, one point, one point, one point, one point, one point, one point, one point, one point, one point, one point, one point, one point, one point, one point, one point, one point, one point, one point, one point, one point, one point, one point, one point, one point, one point, one point, one point, one point, one point, one point, one point, one point, one point, one point, one point, one point, one point, one point, one point, one point, one point, one point, one point, one point, one point, one point, one point, one point, one point, one point, one point, one point, one point, one point, one point, one point, one point, one point, one point, one point, one point, one point, one point, one point, one point, one point, one point, one point, one point, one point, one point, one point, one point, one point, one point, one point, one point, one point, one point, one point, one point, one point, one point, one point, one point, one point, one point, one point, one point, one point, one point, one point, one point, one point, one point, one point, one point, one point, one point, one point, one point, one point, one point, one point, one point, one point, one point, one point, one point, one point, one point, one point, one point, one point, one point, one point, one point, one point, one point, They are the people who make the line to the Garaga. Now, they for my. I told me to come by on what you buy. When you call the Abu, I got by week away now, Mara. I took Abu back and I got on with name the president. Then I took a couple president. Manasa was not bought on the north. Woman there support to buy. They will catch never away for I'm my lawyer. I still know the Holy God, and that you could be a man in 27. Or that you could advise it to God. I think what one vice is vice to make you get to a man in Nigeria. I'm only in the man on the air, I'm up at the end of the middle within 2027. But in a woman. And when you put in a book, we work with our 9 year old Muslim.
0: All right.
2: Because go to Tamara and tell them.
0: So, Waji, thank you for joining us. Let's pay bills quickly. We'll be back to take all those comments. Stay tuned.
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3: Welcome back. Keep the calls coming on Primetime Press this morning. Let's hear your thoughts about the headlines. 0916-000-4945. 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Hello, good morning.
4: Hey, good
3: morning.
4: Good morning. Master here. We shouldn't give too much attention to what Umar said, that it's not the son of Igbo's kid. We all know that Umar, in my opinion, and in general opinion, I believe I'm not the only one with that opinion. It's more like a political slave to the ruling party. Okay, so he say whatever he needs to say to please them. So that's number one. And the person saying that only God and Tinubu knows what will happen. No man mother knows what happened the next day. You and I, we don't know what's gonna happen at the end of this day, let alone this system. So I think that's better that she has to we can easily dismiss that. But what the only thing I want to think from my compact choice is this is the time when it has come a time when we have to realize that the power is in the people. Okay, and, you know, we've had that phrase numerous times in our lives, but this is the time we have to believe it and hold on to it, because that's what we need. 2007. We need the country, the entire country, to understand that you have the answers, you have the command. Okay, they need to know that we how far we are willing to go if the will of the people is not done. Because I'm saying that the administration of President Tinubu is a security risk. Okay, so if we want our lives back, we have to fight as much as we can. Yeah, it's a good morning.
3: All right, good morning to you. Hello, good morning. Hello.
5: Yeah, good morning. Yeah.
3: Good morning.
5: Yeah, Alex from Kansekulu.
3: Alex, welcome. Go ahead.
5: Yes, Galadima is saying that only God and Tinubu knows what will happen in 2027. Tinubu does not know. It's only God that knows. Tinubu doesn't even know whether he lives to 2027 or not. We continue to pray that God should intervene and help us. For David Umahi, telling us that it is not turn for Igbo people to rule. When is it the turn of Igbo people? You see, when a man is intoxicated from speaking from his rich pocket, when the time comes that when you hold him accountable for all these years, he starts wobbling and starts making amends. And he starts telling you he was misquoted and all the rest of it. But now that his pocket is intoxicating him, he will not know what he's saying. If he does not, if he doesn't want to leave to see an Igbo president, me, I want to leave to see an Igbo president. It is really shameful what these men are doing.

0: yesterday. Look at the kind of politics Igbo people are playing. When others are protecting themselves for dragging for a governor to their area to make sure their area is developed. Look at the kind of people we have. And these people who are going to represent us, the person saying that Atiku is too corrupt to be Nigerian president. If the man who is ruling us now is president, why shouldn't Atiku? As corrupt as Atiku is, I have not heard that he went to bank with a bullion van like the person ruling us now. So Atiku is very much qualified to be Nigerian president. But now it is not his turn because he's from the north. That's the only problem. It is Obi's turn. It is Igbo people's turn. Thank you and good morning.
1: All right. Thank you. Good morning to you. Hello. Good morning. Hello. Good morning. Good morning.
2: Hello. Otutoma.
1: Otutoma.
2: Okay. I'm going to talk to you about the game.
1: Okay.
2: So, yeah, then tell you, you know, but you know, there's mine. I call an album on the book. Mana of an abnormality to go, wherefore? So, of an abnormal, you have a clear wherefore. So, AI web, it is in the reason, maybe for this country. So, I got a ton on the book. The telepom is the lanzo. Yeah, on the phenomena can ego on the Lina Buddha. Not to talk so when you flew on you. The telemobo called the fando where Huna only bought the president. Cut to a malayan.
1: All right. Hello.
3: Hello. Good morning.
1: Good morning.
3: Yeah, there's everyone there.
1: Babu to welcome.
3: In fact, I don't know a type of language I would say qualified. That means we only to slave, they only come to, so the other tribe will slave us. So that's why they will say that we are one Nigeria. Speak the type of language that Igbo people can never forget in life, telling us that it's not our turn to rule this country. Basanja has ruled, shift to north, by Yayadua. But he didn't complete the tenor due to death. Now, Obi is trying to come up to save that seat because we are not prohibited to that seat. The seat belongs to all of us. So far, we are one Nigeria. That young man in question, there's mine. Okay, this is why he forget our road here. He stopped our road halfway in Opatu. He gave his heart at least of a loss. That money is not his money. His father got the money. He abandoned our road. Consulting by Arab construction company up to now that place is no good area. Now, if you get the heart to come and tell you, it's not our turn. When our turn will be, when Nigeria is fine, when God come. So people say, God help us on 2027 election. Come out with your vote. God is not coming to help us.
1: Right.
3: If you don't get your vote, don't say on radio, say God help us. You first help yourself before God coming to help you. Because God you can never kill himself for us.
1: Right.
3: It's not for you to decide. Don't give for that. We give God for corrupted people. If come on fool and voted to the person in charge to do one thing to other, they can never get that gap to do it. But when in your house, some of you are praying for even that day, instead of to go to the booth and vote for this candidate of their choice, you are in your home telling God to come and help us. God, I'm telling God, God don't come. Don't come, God, because you cannot tell
1: us
3: for us. Thank you.
1: That's my time. Thank you for joining us. Hello, good morning. Hello?
4: Hello?
1: Yes, good morning, sir.
4: Hello?
1: Good morning, we can hear you.
4: Can you hear me, Yodaja?
1: Yes, we can hear you, sir. Good morning. Okay, do well to call back. Hello. Good morning.
5: Hello, yeah, good morning.
1: Good morning, Evie.
5: Yeah, Evie boy from Transpecule. In relation to that, Bumai, that is not the years of turn of the Southeast, and all the time talking about Obi, comparing himself on personal ground with Obi. Please help me tell Bumai to do things right now, to talk with Dikurum. Leave Obi alone. See, why all this quest for Obi all the time? In the mouth of these people, Soludo, Soludo.

0: if you see him talk as if he had, you know, Obi one-on-one, that Obi is dragging his wife with him. He understand, leave Obi alone. Campaign for Tinubu. Let your work campaign for you. The other time you say you will appoint 4,000 influencers, you know, to showcase. You don't need to employ them to showcase. If your work is, you are doing the work, we will see it. Life of Nigerians are not better. Life of Southeasterners are not better. Let me ask you a question. What will it be done for the Southeast? What will it be done for the Southeast? Is this in 2031 that we do time for the North? Is it one of the Obi 2050 something? Why we catagolunka? They will make and saludo. Una me una guest sense now. Me una they talk with Dikorum. We understand. Right. Sorry for the language. But we'll talk with Dikorum. Remember that we laugh after Tinubu. He understand. Right, be like after Tinubu. Look at Hope Uzodinma, Governor's Forum Vienna. I don't like him. He understand because of what he represents. But look at it. Doing with a maturity. You don't hear him challenging Obi all the time.
1: All right, your time.
0: Go on. Your personality.
1: Okay.
0: Personality. You have personality in politics.
1: All right. Thank you for joining us. Language, please. As always, we'll say you remain civil while you drop your submissions on Primetime Press. Keep the calls coming. Let's hear you. Hello?
2: Hello.
1: Good morning.
2: Hello?
1: Good morning.
2: Hello, good morning.
1: Yeah, good morning, sir. Can you hear me?
2: Yeah. I'm hearing you now. My name is Simon Acker.
1: Okay.
2: Please, I'm talking about former governor of Ebonyi State. I pray he will not be alive to see when Iboman become the president of this country. For them criticizing their brother, anyone that is criticizing his brother, anyone that is selling his brother out, even the seller will never trust him. I wish he would remember what happened to former governor of Imo State. Where is he today? All the games he played in Federa in order to buy one thing or the other. Where is he today? Obi is more far better than them. There is no governor. There is no governor. Obi in Nigeria. Both the past and the present. We should just let him know. I pray he will never stay to see the president of this country.
1: All right. Hello. Good morning.
3: Good morning.
1: Good morning, sir.
3: Thank you. I'm Sopolujuku from Enugu-Agidi.
1: Welcome, Sopolujuku.
3: Sopolujuku from Enugu-Agidi. Really, Omani, in fact, as you said to me, Omani is a thief, and he was to stop listening to him. If you want to make a name...

0: Hello, good morning.
1: Hello, yeah, brother. Good morning.
0: Good morning, Karimo.
1: Yeah, I'm at Karimo. I'm across from Obunka, and I'm just there.
0: Okay.
1: Anybody who listens to David Wine can listen to anybody, anybody. The man should be left alone with whatever he thinks that his thoughts are. Somebody that is living well in Abuja, the base of the president. Why wouldn't you support the president? Even if the rest of us without some hunger, frustration and insecurity, it doesn't care. That is the height of his selfishness. So this is that to compare P2B with Umahi, it's just to walk on foot from here to the United States of America. That's what it is. There's no way you can compare to Umahi and P2B. Everybody knows that. But it's not Umahi that told us, he told Todre, that his family members, his wife and children, voted for P2B. It's only him that voted for APC. He told us. And this is a man that built an airport in Ebonyi. And then it's after Buhari that deputy was in terms of bad governance for 8 years to reward him for what he did to Igbos by naming that airport after Buhari. And for a man from another tribe to say, no, you got it wrong. You have to select the Tinubu land that name should be given to. And that man gave it to Chibok Adibo Airport, an Igbo man. Omar, when he was governor for Ebonyi State, said that Ebonyi State is top that of Biafra. That's what this one has not done to us. Please, whatever he talk. If you want for what he's saying, because of future, he's not enjoying. Tomorrow, it will be a clap back. I'm at Karimo from Obunka. Then I'm done.
0: Karimo, thank you for joining us. Let's take a look at some of the messages on WhatsApp. This one says, good morning. I am Honorable Prince Charles Ogechukwuede from Nsude. Nigeria's call for a permanent seat at the United Nations Security Council is apt, and again, the appointment of El-Rufai as Deputy Chairman of Atiku's ADC Campaign Council is strategic for the opposition political party. This one says, good morning. My advice to His Excellency Peter Obi is not to respond to his critics and focus on his campaign. As for me, I am obedient, and so others who believe in his ideology. Anthony the artist. Ojemopo says, I want to say my mind about Minister of Works, Engineer Dave Umahi, saying is not the turn of the Igbos to be president yet. Since I was small, they are doing Hausa to Yoruba till now. So what is happening to Igbo people? I don't expect it to be an Igbo man that is saying this. So what he said as an elderly person in Igbo is hurting me. So I'm asking Engineer Dave Umahi, when is it going to be the turn of Igbos to be president? Good morning, all right. This one says, I can hear you also from Usude. When Senator Dave Umahi, Senator? All right, Dave Umahi says it is not the turn of the Igbos. We need to ask turn according to what rule. Nigeria's presidency has never followed the constitutional rotation since independence. Leadership has moved through different regions and circumstances. We have had Tafawa Beloa from the north, Azikiwe from the southeast, Gowon and several other northern leaders, Obasanjo from the south, west, Yaradua from the north, Jonathan from the south, Buhari from the north, and now Tinubu from the southwest. Since 1999, political parties have used zoning and rotation as an internal agreement, but zoning is not written into Nigeria's constitution. This one says, good day, Yagazi. Dave Umahi should concentrate and focus on his juicy ministerial appointment. He has never been appointed by any authority to speak for Igbos. He should be reminded that power is transient, hence should be mindful of his utterances. This is Comrade Adol Abuifi from Akamui. Abuifi Godia Lioke from Amugudi says, why is that whenever Dave Umahi and Governor Soludo open their mouth to speak, it is to paint Obi black? Are they the only persons from the Igbo nation working for APC government? We have Governor Peter Mbah, Governor Hope Uzodinma, and other aspirants from Igbo extraction. Even Atiku, they are not talking bad as these people are. They may have other things besides politics. Good morning. My name is Greatjoy from Acharalea. Dave Umahi saying it is not the turn of Igbos to rule the nation is a complete betrayal and a shameful statement. How can a man who calls himself an Igbo stand up and deny his own people the right to lead Nigeria. The Igbos have sacrificed, built, and contributed more than enough to this country in business, in education, in development. We are everywhere building Nigeria. Yet, when it comes to the presidency, they will know that the Igbos are not eligible to rule the nation. For equity, justice, and fairness, it is the turn of Ndibo. If Nigeria truly believes in one Nigeria, then the presidency must go to the southeast. Umahi cannot speak for Ndibo on this. Wakibia from Owanu Boji says, permit me to say that if supporting APC, according to the governor of Enugu State, will bring about payment of gratuities owed to retired civil servants of Enugu State and harmonization of their pensions, so be it, and I will join him to support that call. As Dave Umahi, he cannot speak for the entire Igbo race. It is either his personal opinion, as he tends to defend his employer. Ozani Chijoke from Akamangu says, I am totally in disagreement with the Minister of Works, Dave Umahi, which he says that it is not yet the turn of Ndibo to become president, and his statement is laughable, ridiculous, and unacceptable, because since 1999, an Igbo man has not been a president or vice president, which means that Ndibo are marginalized totally. Alright, this one says, good morning. Only Tinubu and God know what will happen in 2027. It's a statement taken too far. It shows that Tinubu is above the law of the land, but Nigerians are those who allow such. But I think surprises will happen in 2027. On the issue of giving Africa 2 permanent seats, Nigeria should know that the world is watching them. Tinubu is demanding permanent seats in a situation of Muslim presidency. He should watch around and see that no Islamic nation is among the 5 permanent seats. Okay, Leo Emmanuel from Enugu. This one says, Umahi must have been in the dream or dream talking. Was he not the one who left PDP on the excuse that they denied Ndibo the chance? Now he is talking with the other side of his mouth. Does he know that the time an Igbo was there was January 1965 to July 29, the same year, just 6 months out of 66 years of independence? Posterity will judge him. Benjamin from Nara. Okay, Mary Friday says, Umahi saying that it is not the time for Ndibo to produce president is a joke, because Dave Umahi is not speaking for Ndibo. Rather, he is speaking for his own self-interest. Therefore, Igbo people are not going to listen to him. This one says, good morning. Dave Umahi doing the work of his master, securing his job. He can say anything to justify his pay. He has been a serial. Okay. The Igbos are Team Mbe from Ishindede, Ogoja. This one says, DJST here, according to Dave Umahi, telling Obi that it is not the turn of Igbos to be producing president of Nigeria is quite unfortunate. It is disappointing to see the way that some Igbo elites play their politics. The fact that he was appointed Minister of Works by his principal should not make him forget that political actions and statements have consequences. I wonder how bitter hatred and anger over Peter will be. Eventually, everyone will reap whatever they sow. All right, I'll just take one last call and we wrap it up. Hello, good morning.
2: Good morning.
0: Augustine, good morning to you.
2: Or some second problem that Talabe, or because of La Enya chance,
0: All right, thank you to everybody who's called in, sent in messages. Appreciate all of you for joining us in talking about these headlines. It's a wrap for today. There'll be time again to do this tomorrow. But for now, I'll leave the studio. Banky is coming through 8 a.m. for Urban Sports, 9 a.m. I'll be here for the Urban Parliament's last session for the week. Good morning to you. Stay tuned.

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2: 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Coordinating Committee, FSRCC, and the National Broadcasting Commission, NBC, don't join body to warn everybody of the plenty wahala where the illegal financial operators, IFOs, they cause every day, where they spoil and scatter balance the trust where public people get on top anything where concern money for Obodo, Nigeria. Them, they advise us to stop to they follow and do business with financial money operators where no get license. I beg, confirm the license of those kind company on top these websites, them, www.cbn.gov.ng, www.nicom.gov.ng, www.pencom.gov.ng, www.sec.gov.ng, www.fsrcc.gov.ng. To report any fake financial people or money scam where you suspect, call CBN 0707-338-4828, SEC 0209-462-1168, 0916-772-3240.
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The time is 8 o'clock. Welcome to your home for the latest in sport. I am Banky O, and we're jumping straight into today's top stories. Super Eagles coach urges players to treat AFCON campaign with urgency. Kai Havertz, Brian Brobby suffer injury in UEFA Nations League. Nigeria misses World Cup ticket with 8th place finish at the African Volleyball Championship. More of these in the news. I am Banky O.

the head coach of the Super Eagles, Eric Shelley, has called on his players to establish themselves from the opening whistle when they play against Madagascar today. The Super Eagles missed out on the 2026 FIFA World Cup after a difficult qualifying campaign and will be determined to avoid another slow start in the major qualification race. Shelley has urged his players to attack the African campaign with urgency and collect points early. He said, "We have to show everyone from D1 that we want it. We must go for the point without any hesitation." Madagascar head coach Corentin Martins has expressed confidence in his side's ability to compete with Nigeria as the Boreas prepare to face the Super Eagles in the opening 2027 African Cup of Nations qualifying fixture in Uyo today. Speaking at the pre-match press conference in Uyo, Martins said Madagascar are highly motivated for the encounter and have prepared thoroughly for the challenge posed by the three-time African champions. The French coach acknowledged equality within the Nigerian squad, but insisted his players are ready to respond collectively. He also pointed to the psychological advantage Madagascar gained from their famous victory over Nigeria at the 2019 African Cup of Nations. Super Eagles striker Victor Osimhen has handed Galatasaray a major fitness boost after providing a positive update on his recovery from injury. The Nigerian striker picked up the injury shortly before the ongoing international break, sparking concerns over his availability for upcoming fixtures. However, the latest information on Osimhen's condition is encouraging, with the forward expected to return to action for Galatasaray after the international break. Osimhen remains a key attacking figure for Galatasaray and his expected return will provide a significant boost to the Turkish champions as they resume competitive action. The 27-year-old will continue his recovery program with the aim of regaining full fitness and returning to competitive football after the international window.

Turkish Super League giant Fenerbahce hosted Super Eagles legend Emmanuel Emenike. Emenike expresses delight after meeting with the management and staff of the Yellow Navy Blues. He said, "I feel great. Being here brings me immense joy. This warm welcome excites me, and I'm so happy and thoroughly thrilled to see everyone again. I'm delighted that the bond between our fans and me is still going strong." The Nigerian had two spells with the club and won the Super League in 2013-14 season and the Turkish Super Cup, scoring 19 goals. Nigeria's under-17 women's national team, the Flamingos, ended their Wafu B under-17 group stage campaign on a winning note after defeating Cote d'Ivoire 2-0 on match day 4. The Nigerian girls delivered a disciplined performance to secure all 3 points against their Ivorian counterpart. The victory gave the Flamingos a positive finish to the group stage campaign as they continue their pursuit of regional glory. Now to Europe, Arsenal forward Kai Havertz and Sunderland's Bram Brobby but went off injured as the Netherlands drew with Germany in the Nations League yesterday. Both teams were managed by a new high-profile boss with ex-Liverpool manager Jurgen Klopp in charge of his native Germany and Barcelona legend Javi Hernandez taking charge of the Dutch. Felix Mecha gave Germany the lead from close range in the first half. Liverpool scored a gap where he collides in injury time when he volleyed in a brilliant cross from Ruben van Bommel. Germany's Havertz was caught on the nearby high boot from Quentin Timber in Amsterdam and had to be replaced. Netherlands forward Brobby, off the back of a hat-trick in Sunderland's 5-3 defeat by Manchester City, then appeared to suffer a muscle injury. Klopp and Xavi were both managing in games for the first time since leaving Liverpool and Barcelona respectively in May 2024. Israel's Saeed Abu Fai was sent off for a good celebration where he appeared to use the corner flag to mimic shooting a gun in a side's Nations League defeat by Austria. A 20-year-old Colorado Rapids player equalized before doing the celebration, which earned him a second yellow card. Football's laws say a player can be booked for a good celebration that acts in a provocative, derisory or inflammatory way. It came in a week where Israel's action in Gaza have made football headlines with a campaign for the Republic of Ireland to boycott their two upcoming matches. The home and away games against the Irish are due to go ahead in neutral venues. Manchester United have borrowed another £90 million since 20th of June and confirmed they spent £191.7 million on new players this summer. United bought Andre Santos from Chelsea on the 13th of July, Yuri Tielemans from Aston Villa on the 14th of July and Carlos Baliba from Brighton on the 25th of August. The fees the club stated they spent on the trio at the time the transfers were announced added up to £153 million, and it is not clear where the additional sum has been spent. The club have been approached for comment. Confirmations of the additional borrowing of £90 million was included in a more detailed filing to the New York Stock Exchange on Thursday, following Wednesday's release of their 2025-26 accounts to 30th of June, and show the overall debt was still more than £1 billion, despite major cost-cutting measures implemented by Sir Jim Ratcliffe since he became minority owner in 2024. Barcelona's sporting director Deco said the club has no interest in pursuing Manchester United teenager JJ Gabriel. Gabriel is 15, traveled to Spanish City after informing United they wanted to leave Old Trafford earlier this month. Real Madrid, Bayern Munich and Paris Saint-Germain are among the clubs reportedly keen on securing a signature. For Deco, he said, "There's nothing to say about this boy.
In a press conference, he affirmed that it's normal that they will always have players linked with them, and said there's a huge market for that even when they are young. Gabriel has not trained at United since scoring a hat-trick on his UEFA Youth League debut on the 10th of September. Tournament rules prevent him from playing for his side other than United in this season's competition.

Now to other sports, Nigeria's campaign at the 2026 CAVB Men's African Nations Volleyball Championship ended with an 8th place finish after a second successive classification defeat in Tunis. The Nigerian side fell 3-0 to Ghana in the 7th place playoff at the El Menza Sports Palace, bringing an end to a campaign that produced 2 victories and 3 defeats in their 5 matches. The defeat followed Niger's 3-1 loss to Rwanda in the previous classification fixture on the 23rd of September, when the Rwandans prevailed 25-23, 25-20, 18-25, 25-19. Niger subsequently faced Ghana in the 7th place match, with a defeat leaving them 8 in the final standings. Nigeria entered the championship as one of the 13 teams competing for the continental title and qualification place for the 2027 FIVB Men's Volleyball World Championship in Poland and the Los Angeles 2028 Olympic Games. And finally, Anthony Joshua and Tyson Fury will contest their long-awaited All-British heavyweight fight at Cardiff Prince Party Stadium on the 11th of December. The bout, more than a decade in the making, will be broadcast globally on Netflix. It is understood the main event could take place in the early hours of Saturday morning in the United Kingdom, with organizers considering a late start to cater for audiences in the United States. Joshua and Fury become face-to-face at a news conference in London on Wednesday, 30th of September, as the build-up begins to one of the most anticipated fights in British boxing history. The former two-time world champions had already signed contract for the bout earlier this year, but the date and venue are yet to be confirmed. That's all we have in the news. Talking Point is next.

0: Alright, it's the day for the Super Eagles match against Madagascar at the Nest of Champions, Godswill Akpabio Stadium. The first game for the 2027 African Cup of Nations qualifiers, and we'll take on Madagascar before we play Guinea-Bissau. The game against Madagascar is by 5 p.m. today, like I said. There was a presser last night, press conference with Eric Shelley Wifford Ndidi, being interviewed by a Nigerian journalist, and we also had that of the Madagascans also. But let us get here from Eric Shelley. You stood his boys, you guys have to play fast, you guys have to show sense of urgency in your play and accumulate those points as early as possible before it becomes trouble, you know, for us. So let's get here from Eric Shelley, talk about the game against Madagascar, which is going to be by 5 p.m. tonight in Nigeria.
1: We manage the pressure. We try to do with the pressure. This is our job. The pressure is a part of the job. And we want to stay focused on our group and our team. Now you need a mic.
2: Let's go.
1: Okay, so like I said, this is our job to manage the pressure. The qualifier starts.
3: Nearly.
1: We have to be ready first for the group, for us, and after, of course, for the country. So there is a big game tomorrow. We have the last training session to prepare this game. My thinking, and this is why I wanted to pick that job and to stay in that country with this team, because like I told them, for me, of course, this is the best team in Africa. And maybe this team has a good ranking in the world. So we are motivated. And you know, the first idea is to give a signal to everybody, every nation, that who is Nigeria, who is that team. So my players are very good. They have a good state of mind, you know. They understand everything. So like I said, every time, this is not a question to win or lose. This is a question of state of mind. So we are in Uyo. The opponent, they will come. They need to know that they come in the end. So I want that my player on the field, they are very aggressive. They put a lot of intensity. And after, the football is, of course, in the pitch. But sometimes, you know, you have some game facts. So we have to go forward, try to forget what happened last year, go forward, to be ambitious at every moment, every training session, every game. And if you do that, of course, we can hope to win.
0: All right, for the Super Eagles, there are some players that will not be part of the game. Some injured players like the leader in the team, Victor Osimhen, the top striker for the Super Eagles, the likes of Dele Bashiru and a few other players would not be available. Yes, this is Eric Shelley's comment about the injured players.
1: You see that we have a lot of injury. Femi Aziz, Sadok Ioana, Victor, Alassane Youssouf, Dele Bashiru. So we have a lot of injuries. So this is not a problem for us. We have a group. Of course, I prefer that these guys, they are with us, but we have to work on it. So we are ready to play that game. For sure, it will be a difficult game because Madagascar, this is not a little team. This is a big team. I think they won against Nigeria in 2019. So we have to be ready. It will be a fight. We are ready. The player, like I said, they have a good state of mind.
0: Right, that's Eric Shelley, the coach of the Super Eagles of Nigeria, for Wifred Ndidi. Yes, they talked about missing the last FIFA World Cup. This time around, it's a totally different competition entirely, and they have to restore the confidence of the fans so that they can keep supporting them. Ndidi talked about today's game, and this is what he said.
4: The experiences of the last World Cup, how we started was really, really poor, really bad, and it will never happen again because this is a focused team. We are planning to set the momentum, you know, because the first game is the most important game in every competition. This is the qualifiers, but the first game sets the momentum. So it gives us the confidence to go for the other games coming. So we think we will do our best. No, we think we'll do our best. We think we will set the momentum. We're ready for it, and everyone is focused for it. For us, I don't know about the others in the group, but for us, as the coach said, pressure is part of our game. So we try to play through the pressure. The most important thing is we as a team, we as a group, we as a nation. The most important focus is us, you know. We try as much as possible to try and get as much points as we can. It doesn't matter how many qualify. We want to qualify, so that's the most important thing.
0: Right, on the lighter side, we have some new players with the Super Eagles, new invitee into the Super Eagles, and the tradition is once you are being called up to the Super Eagles, you get initiated. You stand on the table and sing your favorite song. Let us hear that of Isaac James, before that of Moses Uso and George Eleni Ken. Isaac James is the Taribi West lookalike in the Super Eagles squad. Okay, that's soft. Let's hear from Moses Uso, also stood on the table and sang for his new teammates.
2: When I was a little boy, mama told me, my boy, trace your dreams. I can get on the

0: Right, let's hear from George Eleni Kana. He's a French Nigerian professional footballer, but now he's going to be playing for the Super Eagles. He was born in Lagos on the 16th of August 2006. He's a left-footed center forward. Let's hope that he can also make massive impact with the Super Eagles. He currently plays for Al Ittihad, that in the Saudi Pro League, with 4 goals and 6 matches so far this season. All right, 091-600-0595. Let's look at result of games on the African continent yesterday for teams that kicked off their African Cup of Nations qualifiers. Ivory Coast defeated Ghana. Yes, 2-0. The first goal was scored by Malik Yakuye, who plays for Brighton. He scored in the 44th minute. Then Frank Kessie scored a penalty in the 58th minute. They took all 3 points against Ghana. Yan Dumande was spectacular in yesterday's game. DR Congo defeated Equatorial Guinea 2-0. We mentioned that last night, Chanson and Bamba in the 4th minute and Yuan Visa in the 72nd minute for all 3 points. Same group, Zimbabwe defeated Sierra Leone 3-2. First 2 goals from Sierra Leone in the 7th minute, Ali Conte in the 27th minute, Saliu Tarawali, and then there was a fight back from Zimbabwe. Masha Moneski scored in the 72nd minute. Tawanda Jirawa, yet in the 76th minute. And the winning goal from Masha Moneski. He scored a brace in that game in the 88th minute. When you hear Tawanda, remember the Tawanda sisters are from the African Cup of Nations for the female. Yes, also from Zimbabwe. Now for Mauritania, they defeated Central African Republic in Group F 3-1. It goes from the likes of Abubakar Kawata in a penalty which he converted, an equalizer for Gudin Koyalipu for Central African Republic before Jedi Gassama and Mamadou Diallo scored 2 goals in the second half to give them all 3 points. Namibia defeated Congo 1-0. Muzio scored in the 47th minute. For Ghana, with their top stars, they came to the party yesterday. They defeated Comoros 3-1. First goal, David Inyegwe in the 39th minute. Manchester United winger Brandon Bormo in the 40th minute gave them a second goal. Then Wamed Omari got one back in the 54th minute for Comoros before Danny Namasu scored in the 81st minute to give Cameroon comfortable win against Comoros. All right, Libya and Botswana played a 2-2 draw. First 2 goals from Tumisa Gorebonye in the 30th and 42nd minute. Then a fight back from Libya to Marwan Abeshi and Ezzedine Marami in the 96th minute. They got late equalizer in that game. Tunisia is struggling from their poor performance, especially at the last FIFA World Cup. Could not win at home despite getting a new coach. It was a 1-1 draw. Adam Arrow scored in the 12th minute. Rogers Mato equalized for Uganda. That's in the 68th minute. Right, that's a bit of the update from the African Cup of Nations qualifiers. Now for the UEFA Nations League, Germany and Netherlands played a 1-1 draw. The sad story, Kai Havertz got injured in that game and was brought out as early as the 30th minute. Kai Havertz was brought out. That's a major worry for Mikel Arteta, Arsenal and Arsenal fans. Serbia and Greece. Greece defeated Serbia 2-1. The first goal was scored by Adriza Zekovic in the 4th minute. Dusan Tadic assist. Then Greece equalized through Arsenal winger Christian Zolis, an assist from Vangelis Pavlidis. Then in the 95th minute, Anastasios Dvikas of Como equalized for Got the winning goal for Greece. It was an assist from Kostas Tsimikas of Liverpool. Then we also saw victory for Norway. They were in impressive form against Denmark. In fact, Erling Haaland scored twice in that game. Martin Odegaard had two assists in that game. He scored two quick goals in the 14th minute to Oscar Bob Haaland in the 18th minute. Then they went to sleep and Mikael Damsgaard scored in the 25th minute. A stunning free kick. Rasmus Højlund equalized in the 60th minute. And in the 74th minute, Martin Odegaard found Erling Haaland to give the weak victory to Norway. Portugal defeated Wales 1-0. João Félix scored in the 22nd minute, and when Ronaldo was substituted in that game, there was a standing ovation for Ronaldo when he was taken off in the 67th minute for Goncalo Ramos. Mind you, he had three good chances in that game to extend his number of goals on the international scene. Austria defeated Israel 3-1. And then we also saw victory for Kosovo. They defeated Ireland 1-0. Games are set for today. 0916005945. 0916004945. Good morning to you. Hello?
1: Yeah, yeah. Thank you. Good morning.
0: Yes, your name and location.
1: Yes, it's Yaman
0: Imosuku. Okay, go ahead.
1: Yes, from Enyaba, DC of Ebonyi State.
0: Go ahead.
1: In fact, I wish the Spire Goose the best of luck today.
0: Mm.
1: Because if you look at the vibes in the guys, you can see they are really prepared. They have the upbeat, okay, about the game.
0: Mm.
1: So, and I must tell you that this Madagascar team.
0: Yeah.
1: If you see the way they have approached this game, they want to at least they want in this game is a draw. That is the least they want in this game, and by extension, I think the Spiegel they should play with all their heart.
0: Yeah.
1: With enthusiasm, do you understand me?
0: Yes.
1: And you recall that most of the players are playing, they are making their debut.
0: Some.
1: Okay.
0: Not most of them, a few of them might make their debut.
1: And that cohesion is not there because they have not played together for a while now. So
0: they still played in June now. They played against Poland and they played against Portugal. They still played recently, yeah.
1: Okay, but what I want to say is that I want them to approach this game with every, enthusiasm and them.
0: Thank you.
1: All the looks they have. Introduce it in that game.
0: Thank you, my friend. You've made your point. All right. 0916005945. 0916004945. Good morning to you.
2: Good morning to you, Banking.
0: Yes, your name and location.
2: Please boy me land.
0: All right, go ahead.
2: As much as I wish success to the Super Eagle, and I recall Musa once said that he don't just join the Super Eagle and expect to start immediately. That is minute by minute, minute by minute introduction. Maybe the first minutes you come in, you watch how it's being done. Then with time, then the old ones will be fizzling out. You now start the testing as a starter. Then again, Nigerian football is in comatose. I don't see the reason why these guys are in this direction. There are times you go to introspect, puzzle, and then knowing your status in the full global football that is no longer commendable. This doesn't call for this kind of dilation. This Madagascar you're underlating in 2019, beat you black and blue to the amazement of all of us, or to the bewilderment and astonishment of all of us. So it doesn't call for this dilation. This time, along with the situation and status of Nigeria, calls for introspection and taking things quietly and climbing up again. Well done, job, eh?
0: Thank you very much. 0916005945. The games for today on the African continent. In Group A, Niger, Lesotho is by 4 p.m. Morocco will take on Gabon by 8. Group B, Malawi against South Sudan by 5. Egypt versus Angola by 8 p.m. In Group C, Gambia against Somalia by 5. In Group F, Burkina Faso against Benin Republic is by 8 p.m. Then in Group I, Togo taking Burundi by 5 p.m. Algeria versus Zambia by 8 p.m. Mozambique versus Senegal in Group J will be played by 2. Sudan will take on Ethiopia by 5 p.m. In Group K, Rwanda versus Libya is by 5 p.m. Then we have Mali versus Cape Verde by 8 p.m. In Group L, Tanzania versus Guinea-Bissau is by 2. And the Subaigus will take on Madagascar by 5 p.m. Good morning to you.
3: Good morning, Bank.
0: Yes, go ahead.
3: Happy weekend, sir.
0: Thank you. Go ahead, my friend.
3: Yeah, there's one thing in the spot in this case that I don't know who is referring to, but he defends all the players. He said we should forget about what happened the last time. Yeah. If he's for the fans, I'm not forgetting anything.
4: Unless you get the results today.
0: Okay.
4: For the fans to be asked, that is when I'll forget about it.
0: Okay.
4: But you can tell the stats to the players, so that they can focus on the game.
0: Okay.
4: And I wish them the best of luck today.
0: Thank you. All right.
4: Thank you, sir.
0: Hello, good morning.
5: Okay.
0: Yes, how are you, Chooks?
5: Good morning.
0: Good morning.
5: You might have been to call before. It was a Peace Boy Mainland that made me to call.
0: Okay.
5: You won't allow the guys to express themselves. Are they the ones that put Nigerian football in comfortable stage? For crying out loud, these guys, they have done nothing wrong. Is it them that asked the football house not to know what to do and when to do it? Are they the ones that elected themselves? Can they unwind? No, let's be factual here. He played this beautiful game, and then this is a picture of like people who go to church, and then at all time you want to go for communion, you carry your two hands and then get them fisted behind you as holy, holy, holy you are. And you step out of that place, you become the same person you are. No, now. There's nothing wrong with these days. People getting joy. They'll still get to the pitch and do their thing.
0: Mm.
5: So nobody should expect them to go and then be freaking up.
0: And be moody.
5: Praying to Santa Maria or whatever because they want to come and play Madagascar. Oh, God, no. It's a no. Let them feel free. If you enter into a pitch without some forms of emotions or whatever, that's when you become expressible. Yes. For Ronaldo yesterday, in fact, you see this Portugal team?
0: I don't know where the team...
5: Let me tell you the worst part of this Portuguese team. These three guys in the middle of the park, when I see them at PSG, and then when I compare with what I see them put out in this Portugal national team, I begin to ask a lot of questions. For Ronaldo, forget that one. Off.
0: Thank you very much. All right, let's treat Ronaldo with respect. But he should also know when your vision is loud enough to bow out of the beautiful game. Good morning, Banky. I wish Osimhen a good recovery and for the Subaigus game today. Subaigus need to know that Madagascar are fully prepared and ready to show their quality. But nevertheless, I see Nigeria overcoming Madagascar 3-0 and I wish them well. Thanks, Banky. It's Prosper from Ammonite. And Banky, that's the time for the game. These guys are funny, so they even sing this song. Yes, they are human, bro. They are. Good morning, Banky. The journey is up again. Eric Shelley should get it right now to avoid Nigerian mathematics calculations towards the end of the qualifying series. Best of luck to Subaigus today. Up Subaigus, up Rangers, up Urban Sports. Fisher from One Day. All right, thank you. Good morning to you, Banky. Henry Chinon, so taxi from Sude, Madagascar. Banky, you still remember 2019? That 2-0 shock in Egypt gave our opponent confidence to start calling Nigeria their customer. But today, we welcome them to Uyo. Last time, them caught Subaigus sleeping. Today, in a different story. No Osimhen, yes, but we still get Lookman, Iwobi, Chukwueze, Awoniyi, and plenty firepower. Nigeria need these opening 3 points badly. Madagascar, enjoy the Uyo atmosphere while you can. That 2019 result was history. Today, an revenge loading prediction. Nigeria 2, Madagascar no goal. Good morning to you.
6: Good morning, Ogabo.
0: Yeah, I hear you. How far now?
6: Shocking. Los Junior from Benin State, aka C. Ronaldo.
0: Yeah, now, C. Ronaldo. Go ahead.
6: You see, I'm now. You see, I'm how many years with somebody there?
0: He's still doing it. He's still doing it.
6: Ronaldo, playboy, yeah.
0: He played boy yesterday. You watch him.
6: I'm a half. Guy is back with this new coach. See what Ronaldo. The tag.
0: I don't know why I know here you were, but Ronaldo chopped 3 big chances yesterday. You know, Abi? Abi, you know what, Cham? Which score? Which score? Which score? When you score offside now, go. Which is his score? His score? Which is his score? It was offside, bro. And he missed 3 glaring chances. No disrespect to Ronaldo, but he missed chances yesterday.
6: Ronaldo, what happened to Portugal? After Ronaldo go outside.
0: Okay.
6: I retain that trophy.
0: Make I tell you one thing where you know now. As long as Ronaldo did that team, they don't go win anything. Just know. Just know and be happy. I know you've accepted your faith too. But no. If you watch that game yesterday, if to say you play that game, you play over 0.5 or over 1.5 that game, the 3 chances where Ronaldo chop, you get a call some this morning. But thank you, my friend. I love you too.
6: Wait, not a small team now.

Ga will a small team. You in Argentina you play. Argentina you play. Thank you, my friend. Ronaldo fan, thank you. Come they go. No wala. Thank you very much, guys. We'll return later tonight by 7:30 PM and by then we'll talk to Chris. Yes, it would have been the end of the game, so we'll talk to Chris to give us update on what it felt like watching the Super Eagles once again. Yes, this is Urban Sports and I 4.5 Urban Radio. The Amazing Sport Fact is next. Did you know that Madagascar famously reached the quarterfinals in the 2019 African Cup of Nations after coming through the preliminary qualification round in their debut season? Yes, they also defeated the Super Eagles Nigeria on their way to doing so. Thank you very much, my friend. Return later tonight by 7:30 PM on 94.5 Urban Radio. I am Banky O. Good morning.

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2: Can married people have best friends of the opposite sex? One African proverb says, when two rivers flow too closely, their waters eventually mingle, meaning prolonged closeness naturally creates deeper connection. Wisdom recognizes that constant emotional proximity often strengthens attachment, whether intended or not. Ladies and gentlemen, researchers who study close relationships have consistently found that deep emotional intimacy is one of the strongest predictors of relational attachment. People become emotionally bonded not simply because they intended to, but because of repeated time together, shared vulnerabilities, mutual admiration, and consistent availability. That is precisely why this question deserves careful biblical wisdom. Can a married man have a female best friend, or can a married woman have a male best friend? Notice the question is not whether married people can have friends of the opposite sex. The Bible clearly shows healthy interactions between men and women. Jesus ministered to women with dignity and purity. Paul walked alongside faithful women such as Priscilla, Phoebe, Lydia, Aquila, and others. Healthy friendships, ministry partnerships, and professional relationships between men and women are entirely possible, and they do happen. The real question is about best friendship. Who occupies the deepest place of emotional intimacy? Who becomes your first phone call? Who knows your private struggles? Who receives your greatest trust? Who has your deepest emotional access? From a biblical perspective, marriage changes the answer to those questions, because the scripture says, therefore shall a man leave his father and his mother, and shall cleave unto his wife, and the two of them become one flesh. Notice the language cleave. It describes exclusive covenant attachment. Marriage establishes a unique relationship, unlike every other human relationship. And that uniqueness is not merely physical, it's emotional, it's spiritual, it's relational. Let your spouse be your closest earthly friend. One of God's greatest gifts in marriage is companionship. Your husband or wife should not simply be your legal partner or the parent of your children. They should become your primary confidant, your safest place, your closest earthly friend. This may not happen overnight. It requires intentional conversations, shared experiences, mutual trust, vulnerability, forgiveness, and time. If someone outside your marriage consistently occupies the deepest place in your emotional life, it's worth asking whether your spouse has been unintentionally displaced. Remember, the strongest marriages are built when friendship becomes the foundation of romance.
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5 minutes gone past nine. 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Today is Friday, 25th of August of September 2026. 25th of September. Good morning, parliamentarians. Thank you for joining us once again this morning for another session of the Urban Parliament. The Urban Parliament is the hallowed chambers where critical conversations about the good of society is deliberated upon, and we're asking you to join us this morning for another round of conversation. My name is Yagaze Obiwani Ozalo. It's been an interesting week delving into the areas of politics, governance, and everything in between. We ask you to join us today. Bring your informed opinions as we begin the conversation. Today on the Urban Parliament, we turn our attention to the Enugu State local government elections, which is scheduled to happen tomorrow, Saturday, 26th of September 2026. It's been months of campaigns and, build up to this election, ultimately going down tomorrow. So yeah, the countdown is over. The people of Enugu are supposed to head to the polls tomorrow to vote who would be their local government chairman and, of course, their councillors. So Saturday, 26 September 2026, the citizens are to vote in the Enugu State local government elections to elect leaders at the level of the local government, which is the closest level to the people. But beyond all of the, campaigns, political rallies, promises, and all whatnot, what exactly are citizens looking out to experience tomorrow? What is at stake? Why does the local government matter in a democracy? So the Enugu State Independent Electoral Commission, NSIEC, will cover all 17 local government areas and the 17 chairmanship seats which are up for grabs, and then the 260 councillorship seats up for grabs in this election. We are being told that 11 political parties are participating in the contest. And of course, NSIEC says they are ready for the election. It was a few days back that NSIEC said they were about 90% ready ahead of the 26th September 2026 local government elections. The executive chairman of NSIEC, Professor Christian Ungu, said, "It's only few things remaining, and we are finalizing and putting finishing touches on them. So I believe by today, they would have been 100% ready for the local government polls." He did disclose that the commission trained the trainers of the ad hoc staff who are going to be participating in this election, that almost all materials for the election is ready. Promise that the commission will provide a conducive and secure environment, as well as ensure peaceful, hitch-free, transparent and credible elections tomorrow. Called on residents of Enugu State to troop out en masse to cast their votes for their preferred candidates without fear or favor.

0: We also know that NSEC requested about 4,000 policemen to help assure that peace would ensure that peace would reign during this local government poll. It says no fewer than 4,145 security personnel would be involved in the local government election. Right? And the security agencies themselves have assured that residents would have a peaceful, hitch-free local government poll. The Commissioner of Police in Enugu, Mama Giwa, has said that security agencies had put in place firm, robust strategies to ensure a peaceful council election. According to the Commissioner of Police, we have put our heads together to come out with formidable strategies for the conduct of the election. Our officers and men from various security agencies will be everywhere to ensure safety for all residents and people to come out to cast their vote without fear or favor. The security agencies have vowed to ensure peace before, during and after the election and respond swiftly to any perceived incident that will be a threat to the election. Also, it's worthy of note that the Enugu State government has restricted movement tomorrow. The Commissioner of Police in Enugu State, like we said, ordered the restriction of human and vehicular movement across the state from 8 a.m. tomorrow to 4 p.m. 8 a.m. to 4 p.m. restriction of human and vehicular movement. So yes, the elections are here. I don't know if we really felt the campaigns and asked questions, because yes, ordinarily we are supposed to ask these candidates questions, compare their programs, and make informed decisions at the polls tomorrow. Are we enthusiastic about the local government elections that are coming? So yeah, let's delve into it. Examine the role of local government in a democracy, explain what citizens should know before this election, and discuss, you know, what voters should do before, during and after voting, and generally an analysis of local government administration so far in Nigeria. I have with me over the phone this morning someone who is experienced in terms of conducting elections and understands how public institutions should function, right? Elder Statesman Chief Nduka Eya is with me over the phone this morning. Good morning, sir. Thank you for joining me.
1: Good morning, Ayakazi. Good morning, my dear brothers and sisters.
0: Good morning to you, sir. Thank you. It's just a few hours to the local government elections. We know, you know, that the campaigns started a few months back, and ultimately we are here, and we are told that, you know, a couple of political parties are in the contest, right? What are your thoughts about local government elections, this one in particular? Are you excited about the election? You've been one person who has always spoken on this platform about, you know, the need for local government autonomy, the need to drive down development to the local government level, the grassroots level, because they are the closest to the people. What are your thoughts about the elections coming up?
1: I accepted to be in this discussion for one reason.
0: Yeah.
1: That I'm familiar with the ecology of elections in Nigeria, and that I passed through it at the national level, and before I became a man, passed through it at the very local level as a student doing vacation job. It's a pity that with the years, elections are just there for optics, that indeed there are no elections. this is the background I want you to learn. What I'm talking about, I know. Like I said, in 1953, when we had the regional government, and when we didn't have this proliferation of local government, we have in my own area a local government called Igboeze County Council. Just one council, which was not autonomous. It was a department. The chairman of the council, the secretary of the council, is a civil servant of a certain level posted to the local government. They did their local election, had a local chairman, but the secretary who is posted by the city is there to make sure that what you are doing lines up with the state government policy. This is the difference that has complicated our election. That day, my vacation job, because I was a scholarship holder of my county council in class 3, 1953, in DMJ Sonisha. They paid my fees, gave me scholarship. And when I came home, I went for vacation job in the county, and they sent me to conduct the election. That time, you just had one position. If you want to conduct election, it is one day, one place. Today we have in each local government at least 20 wards. So come to today. Let me ask you the other thing. Do you have a feeling there is anything happening tomorrow in Enugu, except that we are saying it in the radio? You know, when we joke with ourselves and think we are deceiving ourselves. Some time ago, a few weeks ago, the chairman of the ISEC, that is the chairman of the equivalent of INEC in the state, wherever he was, I have never met him, but I came and said, I am 60% ready. About 2 weeks ago, or last week, I asked, is he ready? In that announcement, he said, oh, INEC will soon give us the voters list, voters register. Election is tomorrow. I wish this discussion were after the election so that what I'm doing would be falling into, but I put it as a challenge. Let them do what they can do to correct what I'm saying between now and tomorrow morning. Do the people in local government know the register has been displayed in the different wards in the local government for voters to know whether their name is there or not? He talked about sensitive and by now we should have had briefing, media briefing of the preparation. Have you had anything?
0: From NCR Kimi.
1: Yeah. Have you had any, except that we are now discussing it on the radio? Thirdly, do you know, have you had the names of the contestants published anywhere? As I make laws? Now we know this man. How did we know? Some time ago, the APC, because everybody is APC now, the PDP that used to be the NUG suddenly disappeared. Everybody said APC. So the APC announced their primaries. I take my local government. Because I always ask questions because I know the problem. Either to the chairman of my local government was the brother of the retired Navy commander. I had a chat with him, and it was clear. His appointment was he got appointed by whoever appointed him because he was the brother of this man. So he assumed the office. There was never any election. This time around, they removed him. And whom did they appoint? The contractor who is building our smart school is now the man. And I've been going around saying they are calling him incoming chairman before the election. I can assure you that tomorrow morning, they will just sit down and wait for the time and announce the name of the man. This is what it goes to. Since this thing started, I've only had two, Obuekwe and Obodo, who have been campaigning on radio, vote for me. Have you heard about any other candidate talking about being a candidate? These people are already ready-made, and it's going to be the list prepared by the APC at that time. You won't find any other. In fairness to them, you won't find, for example, in my local government, you won't find a contestant because both ADC and NDC have not had time to keep it down. They are focusing on 2027 election.
0: So, do we
1: so
0: then,
1: in those areas, you may not have any opposing candidate.
0: So
1: but
0: who
1: that doesn't mean that we don't have an election.
0: Yeah.
1: What I'm trying to say is that tomorrow, we just wake up. I wish we had called it 2026, the announcement day for who will be the next chairman of our local government.
0: So who is to blame if there is no contest then? Is it the, you know, parties?
1: No, I'm not blaming.
0: Yeah.
1: I'm trying to see how the elections are going to work. Let me tell you where I'm going.
0: Yeah.
1: Take my local government. We have 20 wards. The proper thing is that there will be election in each of the wards, right?
0: Okay.
1: And the announcement for the ward ends with the election in the ward. The only person who will go through the 20 wards is the chairman of the council. And that means you will collect, carry from ward A to ward B until you have 20 wards collected at the headquarters. Then you have a figure. Is this going to happen? I can guess, I can bet you 1 million naira that is not going to happen. Because it's a routine. And our politicians have taught us up. People we hired to do our welfare, look after our welfare, have taken upon themselves to be masters and emperors. Loading each other. All I'm interested in, if we were an American, said if you want to drink beer, not water. If you want to do election for goodness sake in Nigeria, do election. There is election tomorrow, but what I call it announcement day, when they will change their chairman by appointment. Otherwise, I'm sure, you know, the logistics will be ready to go for your station.
0: Yeah, you know, we used to have caretaker chairman, right?
1: Let the radio station media go to the 17 local government. Of course, let 17 local government, one local government, number of wards, and see whether there's election going on. Because even the basic thing, we talk about sensitive material. Don't say, what is your sensitive material? How far have we gone? 24 hours to the election. Have we had anything? That's why I drop it, because I didn't mind want to waste my time talking.
0: Yeah, but Chief,
1: you know,
0: yeah, we used to have these caretaker arrangements for local governments, right, before the Supreme Court ruling that ultimately gave, you know, local governments autonomy and ruled on, you know, there must be an election to elect
1: local
0: government.
1: The Supreme Court has not, our local governments are not autonomous. Our local, I said, what is the trouble in local is that we are running our local government as autonomous when by constitution it is not autonomous. I have said this all over. I may have, you know, people want their wish once the court's ruling according to their wish, they say it's a law. Our constitution makes it clear any laws which run contrary to the provisions of this constitution is to that extent null and void and of no consequence. The Supreme Court ruling on the local government getting their money direct. You remember the only time we tried to make local government autonomous was during Saraki and the Kuremado Senate, where it was sent round and they didn't get the 2 days they wanted. Since then, nobody has tried the local government autonomy as provided for in the constitution. And then we take him, he started with the SEC, where they wanted the SEC to be taken over by him. He found that that was the thing. Then he went to court. Can local governments get their freedom? And of course the court said yes, they can. But is that what the law said? The law said this constitutes the local government money. But in doing this money, it must be the joint account with the state government who contributes 10% of its internally generated revenue. So that when they finish, every local government will now come with the state government and they decide the budget of its local government. This is the procedure. But our politicians, they cut the shortcuts and they're doing things as they please without following the law. When I said last time that President Tinubu did not break any law, people started shouting, I hear them calling me names. But let them sit down because it's their ignorance. They don't understand the word leave. They are now putting vacation. Tinubu never told us he was going on a vacation. Tinubu said, I'm going on a working leave. And working leave exists. But that is something else. Let us talk. Is there going to be an election? I say, yes, there will be an election. But challenge I give them, when they announce the results, when they announce the results tomorrow, let them take each local government. Name the councillors. Mr. A won by so many votes against no, he came unopposed. The chairman won with so many votes over. This is what announced. But you know, they just said, oh, the state government has won all the seats. We are doing shenanigans, nothing more. And that's why some of us are getting irritable and impatient. Because even the people, they don't understand what is going on. So let me drop it. I'm not analyzing. I'm saying, is there going to be election? First of all, they told us they were ready. How ready are they for tomorrow? Did you publish the names of voters? Do you even have a list of voters as demanded by law? How many local men did you publish in register of voters to check whether they are there? I can bet you, I can swear to you, zero. Do I need to say more? Please, let them ask questions.
0: Yeah, just to ask this one. If it's like this, where do the people actually come in themselves? Because it's the people who are supposed to be affected by whoever they elect into office, right? It's the decisions that these leaders take that would affect everything at the local government level. Are the people complacent too? Is that what you're saying?
1: What it is,
0: yeah,
1: is that the elites in who are our leaders,
0: mm-hmm.
1: and the political parties are taking advantage of the ignorance of the people. Okay, have you heard about control of movement because there's an election? Have you had any announcement?
0: Yes, the announcement just came up.
1: Okay, like Keshwama.
0: 8 a.m. to 4 p.m. tomorrow.
1: 4 p.m. That's what I'm saying, logistics. I wish you had your representative in each of the local government reporter to see whether there was anybody who went to there to cast a vote.
0: We'll check it out tomorrow.
1: But the challenge I give them, when you announce the result, start by saying so many people contested the election. A, have this number. B, have this number. C, and by the authority, having scored the highest vote, this man has won. Have you ever heard about local government election?
0: Mm-hmm.
1: They just tell us, oh, the party has won all the seats. Yagazir, we are just joking with our people. And I'm sorry, some of us have resorted to, God will make it correct. If Bojo please them, Bojo please them, we will call him quagmire. Because even this one you hear Peter Obi, and the type of argument that we are having, That is the sorrow that I have. Because if you come, like I told you in a public conversation, as the days go by that the persecution will be, I come with a feeling that if elections are conducted transparent, free, fair, Obi will win this election. But this is Nigeria. This is Nigeria. And we pride on it. So I don't know what else to say.
0: All right.
1: But as far as I'm concerned, there will be election tomorrow. But it is not an election. Because all the ingredients that lead to election, we have not seen it happen.
0: Okay.
1: All the steps towards election, take this voters with Mr. Chairman of the election.
0: Yes, yeah.
1: INEC will give you voters register. Have you told us whether you have received it or not? Because if you have received it, they are now displayed as required by law. Did you tell us that? By tomorrow, you must have moved there. Now that you are talking, have you briefed the nation? This is the stage where we are. You talk about sensitive material. You start at Enugu tomorrow, and you go to 20, to maybe you start at 4 a.m. or 3 a.m. Who believes that sort of rubbish? Let us just go on. Tomorrow, we will announce and get new chairman of local government through by book, through election. But I'm going to tell you, it's not true. There will be no election. There will be no election if we know what election is. In many of our wards, in many of our local government quarters tomorrow, but at the end of tomorrow, we will get the results.
0: All right. Well, we'll open up the phone lines and then go and listen and let's understand what their feelings are about the elections tomorrow. Like I said, it's been announced that there will be restriction of movement 8 a.m. to 4 p.m. tomorrow.
1: Who is enforcing that?
0: The police, I believe, would be enforcing that.
1: I have heard the police, they are doing their job.
0: Yeah.
1: In fact, it's going to be very peaceful. There will be no katakata in this election. Let me make that prophecy. It's going to be very peaceful. And the police will have very little job to do. I can assure them.
0: Mm-hmm.
1: Because there is nobody fighting the shenanigans in the election process that we have. Nobody's challenging it. So it's going to be peaceful. But there will be no election. You won't find people standing in line to vote in most of our local governments. I swear to it. And we know it.
0: It's all right. Join us in the conversation this morning. What are your thoughts about the upcoming local government elections in Enugu tomorrow, 26th of September? Call in 0916. All right, 0916-000-4945 or 0916-000-5945. Send in a message on WhatsApp, 0912894-5945. Call in and tell us your thoughts, your expectations. Hello, good morning.
2: Hello, Yaga, good morning.
0: Yeah, good morning, sir.
2: This is Ruben Oyinlish. Yeah.
0: Welcome.
2: I didn't follow at the outset, but I listened to Panduke briefly. You know, it was sounding academic and emotional. You know, and number one is that all preparations have been made for the election. Now, if the other parties didn't field candidates, it is not our business, all right? But the fact is that the State Electoral Commission is prepared to, you know, conduct this election in a free and fair manner. And I haven't seen where they made any mistake. He was talking about voters register. All that has been done. So I don't know why this kind of trust deficit or something like that, where he doesn't want to believe in the electoral commission or the commission that is handling the election. You know, that's quite stereotypical, but I want to assure him that everything has been done, and the election will be held free and fair. There is no issue at all. And then if other parties didn't field candidates, nobody is to blame. You know, the election timetable was announced. Parties were asked to conduct their primaries and submit to the electoral commission. They never did that. You know, so it is nobody's fault. So I don't know why he's sounding that way. He was just sounding like, you know, there's no hope in nothing. You know, I was even saying that Obi will win the election if it is conducted free and fair. How?
0: He was talking about the 2027 election.
2: We're just being emotional.
0: Mm.
2: Obi has no structure. Obi has nothing on ground to prove that he win that election. He's just running from one party to the other.
0: Let's leave Obi, you know. We didn't stress
2: he
0: on that.
2: He mentioned Obi, that's why
0: we did not stress on that, but yeah.
2: Okay.
0: You say the register is out there, the voter register.
2: Yes,
0: okay.
2: It's out there.
0: Okay,
2: yes.
0: Interesting.
2: So I just wanted to tell Panduka that everything is done in order.
0: Okay.
2: Let him have hope in the system. Everything must not be wrong at all time. Let us even believe in ourselves. Confession even brings possession. All right? Let us confess good about this country. Confess good about what we are doing.
0: Mm.
2: Especially when you see that the things that are being done transparently. But there is this tendency to dismiss everything and hopelessly and say that nothing is working. No, it doesn't go that way.
0: All right,
2: and
0: Dr. Ruben
2: Anish,
0: thank you for calling in. Hello, good morning. All right, hello, good morning.
3: Hello, Yagaze, good morning.
0: Good morning, sir.
3: Yeah, it's

0: Sugarins, they're calling from Mumunevo, Winnipeg.
1: This is a too good welcome. Go ahead.
0: Very interesting topic we are discussing this morning. Because me, I have been an advocate of local government, that our local government should work. You understand? Because whatever development we are looking out to see in this country, we must start from the local government, because that is where everybody from this Nigeria come from, a particular local government, and they have their chairman and their councillor. So local government, the importance towards governance can never be overemphasized. So coming this election, I will urge every citizen of this Enugu state to go out and vote for the candidate of their choice. You understand? Because we cannot keep complaining why we do not want to participate. No matter whatever, we should try and go and participate. Let us do our own part and leave the rest for the responsibility of others. Just like what we people, like the last caller, I don't know who was that, but the last caller was saying, we cannot be keep on telling our people that we do not trust the empire. Then if not, we do not trust the empire. What is the essence of the empire if we keep on emphasizing on that particular people? Remember, whatever system we are putting in place, it still works with people. So we cannot keep on blaming an empire, whereas the people that work there are from citizens from among us. These people come from us. They do not fall from heaven. They lived among us. They came from families. So we cannot keep pushing blame from the system. Rather, we should push the blame to someone who failed to do his own responsibility in a good way that it should benefit the all Nigerians. So I will not destabilize everybody. If you have your voters' card, come out and vote the candidate of your choice. Any chairman that you believe that have done so well, please go out and vote the person. Vote the person. Put your vote. Let it count that you have done your own civic responsibility. We cannot keep complaining. Yes, our local government will keep deteriorating, and we are looking to expect a miracle in Nigeria. Local government is very important. Governance in local government is very, very important. So look at the best working governor. Like Enugu North, I know we have a working chairman there. So go and vote your own choice. It is your choice. Anybody you feel like you wanted to vote, please vote the person, and your vote will count. Thank you, and God bless us.
1: All right, Sinetugo, thank you for joining us. Hello, good morning.
2: Hello, good morning. I guess good morning.
1: Good morning, sir. Go ahead, Chibuzo.
2: Let me see you there.
1: Hello?
2: Yeah.
1: All right, Chibuzo, you'd have to call back. Hello, good morning. Hello?
3: Hello, good morning.
1: Yes, good morning.
3: I just heard what you are discussing.
1: Your name and location, concerning please.
3: Concerning the election.
1: Yeah.
3: Enugu.
1: Your name?
3: Sabutuku is my name, Sabutuku.
1: All right.
3: What should be noted about local government elections in Nigeria? Voters register must be displayed. You don't just go and vote, whereas the voter register are not displayed. It should be displayed so that if you can, you mark your name and then you vote, and then you're ready to be counted for. For people not to vote and then just announce, it's fraudulent, honestly. That's what is happening. And it happened here in my state. Sorry. Thank you.
1: All right. Thank you. Good morning.
4: Good morning, yeah, guys. Yeah.
1: Good morning, sir.
4: Well, the issue we are creating, I'm on question.
1: All right.
4: I am not comfortable with Pan Dukeya's presentation, with due respect to him as a sage. As an elder statesman, no matter what is happening in Nigeria, I know that the government has put in so much money to prosecute this local government election. I think as an elder statesman, it should not be, you know, preempting negativity. It should promote positivity. By the way, as an elder, to encourage people, forget about the outcome of the election.

0: let him use his wisdom as an elder statesman to motivate, especially the youth. It's the youth that know this election, that the youth go out with their voter's card and vote. And it should not every time on the radio he talk about Obi. The issue they are discussing today has nothing to do with Obi and he digress.
1: Right.
0: So let him coordinate himself in his presentation.
1: All right. 0916-000-4945. Let's stay civil. Hello. Good morning. Good morning. All right, you called back.
2: We are tired of this APC government. Because why? Tomorrow you will hear the announcement. APC will sweep everywhere. They have already made their choice. So going to vote tomorrow is just for us to waste our time. Any man, that man, the thing about Peter Obi doesn't have any structure. Tunubu cannot win election without manipulation. And he cannot compare to Tunubu with him.
1: All right. I think you're digressing. My good friend Chibuzo. Hello, good morning.
3: Good morning.
1: Hello.
3: Hello, good morning.
1: Good morning.
3: Hello, good morning. This is Aike.
1: Aike, welcome. From where?
3: From Independence, yeah. You know, I find it worrisome sometimes that people will come on radio and be advising Pandukeya. A man that had been wrecked. I have to double his profile. I make wreck. So I think he makes a state. And somebody at 7 years, he's telling us the truth, and youth of 30 years, 40 years are here advising you. Somebody has paid his dues. He's an act of, I don't know how to describe it. You are here advising fire as they are correcting it. Somebody has seen it off. Somebody has done with president, done with governor. And as you said, you refuse to bow down to their decision. And we are here morally because you are politicians. They are giving us peanuts. You are here advising. It's a shame. Coming to this thing that is happening.
1: All right, time. Let's go for our news break. We'll be right back to take more calls and messages. Do stay tuned.
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1: 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The National Drug Law Enforcement Agency, NDLEA, has uncovered and dismantled a Nigerian-Mexican drug cartel allegedly running a clandestine methamphetamine laboratory in Ezeama Community, Obago, Ogu, local government area of Enugu State. Former Anambra State Governor and presidential candidate of the NDC, Peter Obi, has said he left office without the state owing salaries, gratuities or pensions, or any contractor who had completed work that had been verified by the government. The presidential candidate of the Nigeria Democratic Congress, Peter Obi, has rejected the creation of a presidential campaign council by the Obi Kwankwaso movement, saying support groups must not operate as the political party. A former deputy governor of the Central Bank of Nigeria, Kingsley Mohalo, has rejected his inclusion in the policy team of the African Democratic Congress presidential candidate Atiku Abubakar for the 2027 election. Vice President Kashim Shettima has demanded a fundamental restructuring of the United Nations, declaring that the world in 2026 cannot continue to operate under a global power arrangement designed in 1945. In sports, the Super Eagles will begin their Africa Cup of Nations qualifying campaign today, September 25th, 2026, at 5 p.m. when they welcome Madagascar to the Godswill Abadio International Stadium. On entertainment, Nigerian film producer Mimi Battles has recorded another milestone with her two productions, The Market and The Secret Lives of Baba Shege's Wife, which screened at the 2026 Toronto International Film Festival. You're up to the minute in 94.5 seconds.
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0: Welcome back. Still the Urban Parliament. Today we're looking at the upcoming local government elections happening tomorrow in Enugu, 26th of September 2026. What are your expectations? We've spoken to Elder Statesman Chief Nduka Eya, who has said he's not excited about the elections, that he believes they're already won and lost even before they happen. Meanwhile, we also have people who believe that we should have some trust in the process and at least go out to vote and expect that things will take the due course to with regards to this election. What are your thoughts? Let's aggregate the opinions of people in Enugu or listeners on the Urban Parliament this morning. You can call in or send in a message on WhatsApp. 0916-000-4945. Hello. Good morning.
1: Hello, yes.
0: Yes, good morning, sir.
1: Yeah, good morning. This is Bakoni calling from the news.
0: Okay.
1: Yeah, let me just urge the callers, the people that are turning this issue of a program, this discussion this morning on Banduke. You should hear. Whatever the indicator made his own opinion, and whether we like it or not, I personally, somebody like me, I stand with that line of thought. Concerning tomorrow's election, we all know how the election is going to work. At least I have, I must say that I have the clear results in my hand. Actually, I know, and everybody in Nigeria knows how these people normally conduct any local government election in Nigeria. All the whole states, in Enugu state, the last time was PDP swept the whole local government chairman election. If you go to Abia, the same thing. If you go to Imo, the same thing. If you go to Anambra, the same thing. So what are they, why are they disturbing? I'm just only urging Yagaze to beg them. Let them allow the masses. Somebody like us that are doing a business to have a time to go our own business, because this thing is just they are going to just differentiate us from whatever we are doing. Finally, I know everything by next tomorrow we'll hear that the APC have already spread the whole how many states we have in any state. Thank you very much.
0: All right. Thank you. Hello. Good morning.
2: Good morning.
0: Hello, good morning. Eze, welcome.
2: Yeah, I'm okay, Father, good morning, sir. Your voice is very, very clear to those who want to know and understand of what we are doing or what we are discussing. I'm okay. You see, what you are thinking about is not that you are condemning what they are doing, of course, who misunderstands what they are saying. For me, I'm seeing in your statement is that I just see what they are going to do tomorrow or next. Just the benefit of doubt.
0: Okay.
2: Not that it's a criticism that Enugu State is going to do this. Or, no, it is because of their body language. It's what he says. And if you watch what is going on, like I said, okay, look at election. Enugu State is going to have election next to be. And everywhere was very quiet like this. Even me, I was even surprised hearing something now.
0: Right.
2: Many people are not even aware that something is going to happen tomorrow or next. So that's where the angle that Andukaya is coming from.
0: Yeah.
2: And that's why he compared himself to Obi. If you want to be excellent, don't wait until you become 100 years old. It started from the day that you were birthed in your mother's womb. And it's true. Sincerity matters. Right. But here, do we know about what is going to be talking about to do that? That's what Andukaya is saying. Look at the local government election happening in Enugu, and everywhere was keeping quiet. And they have robbed us again, just like as usual. That's what I saw in his statement. I am very, very unfortunate. I watched a minister of, I think, what minister spoke day before? He's the minister of, so something saying that if you join army, that this admiral is on from like before. I think all of them are listening and seeing what is going on in Nigeria.
0: Right.
2: In this kind of body language we are seeing now in this election, are they not going to this 7 movement again? The answer is yes, they are going to do it. So they are not defending what is happening, what is going to happen. Now, who are we going to be responsible for to do the right? Are we going to? So if you ask me, the answer over that is all these shenanigans cannot work. Let everybody want to use or have a job. The job government is best so that all these shenanigans can work in justice because the leaders are not able to do the right thing. That is called money.
0: All right. Thank you. Thank you for joining us. Don't forget sending a message on WhatsApp. 0912894595. Let's hear your thoughts. Hello. Good morning.
3: Hello.
0: You are. Good morning, sir.
3: Good morning. I want to say my opinion.
0: Hello. All right. Do you want to call back? Hello.
3: Hello.
0: Move away from your radio sets, please. Turn down the volume.
3: What I'm saying as regarding local government election.
0: Your name first. Let's hear where you, who you are, and where you're calling from.
3: Hello. Hello.
0: Your name and your location. All right. Do well to call back. Hello. Good morning.
4: Hello. Good morning.
0: Good morning. Good morning, sir.
4: Yeah. Miracle. I'm calling from UK.
0: All right.
4: I'm sorry. I'm so sorry. First of all, thank God for the local government election that will happen tomorrow. Mm-hmm. But my concern is that even in our own local government, we don't have other party that said candidate. What are we going to vote for? Is it just to conclude what has begun that one party or one candidate is there? The issue is that we don't have strong local government electoral structure. That's just the truth. So even the coffee that will happen tomorrow because of the election is not even worth it. It's better they just announce the whole thing and we just accept the game like that. So my advice is that this should not be a big matter for the populace, whereby I know that is the law, that is orderly. But the truth remains that the election has already happened. Please, let's encourage ourselves to do the right thing, the right way. God bless you. Thank you.
0: God bless you, too. Hello, good morning.
5: Hello, good morning.
0: Good morning.
5: Yeah,
0: turn down the volume on your radio set so that we can hear you.
5: Okay, I'm up. I'm ready.
0: All right.
5: Please, my contribution this morning is that the election has already been concluded. Because if those ones that you see on the billboard are the ones that you're going to see their name, the belief that they're going to publish next month. So, like me now, I don't have any preferred candidate in my local government. I'm from Isuzu. My name is Madabuchi. Thank you.
0: All right, Madabuchi. Thank you for joining us. Hello, good morning. Turn down the volume on your radio set.
6: My name is.
0: Okay. Hello, good morning. Good morning. Good morning.
6: Yes. My name is Osman, the chemistry teacher, calling from Olin, the Zagro Kogo State. So, what I would say is that this is a local government election that will be taking place tomorrow. The publicity is very low. Yes, and this local government is very important. The local government is very important. It's a government that is closest to the grassroots. But the manner at which governors are being in this local government, the way they are controlling local government is not good. Yes, because all the development that will take place at the grassroots, even local government. Look at the issue of conducting an election that the local government election that have been handed over to governors. See how they are just toiling with that local government. See the issue of local government autonomy. See governors are the ones who control local government, even their funds. So it's not good. That's why people are very apprehensive concerning this issue of state police. Because when it's given, governors should have abused it again. Look at this, the local government that will take place tomorrow. No publicity, made public, you know, way that I at the grassroots. I'm even the one that I went and told the town criers in my place, let them do town crying and they will notify people that the election will be coming tomorrow. And let people that those electorate that have their voter card,
3: let them come out and vote. I went and told the town crier to do so. Even the party, even the ruling party, even to bring the campaign to the grassroots, to mobilize people. Let them know that the election is tomorrow. They didn't even do so. So I wonder what, let's stop the thing now. Because what I would like to tell the people, unless one will involve in the process, we'll be able to change this process. Yes, I can remember this local government that is taking place tomorrow. I know when my people, both home and abroad, when they endorsed me to go for council. So all of us were in this place, but there comes a time when I noticed that some good runs, those old school elements, when they're now trying to come and hijack it in such a way that people will not even come out to come and vote. And I said that I told my people, if anybody that I want the constitutional primary to be free, fair, transparent, and credible, and if they might vote, I will not accept it. So and I told our people, let's one person come out and volunteer himself to conduct this the primary election. Nobody agreed. And I now, because of this, I sacrificed, I went and conducted that primary. In such a way, those old school process in there, I used also effort. And the voter that asked that old school element that wanted to hijack it. So the smaller zone, those the old school process human beings that have been voted out, they'll not even come to present as cancer again. So let us stop what this is. As you respect in your process, in the area you are, you can change a lot of things. Thank you.
0: All right, thank you. Let's quickly go for a commercial break. We'll be right back.
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5: Welcome back to the Urban Parliament. We're still in the business of taking your calls this morning. Let's talk about the local government elections that will happen tomorrow. 0916-000-4945. 17 local government chairmanship seats and 260 councillorship seats. What are your thoughts about the upcoming elections? 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Hello. Good morning.
6: Yeah, Geze, good morning.
5: Good morning.
6: My name is Ola Kadema, the fashion designer.
5: Okay.
6: One thing I have to say is that about this election tomorrow, because myself, I don't even know the name of the candidates that are coming out for the chairmanship in Aban here, which is... There's no publicity, no news, nothing. So many people don't even know that tomorrow is the election of the chairman. So it's not good. And to me, the vote is already, everything is already done and dusted. They have already done the selection and everything. It's not good for our own democracy, for the election process and everything. So it's not working actually.
5: All right. 0916-000-4945.
7: Hello.
5: Hello.
7: Yeah, Patrick from Ihiala.
5: Patrick, welcome.
7: Hello.
5: Patrick, welcome. Go ahead. We can hear you.
7: So, for me, yeah, I feel everybody, I've been listening, and I feel almost everyone is feeling defeated, kind of, because of the routine in Nigeria and everything. But I mean, going out to vote for this particular election might be the change that everybody's looking for. I mean, there is nothing stopping you from actually participating. Even if you don't know any candidate that you're going to vote in, then go and make sure that those who that came out to vote actually get the candidate, as in actually receives justice. I mean, the presence is actually very, very important. That's one thing we should know. So we Nigerians should not be courage at all when it comes to voting. Whether they are going to select or they are going to elect, be present and make a difference. No matter how small that difference is, we should try and make it. Thank you very much.
5: All right. Thank you. Hello. Hello. Good morning. Hello.
8: Hello, good morning.
5: Good morning. Hello, good morning.
8: Good morning, Egazie.
5: Good morning.
8: Yes, I'm Eddie Chukwudi, calling from Egwemit here in Enugu.
5: Okay.
8: My brother, I laugh when I listen to some of our speeches on radio.
5: Let's hear yours, my good friend.
8: The point is that we are dreaming. It is very, very clear when people say, go and try your best and see people that are there and vote for them and leave the rest. Which rest are you leaving? Come on a ward meeting that oppositions are having. People will go there and scatter their canopy and shoot gun at them and go their way. My brother normally calls from a government house. When he talks at times, I will continue to wonder. if things work the way he's sounding, this place could have been a Dubai. And okay, my brother is trying. All he said is as immaculate as whatever I can think of. The truth must be said, even though it doesn't sound good to some people's ear, but the truth must be said. All he says is nothing but the truth. Election has been done. What we are waiting for, just the normal announcement. The most annoying part of it is that they are going to restrict people from going their normal business. We will know. But God will continue to be our strength. The Messiah we are waiting for one day will come. We know that the APC has clinched all the seats. By now, most of them will be in hotel jubilating their winning. But God will come one day and be our deliverer of all these things that they are doing.
5: All right.
8: Thank you, my brother.
5: Thank you. God will come and deliver, you say. Interesting. Hello, good morning. Okay. We got to the messages on WhatsApp pretty soon. Hello, good morning.
4: Good morning.
5: Chiguri, welcome.
4: What I want to confirm for you, they said people contesting for chairman position in any good state. Mm-hmm. Are they from different parties or are they emanating from APC?
5: What we are told is that there are 11 parties in the contest. I don't know what positions they are contesting for. I know that the NDC had, you know, campaign rallies and all. In some local governments, the APC has candidates in all for all the positions in the contest. I don't know of any other party. I can't verify now, but I know of the APC and the NDC.
4: Okay, well, there is another party. There's no problem. All I want is inclusivity and the first election. So, whosoever people like to be in that position, there be no compromise.
5: Okay.
4: That's what I want to say. Thank you.
5: Thank you for joining us. Let's take a look at some messages on WhatsApp quickly. This one says, good morning. Why do these people tell themselves lies? The worst deception is one telling himself lies. It is clear to the whole world that they do not conduct local government elections. Which other party do we see campaigning? My anger is that our common resources are wasted for nothing. The money used in printing materials, paying the NCX staff, ad hoc staff, etc. are all waste. Why not use it to pay some people their gratuity? Everything under the sun has limit, time limit. God will judge. Benjamin from Nara, Onateze. This one says, good morning, Eke Henry Chin, also texting from Usude. For me, the biggest question is not simply whether we will conduct an election tomorrow, but whether the election will actually give citizens the power to choose who governs them at the grassroots. Local government is supposed to be the government closest to the people. It should be where citizens see practical development, good roads, sanitation, markets, primary health care, basic infrastructure, and responsive leadership. But when local elections become mere political exercises, where outcomes are predetermined or citizens are not presented with the meaningful alternatives, democracy at the grassroots becomes weakened. This one says, my only concern is that they will restrict movement of those who have genuine businesses to do tomorrow. Good morning. Good morning. This one says, with due respect to the analysts in the house, what he's saying for me does not hold water. The lack of credibility of local government election in some states should not nullify the credibility of tomorrow's election that is yet to hold. Outright writing off of local government elections simply connotes defeatist mindset and hopelessness in the system, which goes a long way to dampen the spirit of positive, faithful people that are not ready to lose hope in redeeming the rot in the system. Evidence abound in opposition parties that won local government elections in some states. Panduka should try and balance his analysis so that he does not encourage election apathy. I am Uche from Enugu. This one says, I am Joe Chibisi from Enugu. Good morning. The local government council elections should be structured in such a way that it should be transparent in a way that opposition political parties are given fair chances to participate and win. It is unacceptable that the ruling party wins all the positions in the election. In view of this, local government councils that have a direct impact on the people should be made an extension of the civil service. Senior civil servants should hold senior management positions in the local government councils, just like was done in the era of county councils in the colonial era. Above all, politics should be made less attractive and should not be the source of livelihood of some people. Local government council elections will be given a clean bill of health when opposition political parties' candidates win in those elections. Good morning. I wish to say that the so-called election set to be coming up tomorrow, 26th, should have better been called local government state selection of people into the 17 local government councils. My worry is the disruption of movement and people tomorrow and the much money that would be diverted, but retired people's money spent in the local government elections of Enugu State. Those that had been anointed must be enjoying by now, because they are not going into any contest. Let me tell us that after the 2027 election, most of the council members would defect to another party. I am Brother Baji from Okana. This one says, good morning. You have seen it that whenever Obi's name is mentioned, some people don't seem to be comfortable with the name, but the truth must be told no matter what. Okay, this is Eze Vincent from Ezambo. This one says, good morning. Abo from Enugu. Yagaze, if not for this urban parliament this morning, majority of Enugu residents are not aware that local government elections will be conducted tomorrow. It's a pity. Urban Radio can please go out tomorrow and truly monitor this so-called election and see if people actually know about this election and the turnout. This is just formalities from the ruling party. This one says, good morning. On the election tomorrow being announced, we cannot be pretending to ourselves and expecting things to get well. It's all a charade. They have banned vehicular movement tomorrow for those who have genuine reasons to go out to eke out a living. Is there going to be any compensation? No. God is watching. UN Woko. And this one says, tomorrow election has already been selected by the current government. No two ways about it. Coming out tomorrow to vote is just to fulfill all righteousness. Empire from Enugu. Umazi from Ebonyi State says, good morning. Local government administration is actually becoming an avenue to settle political party loyalists. There is nothing like local government elections again, but selection. That's why a local government chairman can stay for 2 to 4 years without completing even a single project, because they are always handpicked by the governors. So whether people come out to vote or not, the results will certainly be announced. We are just deceiving ourselves, calling it local government elections. Which election, when the ruling party has monopolized the system and made it very difficult for the opposition parties to participate? Umazi from Ebonyi. Good morning, Pandukeya and Yagazi. Pandukeya has said it all. If they want us to believe that the election is real, let them announce the results from the ward level, starting from the councillors, period. Onuchuku from Uduma. This one says, good morning, parliamentarians. Can we have electoral developers who can advance innovation? Can we come to a point where electronic transmission is made open through the media? I mean all the processes, and tighten all the security and make electoral violation a jailable offense. All right, one last message here. This one says, good morning. Enugu local government election and the unnecessary restriction of movement. Earlier yesterday, we heard from various news outlets and social media platforms that Enugu State will be conducting local government elections. My question is this: why the restriction of movement? Has there ever been a real local government election in this state? It has always been appointment, and no one questions the authority. Is any candidate truly contesting against the already appointed candidates? The answer is no. No sane opposition or individual venture into such a charade. Has NCEC ever announced local government election results? What you will hear tomorrow evening is that APC won all the 17 local government areas in Enugu State. So pathetic. They should allow the masses to breathe and go about their businesses and activities. Why waste resources on an election where you have already appointed your candidates? Allow Enugu citizens to breathe. We have had enough of these shenanigans. Just do your appointments and allow us to go about our daily activities. Uche Ugu, Cooperative Quarters Housing Estate, Ababanike, Enugu. All right, we'll get back, Chief Ndokaya, to summarily conclude this.
9: All the calls.
5: Yeah.
9: And if I start answering one by one, I'll be wasting my time.
5: Mm.
9: I think that is the beauty of democracy. And like I said always, all is fair in democracy, but all is not fair in politics. If people like Ruben Lynch will listen to what I'm saying, of course he admitted he didn't start, and he had a bit of what I said. So his comment was based on part of what I said that he heard. And when you do that, let me just say this as a summary. Yagazie, you brought me here this morning and I told you why I accepted to be here, right from the worst group. Ruben Lynch didn't hear that. I told you because I've gone through elections. The first election after the military, I was part of it on a national level. And I followed it up. And I started by saying, when I was in class 3, 1953, I don't know where Ruben Lynch was at that time. So when I tell him something, he should know what he's talking out of him. I've called him a psychopath. And I've written him off.
5: All right.
9: Just for example, for people who are listening, the issue was water. Ruben Oish came and told us, oh, everything is okay. What is remaining is how to reticulate. I came home, sent him a message, gave him my address. How do I make myself available? He has not answered that question up to today. The man is a psychopath, and he admits that he's doing the job for what he's paid. I'm not interested, but I am glad that if you listen to people, there are people who understood where I'm coming from. Tomorrow is election. A few weeks ago, the man in charge told us he's ready. On the immigration, my contribution, how ready are you? That's how I mentioned that I admit that in some election, in some local government, you won't get any opposition, but there should be an election. Because, like I said, like PDP, so it will be APC. The past of the result was PDP. And the same thing. It is APC. The same thing. Let us have election the way election is held. You want to agree? Ruben Lynch said everything is ready. How do people know? Because I was in radio to draw attention. Do you know? Have you seen anywhere the list of the candidates who are contesting? That's one basic fundamental issue in elections. I'm talking about the system. And when the system is bad, that's why this country is calling, both at present, everyone is calling. The system has been corrupted and destroyed. And those psychopaths who are feeding from the outcome of this failure, and people are coming and saying, oh, everything. I am one of those who said, Christian with charity. Our governors are not there. Not everything they did is good. Not everything they did is bad. And that's why I'm asking, where is this compendium of bit and back in the last 4 years? Let's look at it.
5: All
9: Let's
5: right.
9: examine specifically. People should not come here and start showing us. You know, I got whatever you say, I got the guy because he told us what you are. After all, what is wrong with praise singing?
5: All right.
9: You don't know that praise singing is psychopaths.
5: All right.
9: Chief. I am sorry.
5: Good morning.
9: What do I think?
5: Yeah.
9: We are not there. There will be election tomorrow.
5: All
9: election
5: right.
9: is good. But yeah, guys, I said I'm sorry for you because what you should approve it, you just have somebody in all the police stations in Enugu State
5: okay.
9: and come back to say whether there was an election a solution. Mm. Announcement of people have already.
5: We'll follow the elections and we'll bring you updates, all right? Thank you so much.
9: Good morning.
5: Good morning to you.
9: Have a nice day.
5: You too.
9: My dear friend.
5: Good morning. Thank you so much, Chief Nduka. Thank you, parliamentarians. Tomorrow is election. It's statutory that those elections are done. We will, of course, bring you the results when they are out there with regards to the 17 local government chairmanship seats and the 260 councillorship seats. Thank you for sharing your thoughts. Thank you for following us all through this week on the Urban Parliament. Well, we grind to an end here. We'll go for a recess and reconvene on Monday to continue talking about critical issues in our society. I'm Yagasi Obiwane. Good morning to you. Stand tall.

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1: Public notice. Enugu State Independent Electoral Commission wishes to notify the general public that owing to the local government council elections scheduled on Saturday, September 26, 2026, there will be restriction of all vehicular and human movements throughout the whole state except for those on essential duties from 8 a.m. to 4 p.m. All markets shall be closed to allow the citizens exercise their voting rights. Eligible voters are advised to go to their designated polling units and cast their votes. Enugu State Independent Electoral Commission, deepening democracy at the grassroots in Enugu State. Announcer George Okwelu, HOD Public Affairs for the Executive Chairman.
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4: Hello, everyone. I bring you greetings from Push Africa. My name is Doris Dame, aka the Dame of the FCT. I am the founder and chief executive officer of the non-governmental organization called Push Africa. Our organization has in the last 10 years been at the forefront, fostering human capital development and advocating for programs and initiatives aimed at reducing poverty and unemployment in Nigeria. As a proper non-governmental organization, we have continued to demonstrate unwavering commitment to empowering young people with the skill sets that transitions them from classroom training to the workplace. We have trained thousands of young people on diverse skills in the media, in tech, and other vocational programs, and we have also provided startup and seed funding to hundreds of women and young people through our humanitarian interventions. Only recently, we added healthcare training to the list of our training programs on offer, and we are currently partnering with the African University of Science and Technology, the American Medical Certification Association, and the Skill Development Council in Canada to train young men and women as healthcare support workers, as nurse assistants, medical assistants, and caregivers. We are inviting members of the public, especially unemployed graduates interested to work in hospitals, clinics, community healthcare center, and care homes as healthcare assistants to enroll for this training. If you're listening to this broadcast right now and you are interested to be a trained and certified nurse assistant, medical assistant, or caregiver, then this information is for you. The training duration is for 1 year. It consists of a 6-month classroom training and a 6-month clinical internship with a hospital, clinic, healthcare center, or a care home. The training fee has been heavily subsidized to 550,000 naira for the entire 1 year duration of the program. Application form is currently on sale for 10,000 naira only. To register for this training, kindly call

or WhatsApp the following numbers: 080-339-42015. 080-339-42015. The alternative number is 080-550-45801. 080-550-45801. Or you can visit our website on www.pushafrica.org to get more information. You can also come to the reception at the AUST campus at the Galadima roundabout in Abuja to get more details. Or you can request for the address of the other campuses in Lagos, Port Harcourt, Enugu, and Benin City respectively. Targeted trainees for this program are unemployed graduates, NYSC core members, diploma or OND holders, as well as O-level certificate holders. You do not need to be a science student or have a science or healthcare background to enroll. No entrance exams or interviews required. Just your sheer interest to be trained and to serve as a healthcare assistant is required. Our training facilitators are professional medical doctors, nurses, pharmacist and certified nurse assistants with over 20 to 30 years of local and international experience. Our training facility has all the necessary medical tools and equipment needed for quality and efficient training. And our current students are all happy and are very grateful for the opportunity that we've provided. To see pictures, videos and testimonials of what currently goes on campus during the training, kindly search for Push Africa on Facebook. Again, we are training not

0: 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God bless Africa.
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4: Standby generator, no power failure. Good day, listener. My name is Chief Asiwaju. I am the chief consultant of Libidon Naturalist Care, where everybody sabi as Baba Standby Generator, no power failure. My telephone number is 08036522489. I don't come as my first time in Enugu State with the only one thing where I sabi, where be treatment of only men-related problem. That is to say, inability of a man to achieve last and strong balance erection for normal satisfaction with their partner. Right now, I am participating at the ongoing ABBA exhibition taking place inside ESBS compound where I occupy stand 14. I say stand number 14. Some of things where they cause power failure for a man. Number one, diabetes and some of food where they eat and drink. Excessive use of alcohol. Old age, chronic pie, jedi jedi, where be too much sugar for body, where they make anus they come out with a serious pain and waist pain. Number two, prostate enlargement, where they cause frequent or delay urination. Abi, you the naughty blood stain inside your piece. The old urine reach toilet na wahala, and you the piss like a 4 to 5 times before daybreak, or you the piss with a pipe. All these things feel cause power failure for a man. Number three, STD, long time infection, where they cause body weakness, quick ejaculation, loss of urge and feeling for a woman, inching of the body, movement like a worm, rashes all over the body, or one of your damn egg bigger than one. Abi, you be amount where your production water don't turn to water, either low in quality or it they come small, or you know they come at all, my brother. This may be the reason why your madam never become mama bomboy. Make when I come out for body proper checkup and solution. I occupy stand 14. I say stand number 14. Or call 080-36-52-2489. Abi, you think say na old age be your own wahala. I congratulate all my fellow men as I come to Enugu with the secret of my standby generator herbal remedy, where I dey give to my fellow men to use with bitter cola. Within 24 hours, you will salute for job well done. You go there on 24/7 standby, no power failure again. We have 7 fans that make people call us men. 4 day up, 3 day down. If any of these fans block, now that time you will see say your male organ they go inside like a small picking. Oh, my dear brother, don't let this to limit you as a man. I'm always say if a man no feel satisfies his lover, can they use different type of manpower? Example be like alternator of motor. Where you get problem, where you can't they change battery. Changing battery cannot solve the problem until you change the alternator where they cause wahala for the car. That is implied to your case. Don't forget, I only specialize on men-related problem. I have both traditional tests and latest computerizing detecting machine to check your body before any medication. My name is Chief Asiwaju, aka Baba Standby Generator. I dey stand 14, stand number 14, inside ESBS compound. My telephone number is 080-36-52-2489. 080-36-52-2489. Standby generator, no power failure. Bye for now.
0: Ndị Enugu, ekene mu no. 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

0: Hello, my country people. 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
3: I'm elderly man with elderly experience.
0: Yeah, listener, I would like you to listen very, very well to what I shall be talking about because it promises to be informative and educative. Information, they say, is power. What is male sexual dysfunction? Male sexual dysfunction simply means inability of a man to satisfy his woman during man and woman jollification. This is a very disgraceful problem for man. The primary causes of this problem could be too much of sugar in the blood system, old age, or somebody who is under stress, hypertension, long time of infection in the system, someone who is always masturbating, or someone who is having pile problem.
4: Long time infection, severe waist pain and stomach noisy, inching for the body and movement all over the system.
0: You man that is listening to me, what I only specialize on is this male sexual dysfunction. Therefore, don't allow what is curable to scatter your happy home. You young man also who have not married, stop embarrassing yourself before your woman. Stop cheating on her because this can make her to look elsewhere for satisfaction. Some man, within some minutes, they have come up, whereas their woman have not been satisfied at all during man and woman affair. If you are in this condition,
4: I dey inside ESBS, Radio Station Premises, here in Enugu. I occupy stand number 18.
0: Or better still, you can call me on 070-32-32-3328. 070-32-32-3328 for more information and enlightenment. Remember, my dear listener, I only specialize on male sexual dysfunction, as I said. Therefore, I'm not expecting any woman to come. Any woman that eventually come, maybe because she wants to get the drugs for her husband or her loved ones. We are going to test you with our computerized diagnosis machine to know exactly the causes of your own problem before we embark on the treatment. 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You will never remain the same in Jesus' name. I am not God, but I am created for a purpose. Organ and Madam, traditional medicine are still working fine like in the olden days. That is why you see our forefathers marry more than one wife during their own time, because their power is more than what a single wife can handle, and they don't play with traditional medicine. As I used to say, roots and herbs are free gift from God, and they are benefit for the mankind. Call me on 070-32-32.

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0: my wonderful people, old papa and old mama, boys and girls, better thing don't happen, oh. 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Or ties push you down. We don't affect either part of the body or general part of the body. Or you fall down in the field as you dey play football and you don't get the one where they call ankle problem. 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For stand number 10. I say stand number 10. Inside ESBS, Independence Layout, Enugu. If you take my medicine, within 2 to 3 hours, you go begin to see the work. I pray say sickness, injury, or accident, no go collect hand or leg. For our handle, Amio. My telephone number na 090-6954-6690. Again, 090-6954-6690. You will no fit work out with your two leg from one pole to another without walking stick. 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If they do shake shake all the time and you no fit hold something very well, or you get serious accident. We be say since then, your body no be am again. Abi, you match something for ground or for your farm. We don't paralyze your body. Or you get serious wound for leg. You don't try making go. E no gree go. Abi, you been taking medicine for many, many years. You don't go here and there. And there is no result. Come out to Oga patapata for vein and bone. Chief Akintola, aka Health is Wealth. Therefore, stand number 10. I say stand number 10. Inside ESBS, Independence Layout, Enugu. That now why we dey tell our customers say any medicine where you take 2 to 3 days and it no work, the liver and root no complete. My telephone number na
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0: I don't tell una say any medicine we no work. 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

0: 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Hello, listeners. I welcome you all to Harvest Time on Radio. Harvest Time on Radio is the production of Christ Harvest Time Fellowship International, Houston, Texas, USA. But this program is coming to you from their Enugu State Chapter Office, Nigeria, Africa. My name is Pastor Charles Amechi Ugu, one of the coordinators in Enugu State, Nigeria. With me in the studio is Pastor Mrs. Nkiru Okaka, the state coordinator. Please, can you say hello to our great listeners out there?
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0: Okay. Last time on radio, we shared with you on what is salvation, because we have been running a series on understanding salvation. So last time on radio, we shared with you on what is salvation. So today we are going to be looking at salvation as the will of God for man. Salvation as the will of God for man. Now, many believers keep asking, what is the will of God? What is the will of God for my life? Meanwhile, Scripture already revealed God's primary will for man clearly. First Epistle to Timothy 2:3-4. Look at what Paul said there. For this is good and acceptable in the sight of God our Savior, who will have all men to be saved and come unto the knowledge of the truth. I repeat again. For this is good and acceptable in the sight of God, who will have all men saved and come to the knowledge of the truth. This is the will of God for man. Did you see that? So the will of God is first that all men be saved, and secondly, that believers come to the knowledge of the truth. Two major things there which God desires. Number one, salvation. God desires that men receive salvation through faith in Christ. God desires that men receive salvation through faith in Christ. Not through human effort, not through law keeping, not through self-righteousness, not through religious performances, but through faith in Christ. Through faith in Christ. Because salvation is the theme of the scriptures. Ephesians 2:8-9 gives us a lead. It says, for by grace are you saved through faith, not of works. Are you seeing it now? Not of works. It is not what you did, so that no man can boast. Praise the Lord. It is the work of God alone, not of your own works. Praise the Lord. So salvation is not the man helping God, man trying his best, man earning his acceptance. Salvation is God acting in Christ. God acting in Christ. What God did for man in Christ. Praise the Lord. Christ dying for man, Christ rising for man, and man receiving by faith. So you can see that the only role or part a man plays there is to receive what God gave in salvation. Praise the Lord. Now, the gospel is about God's performance. The gospel is about what, it's not about what you can do to please God. It's not about you, the effort you can make in order to have the salvation of the Lord. No. The gospel is about God's performance, not yours. Now, religion says, perform so that God can accept you. But look at what the gospel says. The gospel says, Christ performed perfectly on your behalf. He paid the price. And it was a complete price he paid. A complete sacrifice. Now, religion says, work to become accepted. Now, the gospel says another thing. You are accepted in the beloved. Hallelujah. You are accepted in the beloved. You don't work for God to accept you. You are accepted in the beloved the moment you believe the gospel. 2 Corinthians 5:21, it says that you might be made the righteousness of God in him. Are you seeing it now? That you might be made the righteousness of God in him. He who had no sin was made sin, that you might be made the righteousness of God in him. Did you see that? Righteousness is received in Christ, not achieved by self-effort. I repeat again, righteousness is a gift from the gospel, received in Christ, not achieved by self-effort. You receive righteousness as a gift when you believe the gospel. Then in your engagement with men, you express the righteousness of God. Praise the Lord. Now, it comes to the second leg of that the text of the scripture, the knowledge of the truth. Remember, he said that the will of God is for man to be saved and come to the knowledge of the truth. Now, the knowledge of the truth. After salvation, God wants believers to grow spiritually. Many believers are saved but unstable. Why? Because salvation without growth produces immaturity. First epistle of Peter 2:2, he says something very, very decisive here. He says, as newborn babes desire the sincere milk of the word, that you may grow thereby. Sincere milk of the word. If there is a sincere milk of the word, there is an insincere milk of the word that does not enhance growth. Praise the Lord. Growth is not optional for the believer. Growth is necessary. Many believers doubt their salvation because they are not growing. They doubt their salvation because they are not growing. And that's why they doubt their salvation. Praise the Lord. A believer who is not grounded in sound doctrine becomes fearful, confused, unstable, easily manipulated by religion. Today, many believers are saved, but not taught. We have so many people, so many converts that do not even understand when they are saved, how they are saved, or what really saved them. They have not been taught. Because many of our churches have been gathering converts without proper discipleship. So today, many believers are saved but not taught. Born again but not established. In church but not growing in truth. So every little problem makes them question, am I really saved? Has God rejected me? Did I lose salvation? Maybe I need another deliverance. Praise the Lord. Now, spiritual growth comes through the word. Because after the salvation, the next is spiritual growth. It comes through the word. Growth happens when believers receive the undiluted word of God, sound doctrine, and revelational knowledge of Christ in the scriptures. Not everything in the scripture that is called the word of God. Even the devil spoke in the Bible. Praise the Lord. That's why sometimes we say that the Bible is not the word of God, because so many things, even devil spoke in the Bible. Praise the Lord. Now, sound doctrine here has to do with the doctrine of Christ, which was propagated and enunciated by the apostles. So we don't say what the apostle did not say or practice what the apostle did not practice. So we follow apostolic pattern of ministry. Praise the Lord. Not motivational speaking, not fear preaching or emphasizing on demon and creating fear and panicking the congregation, not manipulation in order to raise money, no. Colossians 2:6-7 makes it very clear. As you have therefore received Christ Jesus, so walk you in him, rooted and built up in him. Did you see that? Growth is in him, through him, and by the revelation of him. We are commanded to grow in grace. We are commanded to do what? To grow in grace. Grow in the knowledge of Christ. Growing in grace means growing in the knowledge of Christ, because grace is Christ. Praise the Lord. Not grow in fear, not grow in legalism, not grow in condemnation consciousness. No, grow in grace. That is the knowledge of salvation. Praise the Lord. Spiritual growth is not adding something new to the believer's salvation. No, this is where many people miss it. Growth is not adding more to the salvation or becoming more accepted or trying to earn sonship. As many as believe the gospel, to them, he has given them the power to become the sons of God. So we are privileged sons of God. Jesus is not the only begotten sons of God. At resurrection, sons emerged, sons multiplied. Every believer who has received the Spirit and confessed Christ is a son of God. Praise the Lord. Spiritual growth is discovering what already happened to you in Christ. Are you seeing it now? You discover what already happened to you in Christ. It is revelation, understanding, and awakening to your reality in Christ. Everything was given at salvation. That's why you don't need faith. All you need to know is to grow in the knowledge of the faith you received. Faith cometh by hearing, and hearing by the gospel. Are you seeing it now? So even the believer don't need the Spirit, but because the believer already has the Spirit, you don't need what you already have. So we don't pray for the Spirit to come. We already have the Spirit. We are indwelt by the Spirit. Ephesians 1:3. Blessed be the God and Father who hath blessed us with all spiritual blessings in heavenly places in Christ Jesus. Do you see that? Not will bless, not might bless, has blessed, meaning salvation came complete in Christ. Growth is learning whom you are in Christ, what you have in Christ, what Christ accomplished for you, and what the Holy Spirit is doing in you. Religion keeps people ignorant of all these things. Religion loves emotionalism without doctrine, activities without understanding, and fear without revelation. This is why many believers shout in the church but are not grounded. Attend church for years but remain spiritual immature. They know the church culture but they do not know Christ. The believer must be established in truth. Praise the Lord. Hebrews 13:9. It is a good thing that the heart be established with grace, not established with fear, law, traditions of men, but with grace. Finally, the will of God is salvation through Christ, growth in the knowledge of Christ. That's the will of God. God wants all believers saved, grounded, established, and mature in grace. Salvation is not man performing for God. It is God performing through Christ. And spiritual growth is learning daily what Christ has accomplished. You have to become in Him, what you have to become in Him, and how to walk in the reality of His finished work. Because the mature believer is not the one trying to become accepted. The mature believer is the one who has discovered he is already accepted in Christ. Thank you very much for being with us and tuning in. Meet you again next time on radio as we continue to look at how salvation came to man. Praise the Lord. I want to advise you as we close this session to fellowship with us. Christ Harvest Time Fellowship International. Fellowship with us every second Monday and last Monday of the month. Venue, 126 Amechi Road, Topland, Enugu, at Armor of Grace International Church Hall. 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You can reach us through this number, 080-3473-9444 or 090-41-526012. I repeat again, 080-3473-9444. 090-41-526012. Remain blessed as you digest this word of life. I call you blessed. My name remains Pastor Charles Amechi.

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4: 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First, the headlines. Federal government moves to complete abandoned housing project. Nigeria and Italy rally support for $5 billion education fund. Anambra Police Command arrests suspect linked to 2023 kidnapping. In sport, Rafinha to replace Neymar Jr. following international retirement. On entertainment, Nollywood actress Rita Edoche accused APC supporters of prioritizing personal interest. Details of these and more after this short break. My name is Adobe Una. The Minister of Housing and Urban Development, Mutakwa Darma, has announced that the federal government will rehabilitate and complete abandoned housing projects across the country to reduce Nigeria's housing deficit before the end of 2026. Darma stated this during an inspection of an abandoned National Housing Program estate in the Kubwa Karsana district of the Federal Capital Territory, expressing concern over the continued abandonment of government housing projects, stressing that the public assets should be completed and put to productive use rather than allowed to deteriorate. He said the government would upgrade viable projects and make them available to Nigerians under the Renewed Hope Housing Agenda, adding that existing investment would be utilized to ensure that resources already committed to the projects are not wasted. Meanwhile, the Housing Development Advocacy Network has called for a national mortgage guarantee and inclusion framework to improve access to affordable housing finance. Secretary to the Federal Government, George Akume, has reiterated commitment of President Bola Tinubu's administration to protecting vulnerable citizens as it begins reform meant to revive and stabilize the nation's economy. Akume made the statement during a conference to mark the country's 66th anniversary on October 1, 2026, noting that the government remains focused and committed to protecting citizens' lives and property. He added that the government is collaborating with the armed forces of Nigeria to intensify operations against criminal activities while improving intelligence. He pledged that the federal government will continue to provide a stable environment to aid investment, innovation and job creation across the country, and urged citizens to abide by their constitutional obligations and service to the country. Nigeria and Italy have joined efforts to mobilize $5 billion in global funding for education, with both countries calling on government, donors and multilateral institutions to support the initiative. The campaign was unveiled on the sidelines of the 81st United Nations General Assembly in New York. Vice President Kashim Shettima, who represented President Bola Tinubu, described education as an investment in Nigeria's economic growth, productivity and long-term stability. Shettima highlighted government initiatives including the Nigerian Education Loan Fund and the Hope Edu program, which he said is expected to reach about 29 million.

0: million children and 500,000 teachers across the country. They added that the global campaign seeks to raise $5 billion for the global partnership and use the funds to unlock additional financing for education in partner countries, stressing that international support should complement rather than replace national investment in the sector. The presidential candidate of the Nigeria Democratic Congress, NDC, Peter Obi, has rejected the creation of a presidential campaign council by the Obi Kwankaso OK movement. Obi made the remark while responding to the disagreement between the NDC and the OK movement over the creation of a 59-member campaign council, arguing that a support group should not operate as a political party. Obi maintained that the NDC will remains the political party all his supporters belong to, urging OK Movement, Obedient Movement and Kwankwasia Group to function as support groups. Subsequently, the NDC rejected association with the council created by the support group, stating that only the party leadership is authorized to constitute and announce its presidential campaign council. Recall that on the 17th of September, the OK Movement inaugurated a 59-member presidential campaign council comprising zonal and state coordinators, director for mobilization, amongst others. Operatives of the Anambra State Police Command have arrested 25-year-old Olisa Oyelu over alleged involvement in a 2023 kidnapping operation that resulted in the death of the victim. The command spokesman, Tochukwu Ikenga, said Oyelu was the last identified member of an armed robbery and kidnapping gang allegedly led by a suspect known as Pin Code. Ikenga said the suspect was arrested on September 23 by operatives from the State Criminal Investigation Department following sustained intelligence gathering and investigation. He added that Oyelu was allegedly an active participant in the kidnapping operation, adding that the police had been working to identify and apprehend everyone connected to the crime. According to him, Pin Code and four other suspects were already in custody awaiting the court's decision. A federal high court sitting in Lagos has convicted and fined a Lagos trader identified as Elijah Chibogo and two companies linked to him over the unlawful possession, importation and distribution of fake and unregistered drugs. Justice Musa Kakaki convicted Chibogo Pro-Life and Well Pharmaceutical Limited and God of Elijah Nigeria Limited after they pleaded guilty to a four-count charge filed by the National Agency for Food and Drug Administration and Control, NAFDAC. NAFDAC said the defendants were found with the pharmaceutical product on July 28, 2025 at their premises in Idumota, Lagos Island and Ikotun Egbe, Lagos. The agency said the offences contravened relevant laws regulating counterfeit drugs and the registration of pharmaceutical products in Nigeria. On the foreign scene, Finnish President Alexander Stubb has appealed to SpaceX owner Elon Musk to expand Starlink satellite internet coverage in Ukraine, saying the service could help Ukrainian forces target Russian ballistic missile launchers. Speaking in an interview, Stubb said Ukraine urgently needs access to Starlink in areas where Russian missiles launchers are located, including occupied Ukrainian territory and parts of Russia. Stubb also warned that Ukraine is facing a serious shortage of air defense system to protect against Russia ballistic missiles. Up next is sports and entertainment update after this break.
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Welcome back. You're still listening to Newsbreak on Urban Radio 94.5 FM. Now for some sports updates. In sports, following Neymar Jr.'s international retirement, Barcelona winger Rafinha has officially been named Brazil number 10 player. The development was confirmed by the Brazilian Football Confederation, stating that Rafinha will make his first appearance as the team's number 10 player in the upcoming friendlies against Australia in Townsville. The number 10 carries a historical significance in Brazilian football, with the country's greatest player including Pele, Zico, Kaká, Neymar and Rivaldo among those who wore the shirt. Former the Tigers basketball player AGK Ubaja has appealed for aspirants to be given equal opportunity ahead of the Nigeria Basketball Federation NBBF presidential election. Ubaja, who officially declared his interest to contest for the position of the NBBF president, questioned the handling of the electoral process, alleging poor communication with stakeholders and attempts to alter existing structures ahead of the election. The former player maintained that his stance is to ensure that everyone is given equal opportunity and the election conducted without any form of manipulation. That's all for sports. Now for some entertainment news. Nollywood actress Rita Edoche has criticized supporters of the All Progressive Congress, APC, alleging that they prioritize personal interest over the country's well-being. Edoche made the remark in a statement on social media while pledging support for the Nigerian Democratic Congress, NDC, presidential candidate Peter Obi and Rabiu Kwankwaso ahead of the 2027 presidential election. The actress accused APC supporters of joining the party only for their personal gain and not for the betterment of the country. She also urged citizens to desist from vote buying, political thuggery, and or any other form of electoral malpractice in order to ensure a free and fair election. Award-winning French actress Marina Vladi, who appeared in more than 80 films, has died. According to her family, Vladi, who died at the age of 88, spent her last moments on earth in her home, surrounded by family members and loved ones. They commended Vladi's personality, describing her life on earth as a long and beautiful, noting that the actress was loved in all ramifications. Vladi won many recognitions, including the Best Actress Prize of Cannes in 1963 and Golden Globe. That's the news. Just before we go, a quick recap of the headlines. Federal government moves to complete abandoned housing projects. Nigeria and Italy rally support for $5 billion education fund. Anambra Police Command arrests suspect linked to 2023 kidnapping. Your vote gives leaders power, but your vigilance keeps them accountable. Ask questions, demand transparency, and expect results. For breaking news stories and eyewitness reports, please call 0916-457-7098 or visit our website at www.urbanradio945.com. 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My name is Adobe Una, and thank you for listening.

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10: 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My name is Files, a.k.a. 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

Apamina. Yes, this is it. It's Friday and it's a beautiful weekend. I'm already so excited. I'm very much pumped because I get to rest, I get to chill, and I get to have a really good time. TGIF, yes, thank God it's Friday. If you listen to this beautiful song that we just played last Friday, Feeling by Fireboy DML, he said something that I really like. He said, you don't need a reason to start a party. Yes, it's already weekend. That's enough reason to just be happy, enough reason to celebrate, enough reason to chill and be excited. You can have fun time with your friends. Tell them, you know what, come, let's have a sleepover. Let's watch a movie. Let's have a really, really good time because it's Friday. TGIF once again. I'm so excited. We've worked, we've labored, we've put in the effort from Monday through today, and we're about to go home to rest after today's work day. Welcome to the show this afternoon. It's 11 minutes past the hour of 12 p.m. Today is the 25th day of September. In 5 days' time, we pack our bags and say bye-bye to September. I'm so excited today. I'm so pumped because it's the weekend. It's the Urban Fuse edition today, Friday edition of the Urban Fuse, and we're going to have a really good time. Welcome to today's show. I am your favorite media girl, A to the D to the A-A-D-A, Ada. You're welcome, because I knew we were going to have a really good time. I'm the Formula for Happiness ambassador for everything good and beautiful. I am also your radio jugger band, because I am your leader on radio.

0: And you know, I mean, if you listen to the way I'm sounding this afternoon, you know I'm very much excited because I'm not having to do this alone today. On Wednesday, I was by myself. On Thursday, I was by myself. But today, you know how the Bible said, I won't leave you comfortless. This is what is happening to me today. I'm super excited because I have a very pretty girl with me in the studio this afternoon.
1: Yay!
0: Yay! Where's our bell? That bell.
1: You need to ring a bell for me.
0: Oh, yeah, chew, chew, chew.
1: Just Ada, hold on. I'm your guest.
0: I don't do am.
1: Are you serious?
0: Yes, no.
1: Hi, Ada. Hi. Hi, beautiful people of Enugu. It's your girl, Miracle. And I will be here today with Ada. So
0: yes.
1: Ada will not be feeling lonely again. Ada, I'm here. I'm here now.
0: Thank you very much, my dear. I would have been crying. They would have been hearing it. I would have been like, hey, what's going on here? Yeah, the girl is not around today. But, you know, I'm so happy that you're around. People have asked after Miracle. I'm like, you know what? Let's put a public service announcement out there. God. Miracle is not around every Wednesdays and Thursdays. Biko, she's serving her fatherland. That's it. And she have to serve them on those days. So yeah, oh that's the thing. So she's usually around on Wednesday and Thursdays. But so good to have you.
1: Yeah, so good to be back.
0: I mean, I always like whenever you're around.
1: I like to be here too with you. But just that when you were saying weekend, we'll be happy. Ada, weekend is for people who have weekends.
0: Oh, sorry, yo. Hey, those sorry.
1: Yeah.
0: I'm so sorry.
1: So I
0: mean,
1: can't relate.
0: You people can see it because Miracle is giving us entertainment. That's why she cannot relate to the weekend. But I mean, I love that in as much as you do not have a weekend in quotes, you still make good times out of it have fun. It's beautiful.
1: Yeah.
0: Anyways, welcome to our beautiful listeners this afternoon. It's the Urban Fuse on Urban Radio 94.5 FM. Today is the Friday edition. And you know the Friday edition is always very fun-filled, fun-packed, beautiful, beautiful, interesting stuff. We start off with the musical color games where we get to play music, where you pick a color and then I'll tell you the song that is hiding underneath and I play that song for you. And you know how we do it now. When you call me to tell me how your day is going, you now get to pick a color and I'll tell you the song that is hiding underneath. We have beautiful colors this afternoon, 10 amazing colors. Miracle, tell us.
1: We have the color purple, we have black, we have white, pink, green, gray, brown, red, yellow, and the last, those Chelsea people. Blue.
0: The way you said those Chelsea people, as if you have beef with them.
1: Yes, so.
0: Yes. It's just, I mean, I don't even like them because those people make a lot of noise. But if not, today would have done serious banter. But yes, you've listened to the colors, 10 beautiful colors. Call me right now. The number to call is 091-6000-4945. The number to call is 091-6000-4945. Call me, text me, and tell me how your day is going. And then I give you a color.

0: Okay, we already have a lot of callers, but I mean, it's almost like they don't allow the word to drop out of my mouth. Okay, let's take this call. Hello.
1: Hello, Nada.
0: Hi.
2: Good afternoon.
0: Hi, Grandma. Good afternoon.
1: I say, let me call first before other people pick my baby color.
0: 20 people already calling, no?
1: Young journalist color. Last week, they took it. So this week, I said no.
0: Okay. All right. So, Grandma, how is your day going today?
1: I'm blessed.
0: Okay.
1: I'm highly happy.
0: Thank yes.
2: God, it's Friday. Hear from the sound of your voice.
0: Yes, thank God it's Friday. I mean, Grandma, it's always a delight to hear from you. I love the energy that comes from you and how happy you sound.
2: Yeah.
0: Okay, so you're taking the color pink.
1: Yeah, I'm taking the color pink because Grandma,
2: we should be reserving it. We should be reserving pink for you.
0: Either for Grandma or Chikamsu, two of them.
1: I'm taking the pink for Chikamsu and Mama Odaze. Then
0: all
1: I'm
0: right.
1: taking green for myself.
0: I think Chikamsu will call, right?
1: I know she will call.
0: Okay, so we should keep the color pink for her.
1: She asked of me yesterday. Yeah, I heard it, but I couldn't join you people because of so many people. So I said, no, let yesterday go. That is why I'm calling today first.
0: Okay, no problem. So, Grandma, for you. For you, you said you're taking the color green, right?
1: Gray.
0: Okay, gray. Hiding Under the Color Gray is Back to You by Sheyi Vibes.
1: Yeah.
0: All right. Thank you very much, Grandma.
1: Keep pink for my baby.
2: Definitely.
0: Okay. Chikamsu, please quickly call before they will chop off my neck like last week. Hello. Hello. Good afternoon.
2: Good afternoon.
0: Python, how are you doing today?
3: Fine.
0: Yeah, so you tell me, say you won't travel now. You don't come back.
2: Are you back?
3: Yeah, I don't come back.
0: Okay, thank God.
2: Thank God for safe journey.
0: How your journey?
3: My journey is fine. I lost some of one of my neighbor.
0: Hey.
3: Something like that.
0: So sorry. That is sad. Sorry, because I noticed your voice is not very energetic like normal. So sorry about that. Okay. So, Python, what color would you be going for?
3: Blue.
0: Okay. Hiding Under the Color Blue is Imali by Fireboy DML and Jazz World. All right. Thank you very much. Have a beautiful day. Yeah. 0916004945. That is the number to call to get a pick a color and to text us on WhatsApp.
2: 0912-894-5945.
0: All right, go ahead. Text us. We are available to take your calls and text messages. Hello.
4: Hello, Adia.
0: Anya Fulugo. Good afternoon. That is me.
4: How are you?
0: I'm doing all right. How about you? I'm here with
2: Miracle.
4: Maybe.
2: Yes, I am Fulugo. Good afternoon.
4: I asked you, they said you were from the studios.
2: Yes, I'm here today.
4: Okay, how are you catching up things with?
2: Very fast, not bad.
4: Don't let up your you all alone. I should be giving you.
0: She's trying, though. Last week she shared it with me half. She gave me half.
4: Okay, she gave me half.
0: Yes, so that's how good Miracle is.
4: What's our own page?
0: You said?
4: Yeah. I said, what about us? What our own pay? What about our own pay?
0: She said she's giving it to me on behalf of you people.
4: It's not good, though.
0: Hey!
2: I'll think about it.
4: Maybe we are just praying for you so you can help up with your service here. Eh?
2: Yeah.
4: I said, you a very nice job. All right, I better say, I'm going to go with it to tell you. You are one of your staff. Okay, you are earning your allowance. Couple with the small decision they are giving to you at the same. You are chopping on the weekend. That is not good, though.
0: I have to go. Instead of it to be happy
2: share.
0: For me.
2: Don't worry, that will share for you.
4: In fact, we don't have prayers on top of your head.
0: No.
4: We receive it. No more praying for you anymore.
0: Please pray. I will give you people next month.
4: You join us in the labor market.
0: No, next month I will not collect. Next month I will not collect. Please. Okay. I have to go. How are you doing today? We are fine.
2: I'm fine.
4: Catching up this month.
0: Okay.
4: Yeah, it's definitely 2 days, sunny days.
0: Okay, all right. Okay, I hope it's going to be an amazing day for you, okay?
4: Yes, thank you for my voice.
0: Yes, yes. Okay. Please pick a color and let me know, so I'll tell you the song that's...
4: You know my color code right now, Ada.
0: Hey, Chim, Chim, Chim. After today, we know it. What's the color?
4: Ada, so up to you now.
0: Hi, I'm so sorry. You can crucify me. I accept it.
4: My best color is brown.
0: Okay, brown. All right. Hiding Under the Color Brown is online by BNXN.
4: Okay.
0: All right. Thank you very much.
4: I'm going to hear this music, Ada.
2: You hear it.
4: This is a personal question. Are you sure you're going to play this music?
0: Chinekele. Yes. Do I used to fail you people?
4: Okay. I'm looking forward to that.
0: Oh, my
4: if
0: God.
4: If you didn't call, I'll look for you and come down to number 3 or 3.
2: Don't move away from your radio.
0: Don't move away. You hear it. No. Don't move away. All right.
4: Okay, please. Well, have a good day.
0: Yeah, you too. Thank you. Bye. Okay. Yeah. Hey, it's now almost.
2: I think that's the song you should start with when we go on that break.
0: Sharp. As we are going to start now, it's Aya Filugo song we are going to play before they will chop me raw. But let's take this call, then we'll go take this song. Hello.
5: Hello.
2: Good afternoon.
5: Good afternoon, ADA.
0: Yes.
2: What's your name and where are you calling us from?
5: Blessing from Nightmare.
0: Oh, okay. Blessing. Welcome to the show.
5: Okay, I'm choosing color white.
0: I'm blessing. We're asking you now, how are you doing first now? We know you want to choose color white, but how are you doing first?
5: Huh?
0: How are you doing?
5: Hello?
0: Hey, oh Jesus. Can you hear us?
5: I can hear you.
0: Yes, we're trying to know how is your day going. How are you?
5: Okay, I'm fine.
0: What's your day going like? Oh, hello? Sorry.
5: I can hear you.
0: Okay. I said, how is your day going? What's happening in your day?
5: Everything is fine.
0: Okay. All right, no problem. Blessing, we're going to play your song for you. The song Hiding Under the Color White is Che by Shode and Magix.
5: Okay.
0: Thank you very much. Bye. It's almost like as Blessing was calling, she just wants to take her color sharp before.
2: I think she was the one who called during the week and
0: said
2: she was not feeling fine,
0: her
2: drugs and all that.
0: Oh, okay. Oh, blessing. I if you're the one, I hope that you're fine. I hope you're better. Hello, Chinazar. A to the D to the A. A D A.
2: Ada baby.
0: Do you know? I'm doing all right. I'm fine.
5: Hi, Miracle.
2: Hi, Chinaza. You have
5: been listening for the longest.
2: Chinaza, I was here Monday to just Wednesday and Thursday. Longest.
5: Of course. That's
0: they miss you.
2: Okay, I'm here today. I'm here.
5: Well. My day is doing very well, but something really happened today in the morning. Can I give you that small gift?
0: Oh, yeah, now.
2: That's why we are here.
0: Okay, go ahead.
5: Yeah, it was one of my colleagues. There was something she did yesterday. I mean, our company has policy that anyone that goes out, you have to continue in the company before 9:30. I mean, for people who are leaving inside the company, she left and she didn't come back on time. I mean, the time she was coming back, she was coming around with some of her friends. I mean, guys. And as they are just approaching the company gate, they are just standing there, and my boss just appear from nowhere and met them there. And my guy doesn't even want to know what they are doing or what they are discussing.
0: Yeah.
5: He has already concluded his own case, and he asked the security not to open gate for the girl. So yesterday she went somewhere else and slept. It's really a small thing. I mean, today they nearly passed out. I mean, I called my uncle. He said my uncle who brought her and the one of some of our customers who came to carry eggs. Because he would beg our boys. Like they know if you see drama, I think they get the crash. Like beg our boys until he was able to calm him down.
0: Thank God.
2: She has learned
0: a lesson. That's it. Thank God she has learned a lesson. And next time she won't do it again. And thank God she wasn't sacked, because you feel so sad that it was just an honest mistake and then she ended up getting sacked. But thank God for the intervention of people and she has her job.
5: I was really happy for her. Yeah, they didn't go down for her. And at the same time, she has to learn her lesson.
0: Yeah. Okay, so, Chinaza.
5: I even wanted to call before grandma called, but I've been trying. Make sure it's just the winding up and down.
0: Yeah, so sorry. Oh yeah, now no wahala. Okay. Yes, you people make a lot of noise. I don't know why, but no problem. I'm going to play that song for you, so you sit back and enjoy. Okay.
5: All right.
0: Bye. Thank you. So, yes, we still have beautiful colors left. We have more colors. Just four has been taken.
2: Yeah, we have black. We also have white. We have green. And we have yellow. So, we have black, white, green, and yellow.
0: Okay. There are 10 colors. No, we have more colors left.
2: There's red. Yeah. We have red left.
0: So, how many colors have been taken? 1, 2, 3, 4... So just four, six colors actually left. Purple, yeah. Black, pink, green.
2: No, pink has been taken off.
0: If she comes to calls.
2: Oh.
0: Then there's red and then there's yellow. So yes, call me, text me, get a color. The number to text on WhatsApp is
2: 0912-894-5945.
0: All right, you text us on WhatsApp to grab your own color. Hello.
6: Ajaku, what's up?
0: My guy, somewhere, my guy. How far now? Hi, Nebi.
6: I'm good.
0: I'm all everywhere, just deal. I'm so excited for the weekend.
6: I'm 100. Like, it's not just a weekend. I know it's not Easter period and it's not Holy Week, but I'm having a fucking good fight. Sorry.
0: Somewhere.
2: You're always forgetting yourself.
0: I'll use pankere. You know pankere? That's what I'll use.
6: But I'm having a good fight, I swear. Mm. You know now, because of the activities of the past 2 weeks.
0: Yeah.
6: I'm not here for it's too much. When I have to rest.
0: I mean, I love that for you because you've really stressed. You've been up and doing all over the place and all that. It's good that you get to rest.
6: Christ, that you don't understand. It's too much. Anyways,
0: thank God you get to rest and thank God you're already excited for the weekend. And I hope it's going to be beautiful for you.
6: And it's not just rest, though, because I've not worked out for long. And you know, now my gym instructor is going to...
0: Somewhere. I'm waiting for this gist on Monday. Your body go pay you waiting no good.
6: I'm gonna make the team pay you. I don't really start today, so.
0: Okay. Alright.
6: Small.
0: Okay.
6: Well, you know my color now. You know my color. My color is purple.
0: I don't stand for my head.
6: I wanted to do somebody wicked and choose pink, but it's purple. That's my color.
0: Ah, this guy. Anyways, hiding under the color purple is Glass in the Air by Young John.
6: Oh.
0: Yeah.
6: Mira, sorry, I didn't put you, Mira.
2: When you're Mira, intoxicated.
0: You didn't happy?
6: Mira, sorry. You know your Shakara is too much. If you want to call her name, she'll be, my name is Miracle, but let's go. I'll call her four.
2: What do you mean?
0: This summer is going to be a troublemaker. Miracle. Serious one.
2: This summer, you have bad mouth.
0: I'm telling you, such a troublesome person. But anyways, it's always good to hear from you, Sam. Well, it's always an interesting one. Let's go play some of the songs that have already been picked. Like I said, your own song is Glass in the Air by Young John. And when we come back, we'll continue with the rest of the program. Thank you, Samuel.
6: No.
0: Have Bye-bye. A beautiful day.
2: Have a beautiful weekend, Samuel.
0: Bye. Okay, let's go listen to some amazing songs. Starting off with Anya. See, I'm screaming it. Anya Fulugo's song. Online by BNXN. When we come back, we'll take more songs and continue with the rest of the program. This is Urban Fuse on Urban Radio 94.5 FM. I am Ada and I'm here with
2: Miracle.
0: Do not touch the dial. We will do what? We will flog you.
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0: tuning into Urban Fuse, and my name is Remini Salagabile. 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
1: Yes, yes, we are back, and that song Imali was by Fireboy DML and Jazz World. You needed to see how Ada and I were vibing to this song. Python and Chinaza, I hope you were listening, because yeah, that song was picked by you all. In case you're just tuning in, this is Urban Radio 94.5 FM, and this is the musical color game here on Urban Fuse. And before we went on that short musical break, we had some colors picked, and we still have some colors left.
2: Okay,
1: those colors are black, green, pink, red, and yellow. And you might be wondering whose voice you're hearing. My name is Miracle, and I'm here with your Radio Jaga Band, our radio

0: my journalist cannot call because yesterday she was complaining about her heel health.
1: Yeah. Okay. Okay. So we'll play that for her.
0: I don't want anybody to pick it. So I'm picking it for her.
1: Yeah. All right.
0: I pray she will get it recovering by the grace of God.
1: Yeah.
0: Then I also greet Python for losing somebody. Somebody lost somebody.
1: Yes. All right,
0: that is how death is taking people. This is God that will save us, my dear.
1: Yes,
0: there's a doctor that just slumped in Porakot and died. It's a medical doctor, so we should take care of ourselves.
1: All right,
0: if we don't take care of ourselves, no one will take care of us for us.
1: Yes,
0: and again, too, I am greeting Python for our second Ada. She should greet our second Ada for us.
1: All right, no problem.
0: Yes, I love you all.
1: Love you too. Bye. Thank you.
0: Bye. Yeah. All right.
1: Okay, please do well to call us and text us. You can drop a message on WhatsApp if you're unable to reach us via calls. The number is 0912894545.
2: Or you can call us. Hello. Good afternoon.
3: How are you doing, Ada?
1: I'm doing all right. Fred Omina, all right?
3: Yeah.
1: I'm doing well. I'm beginning to get the voices very well.
3: You're doing very well.
1: Yeah. How are you doing today?
3: I'm good. I'm doing amazing. I'm okay.
1: It's so good to hear from you.
3: Yeah. It's always good to hear from you guys when you guys come on.
1: Thank you.
3: You guys pick our day.
1: Aww. Yeah. We love it.
2: We're happy to hear that.
1: Yeah.
3: All right. Yeah. So, what color is your menu?
1: Okay, we have.
3: Is that black?
1: Yes, there's black.
3: I'm choosing black. I'm not. Okay, black. Okay, fine.
1: Okay. Hiding under the color black is Kaluba by Mayokun.
3: Oh, okay.
1: Yes. Okay. Don't worry, it's a beautiful song. You're going to enjoy it.
3: I hope so, because I've not heard of it.
1: Don't worry. You know what? Because you've not heard of it, I'm going to play it immediately after we just turn off the microphones. That's the first song you hear, so please.
3: Okay. Thank you so very much. I'll check your WhatsApp and give us a reply.
1: Yeah, I think I responded. I responded already. Please. Can you hear me? Oh, this is now annoying. Can you hear me? Anyways, Fred, if you're listening through your radio, you hear that I said I already responded. I responded to the message. Hello?
4: Hello.
2: Good afternoon.
4: Good afternoon.
2: What's your name and where are you calling us from?
4: I'm from Rafael Eze.
2: Oh, okay. Okay. How's your day going? What's going on with your day?
4: We thank God.
2: Okay.
4: You're still alive.
1: Okay. So how is your, okay, you say your day is going well. We thank God because we are alive. That's beautiful. So what's your plan for the weekend?
4: Well, in as much as we are still alive, on Sunday I will go to church with my family and give great thanks to God for keeping us alive. And visit friends.
1: Okay.
4: Exactly.
2: That sounds like a plan.
1: Okay. That's a good one.
2: Yeah.
1: That's a really good one. So what color would you be going for?
4: I would like to go for purple.
1: Purple has already been picked, but we still have the color green, red and yellow.
4: Okay, give me green.
1: Okay. Hiding under the color green is Attention by Fola.
4: Okay.
1: All right. Thank you very much, comrade. Have a beautiful day. God bless you too. Bye.
4: Bye.
1: Yeah. We have a message on WhatsApp, but unfortunately, the colors that this person picked has already been taken. But regardless, I'm going to read it in case you drop another message. It says, "Hi, Radio Jagaban, A to the D to the A, Ada." And it says, "Miracle, hi.
2: Hi."
1: So it said, "My name is Eke Henry Chin, also texting from Sude. I'll be going with color black because I'm made of black for Africa." As soon as he picked that, Fred now picked the color black, and then he texted again, said, "Oh yeah, now give me pink on behalf of Miracle. Black have been chosen." These two colors have already collected it.
2: People don't like pink.
1: we just have two colors left. We have red and we have yellow. So, Chinon, so you can please text us back to take another color. But before then, let's take this call.
2: Hello.
5: Hey, Ada.
1: Hi, Chikamso.
2: Finally.
5: Yes. Good afternoon.
1: Good afternoon. How are you doing today?
5: I'm fine.
2: How are you feeling now?
5: I'm feeling okay. Just a little bit of cold, hotness, and lots of appetite.
2: Sorry, you'll be fine.
5: Yeah.
1: All right. Grandma picked it for you. All right. Chikam says, good to hear from you, and it's good that you're getting better. We're going to play your song for you. The song Hiding Under the Color Pink is Best by Tia Kola and Rema.
2: Best.
1: It's a new song. It's a new song. You're going to enjoy it. Don't worry.
5: Okay, no problem. Thank you so much, Ada and Nini.
1: All right.
2: Take care of yourself.
1: Bye.
2: Too, bye.
1: Yeah. Just two colors left. We can just give room for a few. Okay, let's say we take one call for the last and the other. If you don't call, you dash somebody. Hello.
6: Hello, beautiful people.
2: Good afternoon.
6: Good afternoon. My name is Peter. I'm calling from Abaca.
1: Oh, all right, Peter.
2: Peter, how's your day going? How are you doing?
6: What's up?
1: I'm all right. How are you?
6: I'm good.
1: How's work going?
6: Fine.
2: And the weather?
6: The weather is just, confused or just moderate.
1: I think it's confused though, because this minute is sunny, the next minute is gloomy and all of that.
6: Yeah, exactly. I want to say quick recovery to as the youngest journalist.
2: Okay.
6: Yeah. Understand what it means to be sick this time around.
1: I'm
6: going for yellow.
1: Somebody texted already and picked the color yellow. So, yes, we have red.
6: No problem. Give me red.
1: Okay. Hiding under the color red is Adobe by Imager featuring McCoy. All right. No problem. Thank you very much, Peter. Have a good day. Okay. To finalize it, we have a last message, and this one reads, I was not like color yellow then for Mimi, because it's Chino. So he has texted so much, and almost all the colors he'd been picking had already been taken. So yes, we have exhausted all the colors for the day. We are going to play any song that we are not able to play now before the world news. We eventually play it for you immediately after the world news. So I want you to sit back and enjoy. Just listen. Do not turn down your radio station. Your radio set. If you touch it, I will know that you have touched it, and then I will come and find you. So yes, just stay locked in, listen and enjoy, because Up already has beautiful stuff lined up for your listening pleasure. Starting off is this song, Kaluba by Miyokun. When we come back, we continue the rest of the program. Do not touch the dial. Do not go anywhere.
2: Stay with us.
1: Yes, Miracle says, if you touch the dial. Let me not speak for Miracle. Miracle, what do you want to say then?
2: Don't touch the dial. That will come for you. I will give her that the cane.
1: Better. Especially for someone like Samuel, who's Pankere. All right.

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3: 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First, the headlines. Costa Rica sacks foreign minister over attendance to Trump security meeting. Israeli Prime Minister defends Israel at UN meeting. Britain warns Iran against hostile activities in UK soil. In sports, European Football Association raises concerns over Premier League influence on transfer market. On entertainment, British rapper set for rape retrial in Australia next June. Details of these and more after this short break. My name is Adobe Una. Costa Rican President Laura Fernandez has dismissed Foreign Minister Manuel Tova after he attended a high-level regional security meeting led by United States President Donald Trump without informing her. Tova attended meeting of the Shield of the Americas, a U.S.-led anti-cartel coalition launched by the Trump administration, which brought together several right-wing Latin American presidents as part of efforts to strengthen regional cooperation against drug trafficking and organized crime. The Costa Rican government said Tova's negligence caused significant strategic damage by keeping Fernandez from participating in the meeting, adding that Costa Rica considers the Shield of the Americas a key part of its national and public security strategy. Costa Rica's current foreign trade minister, Indiana Trejos, has been appointed to act as foreign minister and will take up the position after returning from her duties at the United Nations General Assembly. The United States President Donald Trump is expected to take Chinese President Xi Jinping to the U.S. National Archives following their summit in the U.S., where the two leaders are likely to reflect on the history and future of relations between their countries. The state summit at the White House was marked by ceremony and symbolism, but produced few major breakthroughs between the world's two largest economies. Trump, however, pointed to progress under a bilateral trade framework, including what he described as a greater access for U.S. farmers and ranchers, while the two leaders also identified artificial intelligence as an area for potential cooperation. Trump said the visit to the National Archives would give Jinping an opportunity to view some of the U.S. most important historical documents, including the Declaration of Independence, the U.S. Constitution, and the Bill of Rights. Trump also said that leaders would see items highlighting the long-standing relationships and the cultural exchanges between China and the U.S. Ukraine Regional Governor Yuri Slyusor has disclosed that Russia's air defense units destroyed about 50 drones over the Rostov region overnight, while a drone attack damaged the oil refinery and forced it to temporarily end operations. The strikes came as Ukraine and Russia discussed a possible ceasefire covering energy infrastructure at the United Nations in New York. Ukrainian President Volodymyr Zelensky said he had discussed the proposal with the U.S. President Donald Trump as part of efforts to end the four-year-old war. Zelensky later warned that the UN that Ukraine would retaliate against Russian attacks and make the coming winter difficult for Russia's capital, Moscow, if the two sides failed to reach an agreement on ending strikes against energy facilities before the cold season. Israeli Prime Minister Benjamin Netanyahu has delivered a strong defense of Israel's action in the region at the United Nations as dozens of delegates walked out of the chamber in protest. Netanyahu condemned the protesters as moral cowards and accused New York Mayor Zoran Mamdani, Western European leader, Qatar and Turkey of spreading what he described as false claims about Israel. Addressing Mamdani, Netanyahu said attempts to prevent or silence him had failed, insisting that Israel had not committed genocide but had instead prevented one. In response to Netanyahu's speech, Mamdani said the Israeli leader was repeating what he called baseless claims intended to defend Israel's actions in Gaza, while noting that Netanyahu remains subject to an international criminal court arrest warrant alleging war crimes and crimes against humanity. Qatar rejected Netanyahu's accusations, saying his repeated criticism of Qatar was an attempt to shift attention away from responsibility for policies on the ground. Pope Leo has called for a rethink of artificial intelligence development as he began a four-day visit to France, warning that unchecked technology could create a future in which a paradise of machines dominates and controls human life. Speaking at the LC Palace, the pontiff said humanity needed greater education in ethical decision-making to prevent technology from undermining human independence. The Pope also reaffirmed the Catholic Church's opposition to assisted dying and criticized efforts to legalize the practice for people with incurable illnesses. During his three-city visit, Leo is also expected to address the Catholic Church reputation in France following widespread anger over clerical abuse scandals. Britain's Foreign Secretary Ed Miliband has warned Iran that the country would not accept intimidation, threats or hostile activities carried out on British soil by groups linked to Iran. During a meeting with Iranian Foreign Minister Abbas Araghchi on the sidelines of the UN General Assembly in New York, Miliband and Araghchi discussed the war in the Middle East, efforts to reopen the Strait of Hormuz and Britain's determination to counter threats from Iranian-linked groups operating in the UK. The Foreign Office also said Britain was particularly determined to protect the British Jewish community from attacks. South African Electricity Minister Koshienso Ramokba has disclosed that the government has reappointed Eskom Board Chairman Nteto Miati for another three-year term, citing a significant improvement in the state's utilities electricity supply during his tenure. Ramokba said the cabinet decided Miati was the right person to continue leading the board, with his new term beginning on November 1st. The electricity minister also added that the utility would receive no further bailout and would not impose double-digit electricity tariff increases while focusing on investment, industrial growth and greater competition in the power sector. In sports, Union of European Football Association UEFA has stated that the huge spending by Premier League clubs is creating a widening gap in European football's transfer market, with English clubs increasingly dominating high-value deals. UEFA finance executive André Traverso warned that rising transfer values could put additional pressure on clubs' finances and create greater risk if demand for players slows or transfer prices fall. Traverso added that the market was becoming increasingly concentrated and polarized, creating what UEFA described as a two-speed system. UEFA said clubs generated an estimated €6.8 billion profit from academy player sales, and teams increasingly rely on such transfers to strengthen their financial position. On entertainment, British rapper Andres Barrientos, popularly known as Young Philly, is set to face a retrial in Australia next June after a jury failed to reach verdict on three rape charges during his earlier trial. The rapper was acquitted in July for 3 rape charges, 1 assault charge and 1 strangulation charge, and was convicted of 2 other assault charges. Barrientos was not required to attend the hearing and is understood to have returned to the UK after being granted permission to leave Australia under his bail conditions. That's the news. Just before we go, a quick recap of the headlines. Costa Rica sacks foreign minister over attendance at Trump security meeting. Israeli Prime Minister defends Israel at UN as delegates walk out. Britain warns Iran against hostile activities on UK soil. Your vote gives leaders power, but your vigilance keeps them accountable. Ask questions, demand transparency, and expect results. For breaking news stories and eyewitness reports, please call 0916-457-7098 or visit our website at www.urbanradio945.com. Urban Radio World News was produced by Osasunwen Ivonwa. My name is Adobe Una, and thank you for listening.
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6: 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Verify the licensing status of such schemes on this website, www.cbn.gov.ng, www.nicom.gov.ng, www.pencom.gov.ng, www.sec.gov.ng, www.fsrcc.gov.ng. 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

0: You're welcome back to Urban Fuse on Urban Radio 94.5 FM. I am A to the D to the A, your favorite media girl, the formula for happiness, ambassador for everything that is good and absolutely beautiful. I am your radio Jagaban, because I am your leader on radio. You're welcome back to the show, and it's been a music Friday. We've been just enjoying good songs, having fun, dancing, nodding our heads, and then we just wrapped up with the musical color games. So yes, if you were not able to hear your own music before we went on the world news, I'm sure you heard your own music after the world news. We've wrapped up on that game, and now we are back to have a beautiful conversation. You know how we've just been doing music throughout today? I'd like us to talk about music. And there's always this argument, there's always this debate, there's always this, should I say, struggle, fight between old music and recent day music. People will stand and stand their ground if they want to even put super glue on their feet where they are standing to say that old music is absolutely better than the new one. Some people will say, no, they're absolutely different. I love the recent day music or not. That's the conversation we're going to have this afternoon. You get to call me or text me to tell me what's your take about the old or new music. Do you think it's better than the present day one, or do you think there's just difference? Sometimes some people argue that it's the lyrics, some argue that it's the beat, some argue that it's just meaningless. Some say that recent day music is now noisy. Hell, Chim. We are going to have that conversation this afternoon, and I'm not alone in the studio talking about it. I have with me
1: Miracle
0: and
1: Clarion.
0: Yes, we three are going to have this conversation this afternoon. Let us talk, and should I say have the argument? Let's listen. Today I'm going to be the judge. I'm the jury. I'm the prejudice. I'm the every judge. I'm the everything inside. We're going to listen to you today. When you get to call me, text me to tell me what's your take on this conversation. And there's also a freebie today. Yes, this is also a freebie today. We have somebody, if you remember, Fredomina called last, he's been calling a few times to say that his friend, who is a YouTuber, has been increasing, like his subscribers have been increasing and all of that. And today he's telling us that he's getting close to 20,000 subscribers. Now he's at 19,800 subscribers, and he wants to celebrate it by giving out airtimes to 6 amazing callers. That is so beautiful. That's just nice. Love it, because we've just been just encouraging, and it's like, you know what, I want to give all of all
1: what,
0: this.
1: What better way to wrap up the week?
0: Yeah, I mean, right. Who doesn't like free things, yeah. And all? So yes, yeah, so I'm going to be taking just the first 6 callers are going to be going home with airtimes. Your airtime will be sent to you later. You're getting 500 naira airtime each, all from his friend. His name is Fred. Did not tell us his first name. That okay? His name is Tony Comics, and that's the person. So you're welcome back to the show, my girls, and let's go straight into the conversation. Like I said, we are having a conversation about old and new music. What's your take?
1: All right, so Ada, I don't think, you know, this conversation, this argument will always be there. Old and new music, you know, our Gen X will say, like you said, new music, modern day music is now so noisy.
0: Yeah.
1: The lyrics, it's not what used to be back in the day. But I mean, back in the day, they made music for that time. And season. Now, the world is revolving, the world is moving. Mm-hmm. You know, then it used to be more of, if they want to have events, they prefer live bands and all that, especially from the Yoruba side. But now,
0: even the Igbos as well, they're live bands.
1: Yes, but now we don't have to go, even if we still do, but now we have to produce music with the system.
0: Yeah.
1: We don't have to go through all the stress of going to the studio right now to go and make music. It's just about the world revolving. Old music will still be relevant to people who
0: love it and all of that,
1: and new music will still be relevant. That argument will always be there, but I don't think any is better. It's just that one was made for that time and season. The other is also made for its time and season.
0: Okay, let's take this call. Hello. Hi, Peter. Good afternoon.
2: Good afternoon. Thank you for making me the first caller.
0: Okay. All right, no problem.
2: Please. I appreciate the person that gifted the card, first of all.
0: Don't worry, you get it.
2: What we are discussing this afternoon.
1: Yeah.
0: Okay.
2: Last time I checked, music is an art. And in art, there's no formula. You understand?
0: Okay.
2: It just has to do with creativity.
0: Mm.
2: You know, what I see, you know, when people compare old and new music, you know this saying that people hardly let go of the past.
0: Yeah.
2: You understand? There's this nostalgic feeling that has to do with, you know, the things you did at certain age. You understand?
0: Mm.
2: You know, some people, it's difficult for them to face the reality. For me, I would say that, you know, you have the choice to kind of have your collection of music.
3: Yeah.
0: Mm.
2: You understand? If the one that is playing, for instance, you're not comfortable with it, you can change to another one.
0: Okay.
2: You understand?
0: Okay.
2: Because it's an art. And like I said, it has no formula. You know,
0: okay.
2: For me, before now, I used to be interested in the beats of music.
0: Mm.
2: You understand? Not really whatever they are saying. If I'm interested in the beat,
0: yeah,
2: you can be rapping or saying whatever you feel like. That's me.
0: Okay. All right. Okay. Thank you very much, Peter. I love what Peter said. It's like you keep holding on to the past and
1: you don't want to move forward.
0: I think it's this thing of not appreciating Gen Z at all. Assuming that these people are always doing too much. People zone is like this, people zone is like that. People
1: always
0: are not
1: extreme.
0: Yes, always extreme and all.
3: Yeah.
0: Because, I mean, music is an art.
3: Yeah.
0: It's beautiful that we are evolving. We are no longer in the Makossa era.
3: Yeah.
0: We're no longer in the likes of them, reggae and all of that. We, even if there is reggae and there's Makossa now, it's now mixed with there's Afro Makossa. Yes, it's modernized.
1: You know, back then music was more intentional back then.
0: Okay.
1: You know? Yeah. I mean, songs had memories, storytelling, strong melodies, you know?
0: Okay.
1: Yeah, so artists could stay relevant for years, like songs that they probably sang in 1990s. So
0: still
1: hear it, there are people who dance to.
0: Yes,
1: and
0: yes.
1: And then the older folks listen, they're like, the younger generation, they don't make music like
0: this anymore. Yeah.
1: You know, but the younger generation is looking like them, like, hello, like, please, we have Burna Boy, we have Arista,
3: right?
1: we have Whiskey, we have Rema, right? So what are you complaining about? So music today, our generation of music is much more diverse and accessible.
3: Yeah.
0: Okay.
1: Right? Artists can experiment with different sounds.
3: Yeah.
1: Collaborate across countries with different artists across countries.
0: Yeah.
1: You know, and they build audiences, different audiences, without waiting for, you know, the traditional gatekeepers. You understand? So Afrobeat has gone global.
3: Yeah.
1: That's what we should, you know. And Nigerian artists are blending Afrobeats with piano, R&B, you know, hip-hop, house music, electric music, you know, all that. So today's music has completely changed. That is so true. It's definitely not the same.
0: Yeah. It's not the same anymore.
1: Before. Like what Miracle said, music has a time and season.
0: Exactly. If this is what we have at the moment, I think we enjoy it and then we move on from it and all.
3: Yeah.
0: But assuming to say, like watering down the art and the craft of the recent day artist to say, oh, you don't know what you're doing at all, at all. You are just making noise. It's more of noise than all. I think a lot of times music caters to the audience that you have at that time.
3: Yes.
0: It caters to, imagine you consistently, I mean, don't get me wrong, we have a lot of young people that love reggae right now.
3: Yeah.
0: They enjoy.
3: Yeah.
0: I'm a huge lover of high life. I love high life to the core.
3: Really?
0: I'm such a high life girl. I love it
1: so
0: much.
1: Your daddy used to play it for you.
0: Very much. So I love it so much and all. But I wouldn't sit every day and listen to high life and all, right?
1: Exactly.
0: So you don't, I mean, young people,
3: a lot of young people. Has a mood. I think I should say that.
0: Yes.
3: Music has a mood as well.
0: A lot of young people now enjoy high life, but we don't just always sit down and enjoy and listen to high life.
3: Yeah.
0: But we can easily just listen to what is trending now and we are having fun and we are enjoying it because this is what is in vogue, right?
1: Yeah. The older generation that is bashing our IRA star, when you listen to them, don't you smell?
0: Let's take this call. Hello. Hello, good afternoon.
4: Good afternoon. A to the D.
0: Hey. Yes, so that is me. Good afternoon. What's your name and where are you calling from?
4: I'm Ifoma, calling from Ebonyi State.
0: Oh, hi.
3: Hi,
0: you're very excited. It seems like you've been trying to get us.
4: Yes, exactly.
0: Okay, please go ahead.
4: Okay, I love the old music.
0: Mm-hmm.
4: Because the old music is inspiring, like, you can get meaning out of it more than the new music.
0: Mm.
4: And the new music now is so noisy.
0: Okay.
4: But the old ones are very calm. You can get minutes out of it.
0: Okay, yeah. I feel you, but if I'm they have very old music that are noisy as well. Yeah, yeah, very noisy.
1: Very noisy.
4: But that should be few. But most of them are very calm.
0: Okay. All right, thank you very much, Ifoma. I get you and I get your point. Okay, thank you.
4: All right, thank you.
0: Yeah, bye. Okay, I understand the argument with Ifoma saying that the old music is meaningful. There's something Clarence said earlier. She said people write music based on memories.
1: Yeah.
0: Before, I don't think artists were doing music solely for the money. Mm-hmm. They were doing it because they had inspiration. They were doing it because I enjoyed. There's a lyrics that came to my mind. Well, I want to sing for my wife. I want to sing for my daughter, my husband, my children, my brother, my sister, my parents. I want to sing for them. But now, Laila, you, this one is what's on the beat. Everybody, oh yeah, I've been dropping as it hot. Everybody's dropping to like. It's almost like the production. Should I say the release of music is hey, it's too much. It's plenty.
1: Everyone wants to be a musician.
0: Everybody,
1: you know,
0: wants to be a musician. Yeah. And it's almost like, hey, we see that there's money there. Earlier, people don't do music because of the money. They were doing it because they enjoyed the work of it and all that. And I understand the whole meaning to it right now, because you hear, back in the days, I realized that music used to be longer. You can sit and listen to one music that is 5 minutes.
1: 5 minutes long,
0: but now it's just 2 minutes. And to be fair, even that your 2 minutes serve is even too long, because nobody has time. Except you're giving it. Yes, nobody has time to listen to you that much. It's almost like they are dropping the word as they hold. Just be keeping it, because there are too many musics, too many songs out there, and people don't really have the time to listen to you. Majorly because there's no life to the lyrics anymore. It's just few artists that still give life to the music. I mean, I don't want to bash any song, but I know you're saying some song. You're talking about
1: things that don't matter.
0: Things that don't matter. Let us take this call. Hello.
5: Hello.
0: Yes, so Chinaza, welcome back.
5: Good afternoon to the beautiful ladies.
1: Good afternoon, Chinaza.
5: Hi, good afternoon. Hope you are good.
1: Yes, I'm good.
5: They are the problem,
1: yeah.
0: Okay, Chinaza, please go ahead.
5: Okay, well, actually, I would say that. I'm just talking, but the thing is that I would prefer the old music than the recent days, just like the last caller said. I mean, not that the recent media, these days music are noisy, that noisy, but the thing is that these ones are the ones that give us vibe. I mean, that you just, even if you don't know they're happy, but when you get to listen to some of them, you get to be happy, you sing with them, and doing all that, your body will default. But when you listen to this music, like, I love listening to Molokidu, the music, Maroon 5, Jay-Z, Houston,

0: a lot of them. When you just listen to them, you'll be taking you back. You'll be remembering a lot of things. But time moves on. You have to go with time. Don't have to keep sticking on the old ones.
1: Yeah, that's true. Okay, thank you very much, Chinaza. Thank you for calling. Thank you for your contribution. All right. What Chinaza said is really true. That you can be having a very busy day, you're worked up, like you're just swarmed up with work. You're listening to the present day song, you're vibing, enjoying yourself. One day you not start like, wait, is it what they said in this song?
2: Is this really what
1: this person said? What it be this? Like, that what are
2: is,
1: you?
2: It's more like the recent day music is just for cooling off.
1: Yes, it's just for vibe.
3: Yeah.
1: And
3: but we still have artists that actually that lyrically gifted.
1: Yes, we do.
3: Like Fireboy,
2: Burnaboy as well.
3: Burnaboy too.
1: I mean, we have a lot of them actually that are good. Ashake is really good. Ashake is good. Yes, I mean there are a lot of them, and not to say that we are watering down the art of the other artists. Yeah. But just saying that some songs are, even these artists that we mentioned, to them too, they have songs that is just for vibe.
2: Yeah.
1: You understand? They have songs too that are just for vibe. And truly, based on the you can be very busy, and truly, nobody is busy and wants to be listening to, you're very busy. You want something that should be giving you energy, not come and be listening to
2: Wait, really be that?
1: Exactly. Like, what do you mean? We don't want that. You want to have fun with your friends. Now, you now put Lucky Dube and be, you cannot vibe to that. And if you're calm at home, you're just sitting, you're chilling, you're there. It's our daddies and mummies, and they just want to reminisce. You can listen to the whole. Should I say, what's the name again? Lucky Dube. Yeah. Let's take this call. Hello.
4: Hello.
2: Hello.
4: Hello.
1: Good afternoon. What's the name and where are you calling from?
4: Okay. I'm calling from Enugu.
1: Okay. Please go ahead.
4: All right. I love your conversation today, and I'm so happy that such a conversation or such an argument could come up.
1: Okay, thank you.
4: Well, what I have to say is, you know, in art, as the first guy that called, he said art does not have a formula.
1: Mm.
4: If you meet somebody who did music in school,
1: okay,
4: he will tell you that. If anybody composes a song or sings a song, it is from inspiration.
1: Mm.
4: So whether the song is good to you or not, he that sang has an inspiration. He has something to sing such a song.
1: Okay.
4: So whether it is old song, the old our forefathers and those sang song in those years, those time, they had inspiration and.
1: Oh God! Okay.
4: Now in this generation, I could say the same thing as well. Even if the song sounds noisy, it is due to the era we are in, the generation we are into.
1: Yeah,
4: that's what prompted them to sing such a song.
1: Okay. All right. Thank you very much for calling, and thank you for your contribution. Right. Have a beautiful day.
4: Right.
1: Yeah. Bye. Okay, we have a message on WhatsApp, and this one reads, he said his name is Eke Henry Chinon, so texting from Sude. Oh, sorry, he said, good afternoon once again, the three wise lady in the studio. Good afternoon to you too. Old and new, it's somehow complicated. I think we need to be careful when we say old music is better than today's music. The truth is, you cannot fairly compare the best songs from the old era with songs being released today. Older music certainly had its strength, deep lyrics, storytelling, live instrumentation and songs that could stay relevant for decades. But today's music also has its strength, better production, experimentation, global reach and new sounds that reflect the realities of this generation. For me, the real issue is not whether old or new is better, it's what makes good music good. If the lyrics are meaningful, the melody connects, the production works, and the song leaves an impact, it is good music regardless of the year it was released. And yes, there is some shallow and noisy music today, but there was also bad music in the old days.
2: Yes.
1: We just don't remember most of it because only the classics survived in our memories. Please play me an old song from Chris Brown. Sexy Back to Sleep from his 2015 album Reality for the Weather. All right, no problem. I'll try that. I'll try to see if I can get that song. I love how he stated it out, and that is so true. Because a lot of times we are assuming that the new ones now, they are making noise. That thing he said is because we are hearing the one.

0: influx of people into the music industry is making a lot of people see too many music as irrelevant.
1: Yeah.
0: In the other times, they didn't have too many people in the music industry. So if you bring one, you're the only idol that we know now.
1: Yeah.
0: So whatever you bring, oh my God, this is amazing. Yeah. But right now, they are too much. There are a lot of people that we don't even know. You be listening to their song that you don't even know that this person is an artist.
1: Yeah.
0: So we drop three songs and after you know it, they're no longer available in the music industry and all. So it doesn't mean that we should water down their art, water down their production and all that. And I mean, they are different. They attend to different people.
1: Yeah,
0: like I said earlier, you cannot see young people consistently vibing to High Life. Mm. Consistently vibing to... I mean, they are modern day High Lives,
1: yeah.
0: But the old one of them, Osadebe and their likes, who is really vibing to them right now? Who is vibing to Lucky Dube? Just very few people that still vibe to that. It's very few people. I think if you want to use it for something, that's when you vibe. Because I don't think I would listen to a Lucky Dube. Okay, let's take this final call. Hello.
1: Hello.
0: Oh, not final call. Sorry. Hello.
2: Yes, hello.
0: Hi, The Rockstar. Good afternoon.
2: Yes, you're an idea. How are you?
0: I'm all right. Welcome to the show today. Okay, all please right, go ahead.
2: Okay, thank you. Let me say hi to Clarion and Miracle and every other person in the studio.
1: Hello. Hi, Rockstar.
2: Yeah, thank you very much.
0: Okay.
2: Okay. So, for me now, when you're talking about music, you're talking about the lyrics now because, I mean, that's the only thing that transcends with time.
0: Mm.
2: Sounds come and go. Remember in the 70s and the 80s, we had Afrofunk. Later, we had a fusion of Afrobeat, which is Afrofunk, Afrojuju, and a lot of other sounds, Fiji and all the rest of them, made up Afrobeat. And today, we have so many fusion of Afrobeat now. We have Afropop and all the rest of them.
0: Yeah.
2: We even had Shakuchi at some point, and the Pompon sound, which was a fusion of the Ghanaian Banku sound, and some bit of like sound as well. So all these sounds have come and go. Today we are rocking to Amapiano.
0: Yeah.
2: But the only thing that stands of time is the lyrics.
0: Hmm.
2: I mean, I feel some songs done in the 70s and the 80s, even in the early 2000s, and it seems that what they were saying then is still what is applicable today. To both ways, irrespective of what the sound is like.
0: Hmm.
2: So for me, it's not about the sound.
0: Mm.
2: Sounds will come and go, but it keeps going on and on and on.
0: Okay.
2: It's never gonna. Okay, so that's just what I want to say.
0: All right. Thank you very much. Thank you so much. Thank you. Listen to the people that have called. Everybody's talking the lyrics. Let's take this call. Hello.
3: Oh, hello. Oh, hello.
4: Hi, I'm calling back.
0: Okay, please go ahead.
4: I have not heard from the game. It has been a while. I don't know if it's before this, but even our
0: fellowship. Yeah. Yeah, Osman called yesterday, but he said that they are planning a funeral. He lost one of his uncles, I think, so they are really busy.
4: Yeah.
0: Yes, they are really busy. But Dubem, I haven't heard. I think I heard from Dubem last on Sunday, and he was very energetic. I think he said he's been busy and all. But please, Dubem, would like to hear from you. It's been a little while. Hope you're okay. Anyway, back to the conversation, the whole music and all. I think that this debate is an endless debate. There's no truth to it, and there's no false part of the story.
1: Yeah.
0: There's no this one is better than this. I think your preference works for you,
1: yeah.
0: And this other person, it works for them.
1: But don't water anyone's preference down.
0: Yes. Hello.
5: Hello. Good afternoon.
0: Good afternoon. What's your name? Where are you calling from?
5: My name is Mr. Chukwuebuka. I'm calling from 9th Mile.
0: Okay, Mr. Chukwuebuka, please go ahead. You just wanted to tell us that it's listening, no problem, we feel you. So, like I was saying, you do not water people's preference down because you think this one is better or this one did better than this one. It doesn't work that way.
1: Yeah.
0: It wouldn't be a fair comparison. Hello?
6: Hi, Ada.
0: Ah, Sammy, my guy.
6: How you doing?
0: I'm doing all right. Welcome back.
6: Mm-hmm.
0: Okay.
6: Hey, Miracle.
1: Hi, Samuel.
6: Hi, what's up?
1: I'm good, Samuel. How are you?
0: Okay.
6: Nice, I'm good.
0: Yeah, Samuel, please go ahead.
6: I don't think there's any difference.
7: Something that I don't think it should be a debate at all.
0: Okay.
7: Because the only difference between nowadays music and old music is the profit, that nowadays music is profit based.
0: Okay. Yeah.
7: And music is a product. Do you understand? And nowadays, record labels actually control everything. They have to sell.
1: Yeah.
7: So if you're not popping in the club, if you're not popping in the bars, I mean, your kind of music won't be rated.
0: Mm.
7: But I mean, after these artists have actually, you know, now gotten global or maybe enough recognition, you see they fall back. I mean, look at Ayastar. She did something as beautiful as 7 Baby. I mean, I don't expect that from her. She understands.
0: Yeah.
7: And so many other artists like Grimo, after he popped, he went back to his, you know, now niche.
0: Yes.
7: Like Afrobeat niche. And he has this cult following, of which I am. Also, Fireboy too.
0: Mm.
7: He's not really doing pop music that much. He's now down to his niche.
0: Mm.
7: And so I feel they all do. Johnny Drill too. They do very fine music that can compete lyrically.
0: Yes, yes.
7: The olden days. But now, profit is just the name of the game.
0: Mm.
7: And record label, we've got to make money.
1: Sure.
0: Mm-hmm.
7: So they will drive your artists to enter short chords and just kick out very good popping and, you know, now dance music, and that's just it.
0: Yeah.
7: So for me, it's the same.
0: Okay.
7: Profit.
1: Yeah.
0: Okay. Oh, thank you very much,
7: right,
0: Samuel.
1: Thank you, Samuel.
0: Yeah. Bye. That's such a fair. Okay.
1: Yeah. Just like you said that in the olden days they were not money centric.
0: Yes.
1: Profit based.
0: Mm-hmm.
1: That's what Samuel was actually trying to say, and I completely agree with
0: you. I completely agree. This is just so to me that's like the best and the fairest argument to it, because these people they all have their niche. But at the end of the day, what we are doing right now is to make the money, right?
1: Mm.
0: They will do what people want to hear and make sure they get their money. But in the end, they still have at their core, this is who they are. Johnny Drill, you know that you know something that you say, this is Johnny Drill's kind, this is Fireboy's kind, this is Ashake's kind. Yes, Brymo, this is their kind and all of that. There are a lot of people like that. And I just love that we understand the different times and different seasons. Because to be fair, if in those days they were money-centric, you thought you have all these meaningful lyrics that you are hearing and all. So yes, I don't think there's ever an end to the argument. If you prefer the old time, I mean, they are beautiful songs that you can still vibe to. Please listen to them. And if you like the present day music, there are too many set for you. So you go listen to
1: them.
0: You cannot exhaust them till you be tired. So Clara, what's your final word on this?
1: Well, to every artist out there, keep pushing, keep making good and beautiful music.
0: Mm.
1: Even if you have not blown, don't worry, you will blow.
0: Amen.
1: Good and beautiful
0: music.
1: Yes,
0: yeah.
1: No, of course, please, we are tired of the noise. We want to hear, you know, substance.
0: Okay, Miracle.
1: I would say that we should stop this, because I know after now, we'll still have these arguments.
0: Mm.
1: Even if not here, people will have
0: the argument
1: outside.
0: Yeah.
1: I would say that we should not argue about good and old music.
0: Mm.
1: Because music, just like our first caller said, is an art. And it was made, or it's made for times and
0: seasons.
1: So,
0: yeah.
1: Yeah.
0: Okay, I mean, me, I would just say that if you're an artist now, don't feel like they are criticizing you, that you're making noise, and the beat of you trying to make soulful or good lyrics movie, you now do something that nobody will listen to. You and the people, nobody will see. They'll still go and listen to Jay. What are they calling this person? What's this man's name? No. We'll see, the old people that you are trying to make good lyrics for will still listen to
1: Lucky Dube
0: and their likes.
1: Okay.
0: So please, in as much as you're making good music, you can still make beautiful sounds. Sometimes maybe your lyrics is not what is dragging us. Your sound is good. We are okay. Your rhythm is good. We are good with it. Your lyrics is good as well. We are okay with it. At the end of the day, this argument is never ending. Everybody that is making music, it's not easy to think of a sound, a lyrics out there and do it. You're doing amazing. To the old people, God bless you for giving us great songs. And to the present ones doing, I applaud you. Don't worry. And very soon, too, they'll be looking back at this time to say this is the best music there is. Anyway, this is where we're wrapping it up on the show on Urban Fuse for the week. We'll be back again next week on Monday to give you great entertainment, great show. I had a really beautiful time today on air.
1: Yeah.
0: Like I said earlier, before we had this conversation, that 6 people going home with air times. Oh my God, there was somebody that called this last person. I didn't get the person's name, but I got your number anyway. We got for Peter, Ifoma, Chinaza, Nonso, Henry, and the last caller.
1: I think that was Rockstar.
0: Oh yeah, that's the rockstar. Yeah. You're going to get your airtime. I think when the Tony Comics is ready, he's going to give you your airtime. Eventually, you're going to get it, but at least before Monday.
1: And when you do, please let us know.
0: Yes, please let us know that you've gotten the airtime, so that other people that are listening will say yes, it's true.
1: Yeah.
0: And yes, it's nice doing this with you. I love you all. I want you to stay blessed. Take care of yourself. It's the weekend. As much as you're having fun, be careful. As much as you're having fun, do not harm anybody. Do not drink and drive. Do not drive and drink. We'll be back again next week. Stay positive. Don't go anywhere. Urban Radio has more stuff for you.
1: My name is Miracle. It's the weekend. Have fun. You know, the first when we started this music show, that was the musical color game show, and that said you don't need a party to have fun. Just gather your friends, go somewhere, have a good time. It's the weekend. Just unravel all of those things.
0: Yeah.
1: See you next week.
0: All right.
8: It's Friday. Y'all better have fun, though.
0: Yeah.
8: It's Friday. Go and jaye. Go and play, enjoy anything you want to do. It is Friday. It was of course another beautiful time here in the studio with my beautiful gorgeous girls, and also speaking and talking to you all. It's Clarion signing out. Love you.
0: Yes, from three of us in the studio, me, Ada, Ada, I love you all, and I want you all to stay positive and don't forget to stay
8: jiggy.
0: Bye. And before we go, let me leave you now with one soulful music from Michael Jackson. Don't stop till you get enough.
9: You know, I was wondering, you know, if you could keep on, because the force is

0: body body mo pure siso. $1 million ya bia wo siso.
1: Welcome back, beautiful people. It's Urban Radio 94.5 FM, and I am your favorite media girl, ADA Ada. This afternoon, we are here with some amazing men in the studio for us to have a good conversation about beautiful music. If you listen to that song that we just played, Osiso by The Mate featuring Paddy K, and this afternoon, we are joined by them in the studio to have a great conversation. Good afternoon.
2: Good afternoon.
1: You're welcome. So yes, we are going to go straight into the conversation about the song that you have released. But before then, for people that are just hearing about your name for the first time, who are you and what would you like to tell them about yourself?
2: Okay, I greet you all, my people. My name is Chijioke John Divine. My stage name is West Rise Beats.
1: Okay.
2: I'm from The Mates Gangs. That is my bro.
3: Yeah.
1: Okay, so the both of you are The Mate.
2: Yeah. Yes.
1: Okay, so let's just go ahead. So where are you from, and how would you describe yourself as an artist?
2: Okay, I'm from Imo State. So I'm from Imo State, Idato local government.
1: Okay, and the second, The Mate?
3: Yeah, I'm from Imo State too.
1: Okay.
3: Cousin brothers.
1: All right, that's nice. So let's going ahead. If you say, let's talk about your sound. What kind of music do you do, and what would you say influences the kind of sound that you produce?
2: Right, we produce different patterns of sounds. You know, as a duo artist, we have the ability to do all kinds of sounds.
1: Okay.
2: You can call us into Afro, Soul, Afro Heat. You know, hip hop. We are active.
1: Okay,
2: yeah.
1: So you have a new song, that is the name of the song is Osiso. That's the song that we just played before we started this conversation. What does Osiso mean, and what inspired you to have that kind of music, to create that kind of music?
2: Well, when we started thinking about this, writing a sound on something on this hit, yeah, we know this level, you know, that moment is not even a good part for us. You understand? So we write down this sound because we really need money in that moment. We really need God to answer our prayer quick because we are really looking onto Him in that moment. You understand? So we've started pushing out we never give up on sounds, you know, keep doing what we can do, doing our best.
1: Okay.
2: And believing in God. So this year we start realizing that this Osiso sound that we write the last, because we write the sound that is 2024. So we were like, let's do this sound with someone very fitable to it. Like, how we gonna do it, bro?
3: Someone with pain.
2: Yes. Yeah.
1: And that was how you came about with Paddy K.
2: Paddy K, he's also a sorrowful guy, you know. We love the pattern, so we do it.
1: So you said that while trying to create the sound, you needed God to answer you immediately. I really needed you and all of that. But you didn't just write the song for yourself. We are listening to the song. So for the listeners that are listening to the song, what would you like them? What do you think they should take home from that song? What do you think should be something that influences them while listening to the song?
2: I think that sound relates to people. It can relate because many people can relate because when you talk to God, you know what you're asking God
3: to bless
2: you. What is your heart desire? You know what you really want quick from God. You know, if it is healing, money, I want, that is the ego, that is what I used, you know.
3: You're now asking God to bless you quickly.
2: Yes.
1: Okay. So I mean, you're not a new artist. This is not your first music. You have other amazing songs.
2: Yeah, okay.
1: So how is Osiso different from other kind of songs that you've made? Because you mentioned that you do Afro music, you do soulful music and all that. How is Osiso different from the other kind of music that you've made?
2: You know, Osiso is different because there is this spirit in collaboration. When you hit, you know, there's this spirit. So I believe that the sound is really something else, because it really sounds, the sound is really late, and yes,
3: it's a gospel music.
2: It's a you can use it anywhere.
1: Okay, so yeah, you can use it both in church, everywhere. Yeah. Just the most important thing is that you're telling God to quickly
3: to bless
1: come
3: you
1: through quickly for me and all that. All right, if you're just listening, this is Urban Radio 94.5 FM. I am your favorite media girl, Ada Ada. We're having a talk session with the mate, who is the both of them, they are here because it's a dual name that made the mate, and they're talking about their song Osiso. That's the song we're talking about, and they featured Padike on this one, even though Padike is not here with us today, but they are here to give us insight about the song. They've talked about the reason why the song came about, what prompted them to make this song, and how it influences us as well. And we still have more conversation with them, and we're going to go ahead to have that more conversation. So you said you've created other music, and the Osiso is totally different from, not maybe totally different, but Osiso has a different vibe. Yes. You're telling God to quickly come and help you. Okay, so for someone listening to you for the first time today, how much music, how many music do you already have out there? Because they might listen and say, I like this Osiso, I like to check out this guy. What other music do you have?
2: We have more than, there's many sounds over here, you know, more than 20 sounds on Spotify, yes.
1: Okay.
2: Yeah.
1: So would you like to tell maybe some that you want them to go and listen apart from the Osiso?
2: You know, we are still cooking something very good ahead, you know. Yeah, something very good is still coming, which is a sound that is coming on the October. And that is second of October.
1: Okay.
2: Dropping a sound, Hosanna, because you're thanking God for everything.
1: Okay.
2: Yes, thank God for life. You have to appreciate, you know.
1: Okay, talking about the new sound that you're releasing that is coming out on October 2nd, right?
2: Yeah.
1: Are we expecting maybe an album or still a single? Are we expecting an album or a single?
2: Maybe, yes. Yes, if possible.
1: If possible.
2: God cannot do.
1: Okay.
2: Yes.
1: I mean, listening to the song, Osiso, God should quickly answer that so that maybe the album too will come out. Okay, that's commendable. So, you know that music is a very long game. Music is not it's not something you just start and stop immediately. It's a really long game. So, what are you currently working towards with your career? What's your intention for your music career?
2: Yeah, because I believe music is me for a long time. I started music since I was a baby. Since I was a boy, I started music. You understand? So I still believe till now that music is leading me to something very great.
1: Okay.
2: Yes, I believe music.
1: Okay.
2: Yeah.
1: So to ask the regular question, in 2 years, 5 years from now, where do you see yourself in the music industry?
3: To the top.
2: Seeing myself at the top.
1: And you know that the Nigerian music industry, should you say at the moment, is really saturated. Is there something you're doing to make yourself very, in a way that, you know, at the end of the day, you're going to stand the test of time to still stand strong in the music industry? Because you already said you see yourself at the top. Is there anything you're doing? Because it could be like a source of encouragement to other young artists listening.
3: Yeah, I would say you are doing, you should keep doing it and believe in yourself. Like, I believe in myself, we believe in ourselves too.
1: Okay.
3: So.
1: Okay. Yeah. Okay, so Osiso is out now for people to listen. Can you tell us the places where people can go to listen to this amazing song?
3: Osiso is, you know, a platform. You can stream on Spotify, YouTube, all platform can get you there.
1: All right. So what's your final words to people that are listening?
2: I thank you everyone who is listening
3: to us.
2: Yeah, shout out to everyone. Shout out to Enugu.
3: Shout out to
2: Urban Radio. Everyone listening to us.
3: And shout out to our dad.
2: From our
3: Sibia. Shout out to them.
1: Okay. So for people listening, again, they would like to connect with you on social media. I know that you're out there on social media. So can you tell us your social media handles, just in case they want to connect with you?
2: Yeah. Our name on social media is The Mate. 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
1: Okay.
2: DMT. You understand? Demate, DMT. 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
1: All right, thank you very much. It was a good conversation this afternoon, and we are about to wrap up, but before we go, we've just been here with Demate, and they're talking about their new song Osiso featuring Paddy K, and they said the song is out on all streaming platforms. You can go listen to the song and have a good time, and you can also catch up with them on the social media handles with the names that they've called out today. Thank you very much, young men. It's been a really good time. We hope that, yes, by the time the single is out, we'll have a good time as well. Thank you very much. For you listening out there, do not go anywhere. Don't touch that dial. This is Urban Radio 94.5 FM. More stuff coming your way. I am your favorite media girl, Ada Ada. We're going to wrap up by listening to Osiso once more. Then we'll continue with the rest of the program. I love you. Stay blessed.

don't mean to rush you, man. I'm Andy Baddy, mob your CISO. $1 million, yeah, be a war CISO. When I make work easy, job, make my blessings for her. I can't wait to know, feel one camera, don't mind him, man. Daddy be good, pure CISO.

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0: 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And trust me, they have golden voices. 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

0: Welcome back, amazing listeners. This next track is from another amazing gospel artist that we must have heard before, Paul Chibu. And he released this track called Nugu Golgotha, which signifies the positive impact of the finished work of Jesus Christ on the cross at Golgotha, urging listeners to find strength, peace, and joy in his sacrifice. You should stay locked in to be in the mood of praises to Jesus Christ with this amazing track from Paul Chibu.
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0: Alright, beautiful people, we are switching things up a little bit on the urban push. We have another fast rising artist whose sound is more of Afrobeats, contemporary African rhythm, and urban influences. Kelly Izzy's passion for music began in secondary school, where he discovered his talent through school talent hunts and social events. He started writing songs by JSS2 and released his debut single, Happy Day. What a great milestone at an early age! During his time at Enugu State University of Science and Technology, ASUT, Kelly Izzy continued developing his artistry and gained recognition through performances at notable campus events. His music combines Afrobeats, contemporary African rhythms, and urban influences, blending meaningful storytelling with infectious beats. With a strong focus on originality and consistency, Kelly Izzy aims to inspire, entertain, and represent his Nigerian roots and contribute to taking Afrobeats to a global audience. Let's stay tuned and enjoy Why Me from Kelly Izzy featuring Hysta La Vista.
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0: white as snow. Fago pomo then my lawn can see came home. Fill my cup, oh Lord, ballum down with you. I'm never entitled, day and night at the walk. I'm a hustler, more Ibo. 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
2: na na na. I greet you all, my good people of Enugu State in general. God bless you all. This message now from Prince Oba Ayodele, Action Koboko, the man energy. I am a tradomedical about specialist from Abeokuta, Ogun State, and I handle only man erectile related problems. So if you be man, we no fit maintain correct, strong balance and lasting erection for a good time satisfaction with your partner when it is time for action as a result of total loss of urge of feelings for woman, weakness of erection, quick ejaculation at point of play, your body they do rise and fall. Abi, you know they even rise at all. If you do any small thing at sharp, you don't tire. Abi, you wake up for morning for your body to stand up strong and active like your fellow man on our Allah. Abi, you be man who will get problem with the quality and quantity of your semen production. You get low sperm count. Watery sperm, abi absence of sperm cells. That is, your body no they produce any water at all to impregnate your partner. Make una worry no more, because Prince Oba Ayodele, Action Koboko, the king of man problems, don't land with complete body checkup equipment plus better natural herbal medicine to help all man body the strong and active kakaraka as a complete man. I day for inside ESBS radio compound for independent layout to Enugu. I occupy stand number four, Prince Ayodele, Action Koboko, the man energy. Stand number four. My telephone number na is 07066 590001. Abi, you be man, we carry big body, but your engine is small past your age, or you notice you say one or the two of your down egg, the biggie past the other, make una come out too. Abi, you de pee 3 to 6 times before they break, or you no fit urinate freely because of pain or delayed urination, or you notice bloody stain inside your urine, you no fit old pee for body rich toilet, any small thing you don't pee for body. 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Or you get vein problems like stroke, paralysis, serious accident around your waist or spine where affect any of the vein where they supply power down to your manly functions. 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My brother, no be so, as age no stop you from enjoying yourself if you are physically fit enough. I advise all man to stop taking unnecessary hard drugs or manpower, all in the name of enjoyment. It is never a solution to your weakness at all. Come out. My Enugu office day beside Castle Majestic Hotel, Ogui Road, Enugu, for Unsoka. 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
3: 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And if your own problem as a result of attack or leg poison from enemy, whether you match something for ground, I be then send them to you for dream, I be something like mosquito bite you for leg or hand, and since then, to work out when a problem. I be you get wound for leg, where no gree go. You don't take many medicine, you go work small, small time, you no go work again. 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I be you get stroke, rheumatoid arthritis, vein blockage, and so on. Make una no lose hope at all, because it's still there very possible for you to walk out with your two leg, jump up and bend down freely. It's still there very possible for you to stand up for that wheelchair. It's still there very possible for you to throw away unnecessary clutches and walking stick. God will make it possible for other people to get back to their feet through our natural medicine, therapy, and body massage. Go do your own. Amen. 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Are you a victim of paralysis or you get accident or injury that affected your spine or waist? Abi you fall from tree or upstairs, can't get bone breakage, dislocation or fracture, or you get shaking of hands, shaking of legs due to arthritis and rheumatism? 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Because with faith and God, all things are possible. Chief Babalola, aka Baba Possibility, specialize only on vein and bone problem, such as hand or leg paralysis, bone breakage or dislocation, fracture, acute pain on the back or waist, stroke, rheumatoid arthritis, and so on. He dey live and direct for stand number 20. Stand number 20 inside ESBS Radio Compound, Enugu. Im telephone number na 090-6345-6694. 090-6345-6694. Stand number 20, Chief Babalola, the traditional vein and bone specialist. Thank you.
4: I greet you people at home. You are welcome to this Health Enlightenment program. My name is Chief Kolawole, popularly known as Baba Agbarawa, aka Baba Lasson Top. I'm at ongoing Aba Fair, taking place inside ESBS radio station, independent layout here in Enugu. I occupy star number 6. Star number 6. My phone number is 070-33-48-33-86. Again, it's 070-33-48-33-86. On today's program, we shall discuss on only man problem. That is why people call me Baba Last on Tour, because I only handle man problem, which is inability of man to maintain and sustain full erection, to perform very well due to erectile dysfunction. Listener, are you a man that cannot enter beautiful garden that always beside you? Don't worry yourself anymore. Some of major causes of this weak erection in men are excess sugar in the body, long-time bacterial infection such as Staphylococcus aureus, syphilis, gonorrhea, hypertension, and prostate enlargement. You may be notice some symptoms. Something is moving inside your body system, hinging all over the body, internal heat. Your stomach may be making noise, joint and muscular pain, weakness all over the body, difficult in urinating or constant in urination, lower abdominal pain, severe waist and back pain. Your hand may be shaking or your leg may be shaking. If you have this problem, come to stand number 6, Baba Agbarawa, aka Baba Lasson Top, for proper care for your health challenges, or call me on 070 33 48 3386. Dear listener, you may be still suffering for this weak erection due to factor like difficulty in stooling, stooling of blood, or you are having constant headache, hotness of the body, frequent urination, painful or difficult in urination as a result of prostate enlargement, which can cause by long-time bacterial infection. All this can affect my reproductive organ, lead to quick ejaculation, weak organ, low libido, low sperm count, watery sperm. It can make your odogu to be small, my dear brother. We have last on top herbal striker, which you will use with cucumber so that you can be able to be a winner in the other room. Don't forget, my name is Siremin Chief Kolawole Baba Agbarawa. Agbarawa means there's power in the herbs and roots, popularly known as Baba Last on Top. Occupy stand number 6 at ongoing Herbal Fair inside ESBS radio station. My phone number, Siremin, is 070-3348-3386. Take it again. It's 070-3348-3386. If you are not Baba Last on Top, you cannot be Baba Last on Top. Bye for now.
5: Hello, greetings to our dear people of Enugu State and its environs. Now, Baba Imole, the greet you now, aka the Light Eye Man. I day for stand 17. I say stand 17 for the ongoing Herbal Trade Fair at ESBS Independence Layout Enugu. Or you can reach me on 08074097278. As in I know, say I be the king of the body. We go there very, very careful. Make nothing happen for Amo. If you notice anything we no correct for your eye, like say itching, scratching of the eye, abi you know the fit read Bible, or water they come out for your eye, just visit Babi Muli, aka the Light Eye Man. I day for stand 17. You can reach me on 08074097278. Eye problem, they different too. So you must ensure to know your own problem. Because eye is the most important part of the body. Anything way affect eye, don't affect your life. Oh. Don't wait until tomorrow. Because tomorrow may be too late. Come to stand number 17. I say stand 17 for ongoing herbal exhibition at ESBS Independence Layout Enugu. Maybe you have been taking medicine for years. Or maybe na bad people do you. Whether na spiritual problem, just visit me because I'm a Yoruba man. This is now my first time of coming to the East. God go answer your prayer. You go know say God bless Nigeria with correct roots and herbs. Don't forget na only eye problem at the handle. If you know the fit read text message, your eye they read, it they come out water. Abi you know they drive motor for night. Maybe you don't go test. They confirm say na high sugar level. It may be in your blood or in your urine. Due to inability of pancreas to produce natural and insufficient insulin, it can result to excess urinating, most especially at night, 5 to 10 times before daybreak. I'm being thirsty every time. Loss of memory, dry mouth with mouth odor. All this can affect the sense organ, make it look like say Hamatan they cover eyes every time. I, Master David Ogbonge High Medicine, where we they call Vika and Ologbojo Cleanser. Don't forget to Babi Muli, aka the Light Eye Man. Day for stand 17. I say stand 17 for ongoing herbal exhibition at ESBS Independence Layout in Enugu. Sometimes, if person stand for your front, it go come be like say two people stand for your front. Abi the no cover for taste, say na cataract, glaucoma, short-sightedness or long-sightedness, whatever it may be. Stop applying self-medication. Just visit me, the Light Eye Man. Also, having long-term bacterial infection, which is not well treated, can cause a worm-like movement in the eye. Don't lose hope, my people. Just visit me, Babi Muli, aka the Light Eye Man. I dey for stand number 17 for ongoing herbal exhibition at ESBS Independence Layout in Enugu. Or you can call me on 08074097278. Again, 08074097278.

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1: 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Good day, listener. My name is Chief Asiwaju. I am the chief consultant of Libidon Naturalist Care, where everybody sabi as Baba Standby Generator, no power failure. My telephone number is 080-36-52-2489. I don't come as my first time in Enugu State with the only one thing where I sabi, where be treatment of only men-related problem, that is to say, inability of a man to achieve last and strong balance erection for normal satisfaction with their partner. Right now, I am participating at the ongoing ABBA exhibition taking place inside ESBS compound, where I occupy stand 14. I say stand number 14. Some of things where they cause power failure for a man. Number one, diabetes and some of food where they eat and drink. Excessive use of alcohol. Old age, chronic pie, jedi, where be too much sugar for body, where they make anus they come out with a serious pain and waist pain. Number two, prostate enlargement, where they cause frequent or delayed urination. Abi, you the naughty blood stain inside your piece. To old urine reach toilet na wahala. And you the piss like a 4 to 5 times before daybreak. Or you the piss with a pipe. All these things feel cause power failure for a man. Number three, STD, long time infection, where they cause body weakness, quick ejaculation, loss of urge and feeling for a woman, inching of the body, movement like a worm, rashes all over the body, or one of your damn egg bigger than one. Abi, you be man where your production water don't turn to water, it ain't low in quality, or it they come small, or you know they come at all, my brother. This may be the reason why your madam never become mama bomboy. Make when I come out for body proper checkup and solution. I occupy stand 14. I say stand number 14, or call 080-36-52-2489. Abi, you think say na old age be your own wahala. I congratulate all my fellow men as I come to Enugu with the secret of my standby generator Abba remedy, where I dey give to my fellow men to use with bitter cola. Within 24 hours, you will salute for job well done. You go there on 24/7 standby, no power failure again. We have 7 fame that make people call us men. 4 day up, 3 day down. If any of this fame block, now that time you will see say your male organ they go inside like a small picking. Oh, my dear brother, don't let this to limit you as a man. I'm always say if a man no feel satisfies his lover, can't they use different type of manpower? Example be like alternator of motor where you get problem, where you can't change battery. Changing battery cannot solve the problem until you change the alternator where they cause wahala for the car. That is implied to your case. Don't forget, I only specialize on men related problem. I have both traditional tests and latest computerizing detecting machine to check your body before any medication. My name is Chief Asiwaju, aka Baba Standby Generator. I dey stand 14, stand number 14 inside ESBS compound. My telephone number is 080-36-52-2489. 080-36-52-2489. Standby generator, no power failure. Bye for now.
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2: Kemesian. Standby generator, no power failure. Good day, listener. My name is Chief Asiwaju. I am the chief consultant of Libidon Naturalist Care, where everybody sabi as Baba Standby Generator, no power failure. My telephone number is 080-36-52-2489. I don't come as my first time in Enugu State with the only one thing where I sabi, where be treatment of only men-related problem, that is to say inability of a man to achieve last and strong balance erection for normal satisfaction with their partner. Right now, I am participating at the ongoing ABBA exhibition taking place inside ESBS compound where I occupy stand 14. I say stand number 14. Some of things where they cause power failure for a man. Number one, diabetes and some of food where they eat and drink. Excessive use of alcohol. Old age, chronic pie, jedi jedi, where be too much sugar for body, where they make anus they come out with a serious pain and waist pain. Number two, prostate enlargement, where they cause frequent or delay urination. Abi, you dey notice blood stain inside your piece. To old urine reach toilet na wahala, and you dey piss like a 4 to 5 times before daybreak. Or you dey piss with a pipe. All these things fit cause power failure for a man. Number three, STD, long time infection, where they cause body weakness, quick ejaculation, loss of urge and feeling for a woman, inching of the body, movement like a worm, rashes all over the body, or one of your damn egg bigger than one. Abi, you be man where your production water don't turn to water, it ain't low in quality, or it dey come small, or it no dey come at all, my brother. This may be the reason why your madam never become mama bomboy. Make una come out for body proper checkup and solution. I occupy stand 14. I say stand number 14, or call 080-36-52-2489. Abi, you think say na old age be your own wahala? I congratulate all my fellow men as I come to Enugu with the secret of my standby generator app remedy, where I dey give to my fellow men to use with bitter cola. Within 24 hours, you will salute for job well done. You go there on 24/7 standby, no power failure again. We have 7 fans that make people call us men. 4 day up, 3 day down. If any of these fans block, now that time you will see say your male organ they go inside like a small picking. Oh, my dear brother, don't let this to limit you as a man. I'm always say if a man no feel satisfied his lover, can't they use different type of manpower? Example be like alternative of motor where you get problem where you can't they change battery. Changing battery cannot solve the problem until you change the alternator where they cause wahala for the car. That is implied to your case. Don't forget, I only specialize on men related problem. I have both traditional tests and latest computerizing detecting machine to check your body before any medication. My name is Chief Asiwaju, aka Baba Standby Generator. I dey stand 14, stand number 14 inside ESBS compound. My telephone number is 080-36-52-2489. Standby generator, no power failure. Bye for now.
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4: I greet you people at home. You are welcome to this Health Enlightenment program. My name is Chief Kolawole, popularly known as Baba Agbarawa, aka Baba Lasson Top. I'm at ongoing Aba Fair, taking place inside ESBS radio station, Independent Layout, here in Enugu. I occupy star number 6. Star number 6. My phone number is 070-33-48-33-86. Again, 070-33-48-33-86. On today's program, we shall discuss on only man problem. That is why people call me Baba Last on Tour, because I only handle man problem, which is inability of man to maintain and sustain full erection, to perform very well due to erectile dysfunction. Listener, are you a man that cannot enter beautiful garden that always beside you? Don't worry yourself anymore. Some of major causes of this weak erection in men are excess sugar in the body, long-time bacterial infection such as Staphylococcus aureus, syphilis, gonorrhea, hypertension, and prostate enlargement. You may be noticing some symptoms. Something is moving inside your body system, hinging all over the body, internal heat. Your stomach may be making noise, joint and muscular pain, weakness all over the body, difficult in urinating or constant in urination, lower abdominal pain, severe waist and back pain. Your hand may be shaking or your leg may be shaking. If you have this problem, come to stand number 6, Baba Agbarawa, aka Baba Last on Top, for proper care for your health challenges. Or call me on 070-33-48-33-86. Dear listener, you may be still suffering for this weak erection due to factor like difficulty in stooling, stooling of blood, or you are having constant headache, hotness of the body, frequent urination, painful or difficult in urination as a result of prostate enlargement, which can cause by long-time bacterial infection. All this can affect my reproductive organ, lead to quick ejaculation, weak organ, low libido, low sperm count, watery sperm. It can make your odogu to be small, my dear brother. We have last on top about striker, which you will use with Kukumba so that you can be able to be a winner in the other room. Don't forget, my name is Siremin Chief Kolawole Baba Agbarawa. Agbarawa means there's power in the Alps and route, popularly known as Baba Last on Top. Occupy stand number 6 at ongoing Abafia inside ESBS radio station. My phone number, Siremin, is 070-3348-3386. Take it again. It's 070-3348-3386. If you are not Baba Last on Top, you cannot be Baba Last on Top. Bye for now.
5: 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We go first check your problem physically with our analyzing machine before any remedy is given to you. And if your own problem as a result of attack or leg poison from enemy, whether you match something for ground, I be they send them to you for dream, I be something like mosquito bite you for leg or hand, and since then, to work out where in a problem, I be you get wound for leg, where no gree go. You don't take many medicine, you go work small time, you no go work again. I be medicine no they even work for your body at all again. 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affect your spinal cord, abi you get stroke, rheumatoid arthritis, vein blockage, and so on, make una no lose hope at all, oh, because it's still very possible for you to walk out with your two leg, jump up and bend down freely. It's still very possible for you to stand up for that wheelchair. It's still very possible for you to throw away unnecessary clutches and walking stick. God will make them possible for other people to get back to their feet through our natural medicine, therapy, and body massage. Go do your own. Amen. 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Are you a victim of paralysis or you get accident or injury that affected your spine or waist? Abi you fall from tree or upstairs, can't get bone breakage, dislocation or fracture, or you get shaking of hands, shaking of legs due to arthritis and rheumatism? Abi your leg they bend, they make noise if you dey waka, or you dey waka with pains? So tell if you no take pain relief daily, na wahala due to serious body pain and waist pain. 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Abi you get small pikin wey get leg problem wey no gree waka? Come and experience the power and the effectiveness of nature. 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That your leg, hand, any part of your body wey dey cause you pain, wey no gree you rest, go become story of the past. Because with faith and God, all things are possible. Chief Babalola, aka Baba Possibility, specialize only on vein and bone problems, such as hand or leg paralysis, bone breakage or dislocation, fracture, acute pain on the back or waist, stroke, rheumatoid arthritis, and so on. He dead live and direct for stand number 20. Stand number 20 inside ESBS radio compound Enugu. 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

0: my dear people of Nigeria. 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
1: 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We're not going to say, I'm fine at a million dying man of you. I will say, I'm back. Or sign at your vote. Now, at your hand of vote, not so many. We mobilize our people. Sitting on a three time, Monday, not here by three. I will vote. Yaw, yaw, yaw. Unyeremba. See, today, can that let out an ayomba? Million almost, and what are you also? I am here. Then you are in million. Yavruzi Gondini not your Egyme, not your in the never. You bend your hand up to them. I did the cake is where Sim get 12 votes. Cake is where Sim 12 votes near the FEC. 4 years now, no water, no drinking water. Now we got a quaramba on a boom bunobi. Upon the taxis in Ine, I'm a how many shops somewhere, Nenu Weber, about three of them. Anthony, I'm a Megonana Punatai. Hoping that Nakutanian in an American Panatra has. Kedizi. Yes, in Anka Futapa. Ndokenyan, Naya Katrenka, Edrena Patlen or Botan and Aye, kidney show. We found the retirees in the way kidney. I did DJ Patlen or Botan, and American Baggy. I'm just telling you, Mba Wurene go. Do Kenya when the Nagurus weekend Kenya? Come up for a bit of bit. Obrubury, check all get here. You're two hand one thing. Allocation. Also, 1 month allocation get clear all this there. I did the Tenequan and Danine, or Dramon Manobi. What are going to move to a candle away for the Nako Karen?
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3: 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Can you hear me, sir? I would be here to also reach Nigeria, because we border in Nigeria. Can you go to Hanoi of 3 years now? or move on your boat or people that are problem on our devil mind, Nansarudo. Get a good deep boy, I won't be one so. Everybody else attack one with a tickle today. Everybody you attack a guru in the table for one day. 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Eh? 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
3: 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Yesterday, Gogarna, Cross River, Ojabuna, Matit will be none of Coach Motel, Police on a young Motel, 2027. So, on that note, we have found on deep. That accident, don't have APC now. 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
5: 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And then case you ever for he very stout. And then cutting cause after he very professional. Everywhere I see an album, and I found the money, and I touch him. I'm telling you now, everywhere the empty. So, few years in a radio case, but the same topic, if we do three people. Everyone with them, you get to give him a chuku. Much actually means the MAS, everybody I'm going to hear witness. I'm going to do a die affair. I'm going to do it. But in any way, I'm going to talk about what is safe here. That's why for the young one, as for democracy, I'm going to say them on my people for the young man, I'm not for democracy, for autocracy, kind of. I contested for cancer of 2019. Found out they are both the world. For me to go to orthopedic, go ahead and do it. But I can't the tax 3,000. Yeah, the next 2 weeks, I see 8,000. It's okay, I got 4 weeks, you're in America. It's not okay, we're just in a pack, if not 8,000, if for daughter. Can you imagine? No food democracy, our government hospital. You remember now, hey, better. But I'm quite a better amount of road. I didn't not suggest before, I'm not concluding. In this is a new now, what's your certificate? I don't know what
1: I'm going to say. When I brought the queen, even you could see now on a gassic, I go be an ogle. The sick boy and did be an in and out woggle boom at the cab over, cabo be an ogumba. And ya queen rose in Ancabico. Do quono. Who rich, Oma? Mazzy gave you. I ought to rock you for you hear a guinea, mammy.
6: Yeah, Munamunam, uproar, empty and I get out after.
1: When it's a man of Mabu, man's come or quit. I do not put off man, man's gave or moon, or I will moon me quasi a beacon or moon me quasi an all half put up with Nugi. On our sequasim naka, a mau me or the chock a male man's give. A home goes in a canon or half put off Maganiru, Kaimana, he may be an orphan. 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
7: Hello.
1: Yeah.
7: Hello, mbe doma. 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
1: Ayenu mifi neku, iba tago.
7: Ekele mge.
1: Nke, nke nege ka.
7: I get you could ask my person or other upon a boy state.
1: You do take go, can you?
7: I did the candy cubulo cucutable. What do I say, man? Don't draw chino boda. I draw if I name Motor, Uncle Cordio, and no one Borgano or believe opportunity for the Aboliabo or Chichi. So if I name look at the canon, he heard me so of works in the group. Now the people will be noble or tunnel, only could be ham Benina or Chichabro no time. Only upon a gap of that, the Kiku, Ondrondro, and Azoyazo. 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
3: Well, for now, they listen to me now. This is na person where bring Ubonge informate for una. And this person where won't follow una talk now. Na person where get the experience. Person where get the people for mind. And person where no one make you they depend, can they wait for government job. Person where won't help train you. Especially una where be say una love health, generally. So, very quickly, good evening once again and welcome to the show.
4: Good evening, my brother.
3: Quickly introduce yourself.
4: My name na Doris Dame. 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
3: Okay.
4: 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We say we work around ways where we will take reduce unemployment, where we will take reduce poverty for Nigeria and the rest of Africa. And the ways where we go about them. Now, to encourage young people to acquire skills where they're viable, where they help them to transition from classroom training to the workplace. We encourage people.
5: I greet you all, my good people of Enugu State in general. God bless you all. This message now from Prince Oba Ayodele, Action Kuboko, the man energy. I am a Tradomedical Herbal Specialist from Abeokuta, Ogun State, and I handle only man erectile-related problems. So, if you be man, we no fit maintain correct, strong balance and lasting erection for a good time satisfaction with your partner when it is time for action as a result of total loss of urge of feelings for woman, weakness of erection, quick ejaculation at point of play, your body, the do rise and fall. Abi, you know they even rise at all. If you do any small thing at sharp, you don't tire. Abi, you wake up for morning for your body to stand up strong and active like your fellow man on our Allah. Abi, you be man who will get problem with the quality and quantity of your semen production. You get low sperm count. Watery sperm, abi absence of sperm cells. That is, your body no dey produce any water at all to impregnate your partner. Make una worry no more. Because Prince Oba Ayodele, Action Kuboko, the king of man problems, don't land with complete body checkup equipment plus better natural herbal medicine to help all man body the strong and active kakaraka as a complete man. I day for inside ESBS radio compound for independent layout to Enugu. I occupy stand number four, Prince Ayodele, Action Kuboko, the man energy. Stand number four. My telephone number na is 070-665-90001. Abi, you be man, we carry big body, but your engine is small past your age, or you notice, say, one or the two of your down egg, the biggie pass the other, make una come out too. Abi, you de pee 3 to 6 times before they break, or you no fit urinate freely because of pain or delayed urination, or you notice bloody stain inside your urine, you no fit old pee for body reach toilet, any small thing you don't pee for body. 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Abi, you get diabetes, maybe high blood sugar. Abi, you get pile where they cause pain and bloody stain if you want toilet. Or you get vein problems like stroke, paralysis, serious accident around your waist or spine will affect any of the vein where they supply power down to your manly functions. Abi, you get any kind of bacteria infections see, make una come out to. Abi you be man of 50 to 70 years and above, where they claim to say, I be old man, na age make me weak. My brother, no be so, as age no stop you from enjoying yourself if you are physically fit enough. I advise all man to stop taking unnecessary hard drugs or manpower, all in the name of enjoyment. It is never a solution to your weakness at all. Come out. My Enugu office day beside Castle Majestic Hotel, Ogui Road, Enugu. For Nsukka, we day for Odenigbo Road, opposite Ebano Plaza, Nsukka. 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Stand number 4. My telephone number na is 070-665-9001. 070-665-9001. 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Bye for now.
6: Hello, greetings to our dear people of Enugu State and its environs. Now, Baba Imole, the greet you now, aka the Light Eye Man. I day for stand 17. I say stand 17 for the ongoing herbal trade fair at ESBS Independence Layout, Enugu. Or you can reach me on 08074097278. As in I know, say I be the king of the body. We go there very, very careful. Make nothing happen for Amo. If you notice anything we no correct for your eye, like say itching, scratching of the eye, abi you know the fit read Bible, or water they come out for your eye, just visit Babi Muli, aka the Light Eye Man. I day for star 17. You can reach me on 08074097278. Eye problem, they different too. So you must ensure to know your own problem. Because eye is the most important part of the body. Anything way affect eye, don't affect your life. Oh. Don't wait until tomorrow. Because tomorrow may be too late. Come to stand number 17. I say stand 17 for ongoing herbal exhibition at ESBS Independence Layout, Enugu. Maybe you have been taking medicine for years. Or maybe now bad people do you. Whether na spiritual problem, just visit me because I'm a Yoruba man. This is now my first time of coming to the East. God go answer your prayer. You go no say God bless Nigeria with correct roots and herbs. Don't forget na only eye problem at the handle. If you know the fit read text message, your eye they read, if they come out water, abi you know they drive motor for night. Maybe you don't go test. They confirm say na high sugar level. It may be in your blood or in your urine. Due to inability of pancreas to produce natural and insufficient insulin, it can result to excess urinating, most especially at night, 5 to 10 times before daybreak. I've been thirsty every time. Loss of memory, dry mouth with mouth odor. All this can affect the sense organ, make it look like say Hamatan they cover eyes every time. I, Master David Ogbonge High Medicine, where we they call Vika and Ologbojo Cleanser. Don't forget to Babi Muli, aka the Light Eye Man. Day for stand 17. I say stand 17 for ongoing herbal exhibition at ESBS Independence Layout, Enugu. Sometimes, if person stand for your front, e go come be like say two people stand for your front. Abi the no cover for taste, say na cataract, glaucoma, short-sightedness or long-sightedness, whatever it may be. Stop applying self-medication. Just visit me, the Light Eye Man. Also, having long-term bacterial infection, which is not well treated, can cause a worm-like movement in the eye. Don't lose hope, my people. Just visit me, Babi Muli, aka the Light Eye Man. I day for stand number 17 for ongoing herbal exhibition at ESBS Independence Layout, Enugu. Or you can call me on 08074097278. Again, 08074097278. Bye for now. Greetings, my people. From inside ESBS Independence Layout, Enugu, I bring you now good news from Chief Ifa Lere, a.k.a.
7: Okoloyu,
6: 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No be pikin on a fibroid. Or you never reach 35 to 40 years, but your monthly visitor know the flow well. 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You think, say, you don't enter menopause. But no be so. Or you get irregular menstruation. 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Or your eye, they come out water. Or you know if you see far. Aye, Chief Ifa Lere, the husband of all pregnant women, Baba Testimony, they life and direct himself for Stand 2. I say Stand 2. Inside ESBS Independence Layout, Enugu, my telephone number now, 0706-408-5787. Again, 0706-408-5787. If you forget my name, don't forget my stand number for Stand 2. I say Stand 2. Visit Chief Ifa Lere, a.k.a.
7: Oko Oloyun,
6: the husband of all pregnant women, Baba Testimony. Also, you will be man. To go near woman, they shame you. Because your manhood know they work well. You they get quick ejaculation, watery sperm, low sperm count, low libido. As a man, as they wake up for morning, your manhood supposed follow you they wake up now, or severe scratching. My infection cause some more. And that's now why we go conduct tests for you. To know exactly the type of infection you get. Come on, let me use my elderly experience to handle your matter. Make your wife no look outside. God will remember Sarah, go remember you this year. Abi, you think say na spiritual problem or you don't waka, go up and down. They look for solution. This is
7: Oko Oloyun,
6: the husband of all pregnant women, Baba Testimony. As them they call me, I there for the ongoing herbal exhibition inside ESBS Independence Layout, Enugu. The thing we go make drug no effective, be say, the route no complete. That's why they tell you, say, visit Chief Ifa Lere, a.k.a.
7: Oko Oloyun,
6: the husband of all pregnant women, Baba Testimony, for ongoing herbal exhibition inside ESBS Independence Layout, Enugu. This is my phone number, 0706-408-5787. Again, 0706-408-5787. Bye for now.
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0: Hello, my country people. 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
1: My name is Baba Sanwewe,
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3: I'm elderly man with elderly experience.
0: Yeah, listener, I would like you to listen very, very well to what I shall be talking about because it promises to be informative and educative. Information, they say, is power. What is male sexual dysfunction? Male sexual dysfunction simply means inability of a man to satisfy his woman during man and woman jollification. This is a very disgraceful problem for man. The primary causes of this problem could be too much of sugar in the blood system, old age, or somebody who is under stress, hypertension, long time of infection in the system, someone who is always masturbating, or someone who is having bile problem.
4: Long time infection, severe waist pain and stomach noisy, inching for the body and movement all over the system.
0: You man that is listening to me, what I only specialize on is this male sexual dysfunction. Therefore, don't allow what is curable to scatter your happy home. You young man also who have not married, stop embarrassing yourself before your woman. Stop cheating on her because this can make her to look elsewhere for satisfaction. Some man within some minutes, they have come up, whereas their woman have not been satisfied at all during man and woman affair. If you are in this condition,
4: I dey inside ESBS, Radio Station Premacy, here in Enugu, I occupy stand number 18.
0: Or better still, you can call me on 070-32-32-3328, 070-32-3328 for more information and enlightenment. 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
4: When you enter inside the premises, make sure you see stand number 18.
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0: Good evening, Enugu. What's going on? That's a beautiful song from S, the legend, No More Texts. And I know you're wondering, why am I playing that song right now? And I am right here with S, the legend, all the way from Ghana, Nigeria. And with me in the studio is Clarion, the Gen Z. Clarion, why are you laughing?
1: Please.
0: Why are you laughing?
1: Ella, please.
0: Did I say something I'm not supposed to say?
1: Ella, why do you have to tell them that I'm Gen Z? Why?
0: Because I'm about to tell them about, like, the experience I had with you this afternoon.
1: Oh my God.
0: The whole world, they are going to expose me. Yes, they are going to hear about that,
1: Ella.
0: Clarion. How are you doing?
1: I'm good, baby girl. How are you?
0: I'm very well. What do we say to our guests right here in the studio with us, S the Legend and Mr. Kwame? Did I get that right?
2: Yeah.
0: I did. Okay. Hi, S. How are you doing?
1: Hi.

0: I'm good. I'm good. How are you doing?
1: I'm doing very well. I'm good. A little bit stressed out, but I'm good. I'm good. So how has the experience been so far in Enugu? I mean, you're coming all the way from Ghana. How do you feel about Enugu?
0: I love Enugu. Enugu is chill and calm, and I'm also chill and calm. I even told yesterday at Deluxe's listening party.
1: Yeah.
0: I really love the energy.
1: Yeah. You love the energy in Enugu.
0: Yes.
1: And you're going to be back. Have you had Opa?
0: It's today that I'm supposed to have this Opa.
1: So what's going on campus? Where is the Opa? Where is the African salad? Where is the abacha?
0: I need it.
1: Eh? What's going on?
2: So what have you been eating since you got here?
0: I've eaten some jollof rice.
1: I've eaten some
0: nice ice cream. I ate some semo.
2: Okay.
1: You had bitter leaf soup.
0: It wasn't bad.
1: It wasn't bad. Yeah. Did you like it?
0: I think it was cool. Like, I don't think Nigerian food is too far from Ghanaian food.
1: So, what's that usual, the usual banter about
2: Ghanaian jollof
1: fries and Nigerian jollof fries? So which one
0: no
1: do you
0: comment.
1: Prefer? I mean, you must have something to say. Which is better?
0: I enjoy both of them. I will eat both of them.
1: You're going to eat both of them?
0: Yes.
1: So, you don't have a fave?
0: I feel like because I grew up eating Ghana jollof, I'm just used to it, but I still like
2: the Nigerian jollof.
0: Yeah. It's just a different type of rice. The flavors are there.
1: Okay, that's good. So far so good. Would love to know you more than just S the legend. We know you do music, so what kind of music do you do?
0: I make soul music. Okay. You can say Afro soul.
1: Afro soul.
0: Yeah, but I make soul music. Even when I dabble in the genres, I still make sure that I infuse my soul into it.
1: And I think that's very, you can see that with No More Text. No More Text. You can see that with No More Text. So how did you come about making soul music? Was that what you initially started up with?
0: When I started, I was just kind of answering the calling to make music. So it was on me now to grow and figure out where I actually stand. So with time, I realized that I'm actually a soul artist.
2: So it was when you were dabbling, you now realized that soul is your strong. That's very good. So let's start from the beginning, right? Who is S the legend? I mean, I'm seeing you. You are beautiful.
1: And she has a wonderful hair.
2: Yes, like oh my god, and I love your smile. Like when you smiled at me at the lounge, my heart. Oh my god.
1: Clarion,
2: what?
1: I'm beginning to look at you yourself, some kind
2: Ella.
1: Of way.
2: This Ella is bitch beating me, but it's not work. So, S, the legend, who are you? And if someone has never listened to your music before, if someone has never heard your music before, how would you introduce yourself to them without putting yourself into a genre box? You know?
0: I would say that for me, I'm a pretty chill person. I love to have fun, like the chill type of fun.
2: Okay.
0: I like to hang out with my friends. I'm usually the therapist because I have a lot to advise and say. I guess people, I feel like my music is a safe space to be real, to say anything that I feel like is real to me or real to the situations around me, I would say.
2: So basically your songs, the inspiration for the songs comes from the things that happen
1: around you.
0: Yeah,
2: so if it's hard
0: or something that is a real emotion in your feeling.
1: Let's get to hear from Mr. Kwame. Before we get to the, you know, technical side of music, for a lot of people that don't know, we do know you have one of the biggest distros in Ghana.
0: True.
1: So before we get to the technical side of music, tell us about your journey and how you got into that side of the music industry.
3: Hi guys, good afternoon. I hope you're all doing great.
1: Yeah.
3: Okay. So my name is Kwame Owusu Ansa.
1: Owusu
3: Ansa.
1: Ansa. Yeah. Okay.
3: So Kwame is basically the name for Saturday born, a male Saturday born in Ghana.
1: A male
3: Saturday born in Ghana. If you're born on Saturday, you are.
1: Wow.
2: Kwame. Okay.
1: So everybody born on Saturday in Ghana is called Kwame.
0: Technically.
2: Wow.
0: But it's not all in their birth certificates.

0: school, they taught me like stuff they knew. Then they also put me on like seminars, classes and other stuff.
1: Yeah.
0: And that's where I met Lega. I already knew Kempes from this boutique label that we had.
1: Mm.
0: We had been working on like certain stuff, but we hadn't met like in person.
1: In person.
0: Yeah. So I met Lega at MBA. Shout outs to everyone who went to MBA. So I met Lega at MBA, and luckily enough, he was already working.
1: Okay, so you went to MBA?
0: Yes, I went to
1: what MBA year?
0: Last year.
1: 2024? 2025?
0: Yeah.
1: Wow. We are going to have the conversation off radio. Okay.
0: Yeah, so I randomly met Lega, and he told me he's working with Kempes. So
1: randomly?
0: Randomly.
1: Wow.
0: Randomly. So, like, it just clicked. Yeah, shout out to that.
1: Okay, well, we need to also get your experience so far about Enugu. How has it been? Are you enjoying your stay in Enugu? What do you have to say about the city of Enugu?
0: I think the city is chill, just like I said, for some time now. I think these guys always put Enugu in my face, so I'm kind of used to everything on social media. Like, I get to see like stuff that happening and stuff, so. And I'm glad I'm here witnessing everything. It's mm-hmm. super good to be here.
1: Mm-hmm.
0: Super good to be here.
1: Okay.
2: I'm really happy that you are glad to be in our city. So, Kwame, for the average person listening, right? When you say you are head of release and strategy, what exactly does that mean?
0: Okay, so basically, I look after releases. Okay. I make sure everything is intact, from metadata, audio files, okay, or whatsoever. Right. So for the layman, basically distribution is we as distributors taking the music from whoever it is and putting it on streaming platforms. Mm. Right. Yeah. So that's basically my work in layman terms.
1: Mm.
0: And with strategy, it deals with me talking to the artist team and other staff about how best we can get
1: whatever artist
0: product that we are putting out there, how best we can get it to the consumer, and how best we can get it in the face of people. That's basically what I do.
1: Okay, that's like, I think that's huge work that you do right there.
0: Very.
1: Because it's not something that a lot of people get to engage in. You know, putting out artists to consumers and people's faces is a lot of work. You have to know what works for them. You have to know what works, what's going to work for the consumers. Anyway, I did also I did a little bit of research about S, and I found out you were recently selected as Apple Music's up next artist in Ghana.
2: Yeah.
1: I mean, how?
2: Big congratulations.
1: Yes, big congratulations, big congratulations. So what did it mean to you when, I mean, personally, beyond the whole career talk?
3: For me, it was a big win because I have been making music for 7 years now.
1: Yeah.
3: Grinding every day of each year for these 7 years.
1: Yeah. So you've been making music since 2019.
3: Yes.
1: Wow.
3: So it's a testament that hard work and consistency actually adds up. And today here I'm in Enugu, so I mean, things are just, you know, looking up. I'm happy and I'm grateful to God and to my distro.
1: And Mr. Kwame is the head of release and strategy for that distro. I mean, it's good to have you guys. We don't have a lot of time on our hands, so we're going to go on this short break where the listeners get to listen to your song, and then we'll get back and wrap it up for today.
3: Nice.
1: Thank you.
3: Thank you.

0: You know, I could listen to the song all day.
1: I could listen to her sing it all day. Like, she sings it with so much,
0: there's so much soul in the way she sings. I could, I don't want to embarrass myself, but I would have taken that line. But I would love to embarrass myself. We have just we just want to do a little bit of trivia, and that will be that. So between love songs and heartbreak songs, which would you prefer?
2: I think love songs.
0: You think love songs? Yeah. So mostly you make love songs for the lover girls.
2: In between, I make music that's really in between because it's the reality of being in love, and then the nonsense that comes with it. Like, it's somewhere in between.
0: Okay.
1: Between studio or stage?
2: Wow, that's a tough one. I'll say stage though, because it is beautiful to connect with people, because you can make the music anywhere. Actually, you can make the music on your phone right now. You can make the music in your space, write it right now and whatever. But
0: so you write all your songs?
2: Maybe 90%.
0: Okay. Yeah. That's great.
1: Okay. That's good. So Kwame, your turn. Okay. All right. So one word to describe the future of African music.
3: Bright.
1: Bright. Okay.
0: Very bright.
1: I mean, actually, we are getting there, you know.
0: With S the legend.
1: Of course. Period.
0: I mean, look what we have here. Together. Yeah. So we're in this together.
1: And streams or sold out concerts.
3: That's super difficult. I'll say streams to some extent.
0: Why? Why would you say streams?
3: So, I would say with regards to concerts, you get paid one time.
0: Yeah, but streams,
3: you can enjoy once, like the numbers are coming in and all that stuff.
0: Okay. That's good. I mean, it's good to have you guys here in the studio with us. I've had such a good time speaking to us and also speaking to Mr. Kwame. And I hope to see you guys back in Nigeria. For me, literally, we are sisters. I don't think there is any difference between Nigerians and Ghanaians. Forget all the social media banter. I just know we are related and bound. So we hope to see you. We love your song. We love the vibe.
2: I love Enugu myself.
0: You love Enugu yourself. Should we find out your husband from Enugu?
1: Abio.
0: After that, we'll give her an Igbo name.
2: Oh, nice. I would love that.
0: So what Igbo name should we give
1: with
0: her?
1: With the hairstyle she's carrying, Chiamaka won't be bad.
0: Utonwa.
1: Utonwa.
0: Which Igbo name should we give Mr. Kwame? Should we give him Emeka?
1: How do you know? That was the first thing I wanted to say. That was the first thing I wanted to call Emeka. He looks like an Emeka.
0: Yeah, so we have Mr. Emeka and Otonwa right here in the studio with us. You know what? Keep it locked on Urban. That was S the Legend and Mr. Kwame all the way from Ghana to Nigeria. How do you say it, Akwaba, when you want to say goodbye?
3: It's just bye-bye. There's no way to say it
0: in your language.
2: So I feel like one thing that they say is Mr. Kwan, which is I'm begging to leave. Like,
0: are you begging to leave?
2: That is just a saying.
0: All right, so keep it locked on Urban Radio 94.5 FM in Enugu Clarion.
1: We love you. Thank you so much for coming here. We hope to see you soon.
2: Of course.
1: So much love. So much love.

0: whisper sweet nothings. You really take it slow and tell me there's no rushing. 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

0: And with you right here on the Yellow Top 10 and brand spanking new this weekend, our very first song on the Yellow Top 10 is coming in from the one and only Benson. Now let me tell you about this song. The moment the song starts, I just love the beginning of it and I just cannot stop laughing. It's online right here at number 10 on the Yellow Top 10.
1: Hey guys, what's poppin'? 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

0: 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Talk about 25th anniversary. I always come telling you that on August 8th, MTN Nigeria turned 25. 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Don't just watch the feud. Be part of the feud. Don't also forget that terms and conditions definitely apply. On that note, we're heading straight to number 9 right here on the Yellow Top 10. I'm your man, Vic the G. We've counted number 10. It's time for number 9. And number 9 is a brand new entry from Timo Vibes, or you call him TML Vibes, and he calls this one Diamond or Gold. Check it out.
1: Yo, what's up, world? 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You kept it locked.
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1: Keeping it straight. 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At number 8. 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

Moving up one spot from last week at number 8, Yemi Alade teaming up with Don Jazzy, and that was Alabi K, right here on the Yellow Top 10. I'm your man, Victor G, and we're counting 10 of Nigeria's biggest hits. We've counted number 10, we've counted number 9, we've counted number 8. Before we get to number 7, let me tell you about Apple Music. 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

0: 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Ladies and gentlemen, more on that to come later on. 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
0: But for now, it's none other than the big performer himself at number 7. I'm talking about Mr. Controversial Black Boy.

take microphone, may you sing along. 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The matter long, yeah, the matter long. Hit the boost, IL, matter dog. 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
1: We are at the midway point at number 5, Yellow Top 10.
0: From number 6, we're going straight to the midway point, and the midway point is Fola. He's been nominated for the upcoming Eddies that's going to be taking place in Canada. He's teamed up with Bella Schmerda and Zlatan, and he called this one It's Over right here at the midway point on the Yellow Top 10. I'll be seeing you on the second half.

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1: 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Ed on the dance floor. 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So live it real, loud, full and free. 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
3: 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We're fantastic at number 4. Yellow Top 10.

himself, Ashake, with gratitude. Showing gratitude and always showing gratitude. This song has been on the countdown forever. Talk about the song that has been on the countdown for weeks and months. Ashake from the Money album, I tell you what, this song is still doing its thing. And who can blame him? It's all about gratitude.

0: As a matter of fact, sat on the countdown for 6 weeks, but didn't make it to number 7. And it's David O teaming up with Mayoku and Fola, coming in from his 6th studio album, Oriade, and they call this one Before Before at number 3, right here on the Yellow Top 10.
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3: 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It's your boy Rema. One love.

last weekend? You need to stick around and find out. Ladies and gentlemen, the Yellow Top 10 is still in full swing. We've got four amazing songs to play you on Play Street Fresh. Check it out. This is Play Street Fresh right here on the Yellow Top 10, and I'm your man, Victor G. I've got four amazing songs on Play Street Fresh to share with you this weekend. I'll tell you what about Play Street Fresh. This is what we do here. These songs are not officially on the Yellow Top 10 in any particular order. They are just songs that did not make it into the official countdown, but they are honorable mentions. We like to give them that moment. And, you know, we've seen songs that have come out from Play Street Fresh and made it officially to the Yellow Top 10, and the list is endless. But our very first song right here on Play Street Fresh, I'll tell you what, the first time I heard it, I said, wow, so much melody, so much love, so much expression. This song is coming in from Clean Bandit. It's teamed up with Chloe and our very old Omale. You need to check out Omale's melody on this song. You would love it. And they call it Company. Fresh.

0: already know, he celebrated his 51st birthday a couple of days ago, and Two Baba teamed up with Fave from his brand new album. Mental. But this song is called Mental. 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
1: Fresh.
2: Yeah, yeah. 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Anything you do, I'll be rooting for you. 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

0: Ladies and gentlemen, boys and girls, it's time for MTN Color Ringback Tunes. And before I get out of the show, there are amazing songs that have been converted to color ringback tunes for you to excite your callers. I tell you what, this is where you get to make your callers feel special. When they call your phone and you're not there to pick up, they get to enjoy these amazing tunes. I've got some people dancing when they hear some of these tunes. And look out for tunes like Ali Gita, and he calls that Mamana. We've got Vibersonic with Mosti. Bakare Mohammed has got Abinda Banaka. David O teaming up with Odumodu Black with Fonz. Umar M. Sharif has got Jinin Jikina. Kiss Daniel has got Rich Till I Die. And Ali Gita is back with Uwar Gida. Now, these are amazing songs, like I always say, that have been converted to tunes for you to excite your callers. 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And on that note, it's time to bring you the number one song for the weekend. But before we do that, if you missed that from the beginning of the Yellow Top 10, I'll tell you this is how the show started.
1: Man, binu pe mi o si online ore mi mo sare lo na family ex mi ni o frustrate mi gan ni gogo last week yen to ge mi o se si online but right now I'm online active ready for business.
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0: sama sama kosa. Super super duper, super duper, small petite, oompa loompa. She wanna hop on my Willy Wonka.
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0: happened over the weekend. Ira Star concert in Zambia. Afrima Kalenda unveiling in the USA. The band's new song, Safe Space. You already heard it on Play Street Fresh. Kiss Daniel has got a new single and album coming out. Guess what? The next month, which is October. I already told you that Tubaba celebrated his 51st birthday and album release as well. You already heard that song, teaming up with Fave, and they call that one Mental. And yes, Sheyi Vibes has got a new album. David O, National Theatre, come December, the man is ready to explode. Lots of information to share here and there. Don't forget to be part of MTN Caller Ringback Tunes. 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Yeah, shout out to Burner Boy for doing the impossible. I don't want to talk about that. Everybody already knows that. But hey, speaking about a fast car, guess what? Our number one song on the Yellow Top 10, you might call it some sort of coincidence, is Sheyi Vibes. This song has moved up to number one. And guess the title? Grand Theft Auto GTA. My name is Victor G. We've been counting 10 of Nigeria's biggest hits this weekend together, and I cannot wait to see you yet again next weekend, and we can do what we love to do. I'm out of here, man. Enjoy the song.
1: Yes, you guessed it. Yes, you guessed it.
2: Hey, yo, check this out, man.
1: We're going in. Sitting at the top spot at number one on the Yellow Top 10.

magician. 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
1: 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They release melicin 5 times faster than normal paracetamol. And that make them they ready to walk in 5 minutes. If it no be Panadol, enough it be like a Panadol. Make you always they read the label before you use app. If the symptoms no come out after 3 days, I beg, go see your doctor or physician.
2: It never passed some weeks since where this stubborn mosquito has been bite you now. 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
2: On Primetime, what we do is bring critical socio-political issues to the front burner.
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Good evening, welcome to Urban Prime Time here on 94.5 Urban Radio Enugu. Today is Friday, 25th September 2026. It's the last edition of the program for the week and the last for the month of September. That's the last Friday in the month of September 2026. Glad to have you join me on the last edition of the program for the week. You know how we do it here on the Urban Prime Time. It's a program where we bring political, economic and social issues to the front burner for critical discussions and public scrutiny. You as well, our amiable listeners, which I would now refer to as prime timers. Yes, prime timers. You have the opportunity to share your divergent views and contribute to conversations shaping our society. My name is Chioma Onwasomba. Welcome on board, prime timers. Before I delve into our conversation this evening, I would also want to remind our prime timers this evening that the Enugu State local government election will hold tomorrow, Saturday, September 26, 2026. And we're looking at having 17 chairmanship seats and 260 councillorship seats in the state. As a result of the local government election, there will be vehicular and other forms of movement tomorrow, September 26, from 6 a.m. to 4 p.m. That's according to the statement that was released by the Enugu State Police Command spokesperson Daniel Ndukwe on behalf of the Commissioner of Police, Maman Giwa, and equally a separate statement issued by the Secretary to the State Government, Professor Chide Beronia. It said that the measure is aimed at ensuring a peaceful, orderly, secure and hitch-free election. In that statement, it also listed those that were exempted from the restriction of movement, which includes NSEC officials and accredited election personnel, security personnel deployed for election duties, accredited election observers, authorized media practitioners, health workers, ambulances, firefighters, and other persons authorized to perform essential election or emergency duties. All right, and it urged residents, political parties, candidates, supporters, and all the stakeholders to comply fully with the directive and conduct themselves peacefully before, during, and after the election, and also urged the Enugu to go out and cast their vote. Meanwhile, while Enugu is holding its own local government election tomorrow, Imo State as well would hold its own local government election September 26 to fill 27 local government council chairmen and 305 ward councillors, according to the chairman of Imo State Independent Electoral Commission, Chief Charles Ejogo. He said the local government election would hold across 4,758 polling units in the state. So the local government election would hold simultaneously in Enugu and Imo State tomorrow.

All right, away from that, our conversation this evening is about Nigeria's demand for 2 permanent seats and 5 non-permanent seats on the United Nations Security Council. That's what we're looking at this evening. We know that yesterday that the president demanded a fundamental restructuring of the United Nations Security Council, declaring that Africa could no longer continue to shape the council's agenda without having permanent representation at the highest level of the global body. He made that statement yesterday in address to the general debate of the 81st United Nations General Assembly in New York and called for at least 2 permanent seats for Africa, with all rights and responsibilities of permanent membership, including the veto, for as long as it exists, as well as 5 non-permanent seats for the continent. We know that the president, Bola Tinubu, had made that statement, which was delivered on behalf of the vice president, Kashim Shettima, who represented him at that debate. It was themed Restoring Trust, Managing Transformation, a United Nations that delivers for all. They said that the composition of the Security Council must reflect the realities of the contemporary world rather than preserve the distribution of power established at the end of the Second World War. That was in 1945. We know that the reform of the United Nations, it says, must begin with the reconstitution of the Security Council, for the world of 2026 cannot remain captive to the distribution of power in 1945. Says Africa cannot continue to fill the Council's agenda while remaining absent from its permanent membership. As stated by the president, said that Nigeria was prepared to assume greater responsibility, right, in international peace and security, and he cited historical contributions to peace efforts in Liberia, Sierra Leone, Mali, and Gambia. It also highlighted Nigeria's role through the Economic Community of West African States, ECOWAS, the African Union, AU, and Gulf Guinea partnerships in mediation, democratic governance, counterterrorism, and maritime security. The president also linked Nigeria's foreign policy to its domestic economic reforms, saying that the country was pursuing sound macroeconomic management, stronger institutions, private sector development, and strategic public investment. And the president believes that Nigeria deserves a permanent seat in the United Nations Security Council. This is what we're looking at on today's edition of the Urban Primetime. Once again, my name is Chioma Omasomba.

0: I'm being joined virtually by a public affairs analyst and a veteran journalist in the person of Sir Abuchi Anweya. Good evening, Sir Abuchi. Are you there with me?
1: Yes, Chairman. Good evening. Good evening, listener.
0: All right. Thank you so much for joining me on today's edition of the Urban Prime Time. From what I read out, you see that Nigeria has reiterated its demand for the country to be part of the United Nations Security Council. So it is something that has become a recurrent demand. All right. And they have been doing that for years. So the question is, what makes this demand different now? And what would it take for it to move from a recurring diplomatic position to an actual reform of the United Nations Security Council?
1: Well, Chairman, thank you so much. First of all, let me apologize for not being there physically this evening. It's the result of some unavoidable circumstances which are beyond my control. So
0: it's all right.
1: That's why I'm not physically there in your live studio. Sorry about that, and to our dear listeners. And again, I think I am lucky and privileged to be the last guest of this program for the month of September.
0: Not really for the month, but the last Friday in the month of September is today, yes.
1: Yes, the last Friday of September 2026.
0: Mm-hmm.
1: Well, Chairman, this demand is quite laudable.
0: Okay.
1: But as it is today, does Nigeria present or possess the right attitude, the right position to end any of these two permanencies that Africa is demanding?
0: Mm-hmm.
1: This is not the first time that Africa is making a very strong and legitimate demand for membership of the United Nations Security Council, permanent membership of the United Nations Security Council, and again for some other rotational positions within the same council. Now, when you look at the way things are with us in Nigeria, would you say that we actually have the capacity to hold such exalted position?
0: Mm.
1: The president spoke through his deputy to the whole world at the United Nations General Assembly, making this demand. And it's amazing that he went there just perhaps to launder image and show up their images too, as if those that they are talking to, that they don't know what is happening in Nigeria, right inside Nigeria, as if they are unaware of how things are in Nigeria. The president talked about strong institutions.
0: Mm.
1: Do we have strong institutions? The critical institutions in Nigeria, the critical institutions that would make a civilized country, would make a really democratic country. Do we have it? Do we have a strong electoral process, electoral commission, electoral institution? Do we? We don't have. Every one of us saw what happened in the 2023 general election. How

0: they are physically. So why wasn't our own president, why was he not there? This should be about the third time that they are holding this General Assembly. This is assumption of office as the president of Nigeria. And he cannot be there. So could he tell Nigerians, tell the whole world, in all manner of sincerity and honesty, why he cannot go to the United States? Why his legs, his foot cannot touch on the soil of the United States? When other African leaders of other countries, they could go there. Even he said to be in France. Even the his host,
1: all right,
0: the French president, left him and went to New York to participate in that General Assembly. So it's funny. Then when you talk of other institutions, the judiciary, how strong and how impeccable, how credible is the judiciary of Nigeria? These are the critical institutions that would give Nigeria the right, place Nigeria in the right position, in the right place to justifiably make these claims, make these demands to be members of the United Nations, permanent membership of the United Nations Security Council. So if you cannot produce, if you cannot have credible leaders, if you cannot have credible process that will produce credible leaders, will produce authentic, so how do you think that the whole world will now have that trust, will now have that confidence to place the issue of security on Nigerians?
1: So
0: look at Nigeria. Nigeria is making a demand for permanent membership of Security Council of the United Nations. When at Rome, it is like what the Imo people will say. Somebody is answering Rufus. Somebody is answering Rufus. Yet he couldn't provide, or he cannot provide shelter for his kinsmen. On as Rufus, manamiri ne shu munye ome pome Rufus. So you are talking about having a permanent place in the United Nations Security Council. When, what is the situation of security in a country, in Nigeria, over the years
1: now?
0: A country that cannot secure, government that cannot secure its citizens, that cannot provide adequate security for its citizens, is going outside Nigeria to make rhetorical claims and the demand of a permanent membership. Yes, permanent membership is good. It's just like a student who didn't prepare himself for exam, a student who didn't prepare for the exam, and then the student is expecting to score A1 in the, for perhaps in mathematics or in English language,
1: so what,
0: or in geography.
1: All right.
0: You didn't read their books, you didn't prepare well for it, and then you are expecting to have an A, to have an alpha in that exam. So how can it, it's not by crooked means, how can you end such a thing?
1: So
0: these things are end.
1: All right, sir.
0: They are end. Mm. Such positions are end, and not if I may say, not given.
1: All right, sir, but so what you're specifically saying is that Nigeria does not have enough economic, military, and a diplomatic weight to sustain the responsibilities that would come with a permanent membership if given.
0: Well, if you put it that way, I wouldn't say they don't have military. They have military. But what I'm saying is the credibility of these institutions, the credibility of these institutions to earn the trust of the world, to earn the confidence of the world, that they can be competent. Would you say, okay, let us look at those five permanent members of the United Nations Security Council.
1: Mm.
0: In terms of security, in terms of strength, would you say that China is not strong, militarily or economically, and even politically? They have credible leaders, and you know the process of selecting their leaders. Even though they are practicing kind of a monolithic type of leadership. But they have a system through which their leaders, the leaders that emerge are very credible and sound. so that you can say that they are in, that they are impeccable. Is it the United States that you say that is not economically strong, that is not strong militarily in terms of military capacity, military competence? Is it the United States? Is it Britain? Is it France? Is it Russia? These are the countries. Or perhaps is it perhaps Germany or some other country like Germany? You have them. So what Japan? So when you look at all these countries, you see what they possess. You see, in terms of credible institution, they are there. So, they are there to be counted, to be boldly counted, and people have that confidence. These are countries that can stand on their own.
1: So you're saying you're saying in essence that Nigeria is not ripe to demand for a permanent seat in the UN Security Council. Is that what you're saying?
0: I don't think Nigeria, we have to put our house in order first before we go out to make such a demand. Let us prepare ourselves. It is like you are going for a football match and you didn't prepare for the football match. So what do you think will happen during the match? Or would you expect the referees to just award the penalties and take decisions against their opponents for you to demand the victory? This is like somebody who say, "Jiro na emi."
1: But
0: it is not something that you can do. You know, by the process of paying lip service or lip attention. To them.
1: But the president, the president is linking or calling for this demand for a permanent seat for Nigeria based on peacekeeping and regional security contributions in places like Liberia, Sierra Leone, Mali, and Gambia. So don't you think that these past contributions should count when determining who deserves permanent representation in 2026?
0: Well, Chama, some people will say in a very joking manner, they say, "I get them before, no be property." When was this Nigerian prowess that the president is talking about? When this Ekomog issue, the performance of Nigeria during the time of even Agui Roshi in the 60s in Congo and in some other times during the military era of General Gowon, of General Obasanjo, General Muhammadu Buhari, General Ibrahim Babangida, and even Abacha. So, is it the same thing now? Is it the same thing now? Or you want me to say something that maybe some people might start feeling bad? These things that you are mentioning, are they as they used to be then? Was it? Yes, Nigeria made a mark during the Ekomog issue when they carried out the mission of bringing about peace in Liberia, in Sierra Leone, even in Darfur region of Sudan. Nigerian forces, Nigerian troops went there, Nigerian military, and even Nigerian police. They were sent to all those places, even to Chad. And some other African countries, even outside Africa, they went there, they did well, they served well, and they came back. That was during the military era. Is it the same thing now? How strong are these organizations, establishments that you are talking about? Are we not having serious security challenges in Nigeria? To the extent that people are being picked up every time, even in the street, on the roads, and all that, people are being hacked down. School children were carted away in their number. School children. It happened in Chibok. It happened in Orire. Recently in Orire. And so many other places. Are we not talking about the case of minors in Niger State? About 37 or how many of them? In the hands of what they have suffered, they became victims in the hands of one of the security agencies in Nigeria.
1: But Sir Buchi,
0: so is it this type of thing that you will present to the whole world and then I expect them to have confidence in you?
1: But Sir Buchi, you just admitted that Nigeria has enough economic, military and diplomatic weight. So don't you think that if they are being given the seat, they can do better? Because all these things you listed...
0: How strong is your economy, Chairman? There is no country in the world that doesn't have maybe what I may describe as the economy. But how strong is that economy? That's the question. Do you have a strong economy, Chairman? Is there no hunger in Nigeria? Is there no financial or economic difficulties in Nigeria? People cannot go to their important places because they cannot afford the means of transportation to those places.
1: But the president
0: and so many other constraints.
1: But Sir Buchi, the president is linking. Yeah. Hello, can you hear me?
0: I'm hearing you.
1: But Sir Buchi, the president is linking Nigeria's foreign policy, right, to its domestic economic reforms, saying that the country was pursuing sound macroeconomic management, stronger institutions, private sector development, and strategic public investment.
0: That is what I am asking. These things are mere rhetoric. In comparative times, let me tell you something. There is a radio station in Enugu here, for instance. During the military, they used to pay what is called guest or artist fee. You go there, you do a program. At the end of the day, when you are going, they will pay you artist fee. A particular federal government broadcast organization in Enugu here, or even two of them, and a state government television house then. In the 80s and perhaps some part of the 90s, they were paying guests. When you go there, because they recognize that you made some expenses to come and participate in their program. But today, they can no longer afford even to run their stations. They are having problems. So and somebody will be telling you about microeconomy. Which microeconomy? What is good about it? Was it not? Didn't the situation is so overwhelming to the president that he had to be quoted the other day as saying that there was hunger before he came to this world. That when he came to this world, when he was born, that there was hunger. But you said you were going to give people renewed hope. And you knew that there was this hunger, and you said that you were going to improve the condition. You were going to make the lives of people meaningful. And you started the campaigning. You started going around the country, telling them to support you and to give you their mandate that you will serve them well. Since that time, has anything improved? And you went and removed the subsidy. You removed the subsidy without planning. Has the removal of the subsidy improved the well-being of Nigerians? You say you are making so much money, surplus money from the removal of subsidy. Mm. Who is benefiting from that surplus money? And you say you are giving it to state governors, or that they are using it to pay salaries. What is the percentage of the workers, those people that are now benefiting from that removal of subsidy? How many are they? Are they up to 10% of the population of their state? So what happens to the larger percentage of the people who are not civil servants, who are not government workers, and they are not gaining from these money that you claim that are being realized from the removal of subsidy? So who is deceiving who? Who is fooling who? You just told the Nigerians that it was their turn to rule Nigeria without having anything to present for it, except that it was their turn. And then you grabbed it, you smashed it, you grabbed it, and you ran away with it. And the people are groaning today. The people are suffering. The people are wailing. So these are the points. Yeah, we don't have those strong institutions. Even the economy is not strong. The economy is is worse, is in a worse situation today than previously. So the whole world are watching. If they decide to bring it to Africa, and they are using the present circumstance, the present reality, I don't think that Nigeria will be anywhere near the table where they will be distributing all these things, all these positions, unless it's in terms of rhetoric. You are answering giant of Africa, giant of Africa, like somebody would say, giant of Africa for mouth.
1: Okay.
0: What
1: so,
0: do you have a strong judiciary? I go back to judiciary. Do you have a strong judiciary? Do you have a credible judiciary? Do you have a credible electoral process? Do you have, Chioma?
1: But don't you think that
0: some other things? How strong are they that we are having a serious security challenges in Nigeria?
1: So you're saying in essence that Nigeria's domestic challenges would weaken its argument for a permanent seat?
0: Let us resolve our domestic matters first. It is said that charity begins at home. When you do well, you make yourself well, you make your home well, then you can go outside and begin to make certain demands. And when you are making that demand, people will see you and say, yes, you deserve it. You deserve what you are demanding, that you can hold it competently. Look at the level of corruption in our system. The level of corruption in our public service, in our public system. So, and you think that the whole world would like to have a country that will maybe, they are very skeptical, that the country may export its corruption tendencies to the Supreme, to the Permanent Council, to Permanent, yes, Security Council. They will be afraid to do that.
1: Okay.
0: Because it's not something that they can take for granted. And then they say, let us gamble. No. So it's a serious problem.
1: Okay. So Abuchi, aside clamoring for a permanent seat, do you also think that if Nigeria does not get that slot, that they should as well go for a non-permanent seat for the continent?
0: Well, they may consider that. They may consider that. They may...
1: Why do you say
0: they
1: so?
0: They may be making their demands from two angles. But what I'm telling you is some of the considerations, some of the factors, some of the indices that may be put into consideration when these people, you know, that may be the deciding factor when the consideration is being made for those that will be admitted as permanent members of the Security Council, to expand it as they are saying they are making demand.
1: But also the consideration, don't you think that consideration may also include continental and the historical contributions of the countries in Africa?
0: It depends. They may. But they may, apart from historical, they are thought the world is thinking about the contemporary issues.
1: Of course.
0: The contemporary situation. Because we are not talking of 1945 again. We are not talking of 1950 or 1960 or even 1970. The model of cars that the world had in 1970, is it still the model of cars? For instance, Mercedes. Is it the same model of Mercedes 280? Is it the same model of Mercedes 280 that you have today in the world? So things have changed, and you have to move. The whole world has to move with time. You don't have to go backwards. You are talking about the historical. When some countries have even overtaken that historical, when you are talking about historical, then would you say that India will go back to become a third world country? Or would you say that Singapore will go back to become a third world country of 1970 or 1969? Would you say that Indonesia will go back and become an underdeveloped country? So when you are talking, if you are talking about historical things, or even Brazil, the way Brazil is today, was it the same way Brazil was in 1970 or even in 1980? So these people, they have moved. They have moved. Many of them have moved and become. Do we are talking about ICT, information and communication technology, improved internet. Did we have internet in the 1970 or 1980, if you are talking about historical? But the world has moved now. And that is why they talk about the global village. That is why somebody might be in Enugu talking to somebody in Tokyo, Japan, and they will be seeing each other, and you know, making their conversation lively. You are seeing the person that you are having conversation with the same time, unlike in the past. So this thing might not be the consideration might not mainly be on the basis of the historical past. You call it the historical past. We are talking about now. We are talking about the current situation. So how is it? What is it? That's the issue.
1: Okay, lastly, before I allow you to go, do you believe that the formation of the United Nations Security Council, you know, must reflect the realities of the contemporary world rather than, you know, the preserve of the distribution of power that was established in 1945, because that's part of the statement that was made by Shettima yesterday. Do you agree to that?
0: Sorry, come again.
1: Okay,
0: I
1: said for the composition of the United Nations Security Council, do you think that at this point it should reflect the realities of the contemporary world rather than what it was, rather than the distribution of power that was established at the end of the Second World War in 1945, do you think there should be a sort of reform?
0: Of course, Chioma, there should be a paradigm shift. We are talking about the present world, the present times. We are not going back to antiquity. We are not going back to... If we want to go back, then you talk about... when the locomotive engine was founded, but the locomotive engine has developed to the present state that it is today, that you have a train that can run from here in Enugu to Maiduguri within 1 hour, within 2 hours, unlike in the 60s, where it may even take 2 days for a train to move from here to Maiduguri. But today, a train in the developed world, in the contemporary times, a train can move from here now within under 12 hours or 24 hours, it has reached Maiduguri. So, of course, they are going to do it on the basis of the present reality, the contemporary times, the contemporary issues. And all these countries that we are looking at, are they not still strong? Would you say that Britain is still not strong? Would you say that the United States is not strong? Would you say that China is not strong, or Russia? Would you say that France, they no longer have that capacity? You see how these people, how they have maintained their status over time. Every time they ensure that they up their ante. They maintain their status. They maintain it. That is the way to go. And not maybe you had a strong economy in 1970. Today, it is no longer the same thing. Rather, what you are talking about today, you are only talking about having a strong economy rhetorically, theoretically. When the chips are down under critical analysis and the conditions, you find that you are making an empty boasting. You are making a frivolous claim of being this and that when you don't have the capacity.
1: Okay, so
0: the level of corruption that we have today, was it the same thing in 1970 or in the 80s?
1: So what
0: the height of corruption that we have today.
1: So what you're saying,
0: take that for instance.
1: Okay. What you're saying in essence is that Africa deserves the right to be permanent members of the United Nations Security Council, but Nigeria is not ripe at the moment to be part of that.
0: Nigeria should put its house in order first.
1: Okay. Okay.
0: Before you go out, some other African countries may be in a better position to do that or to get ready to end that permanent seat recognition.
1: Okay.
0: But Nigeria, as we are making that demand, we should be sincere with ourselves. We should be sincere to ourselves. We should be honest to ourselves. The president, the person that was making this demand through a proxy at the United, how did he emerge? What was the process? How credible was the process that brought him to that position as the leader of the country?
1: Okay.
0: So these are the things that people will be looking at.
1: All right, sir.
0: Do we have a strong institution? The answer is no.
1: Okay.
0: So our selection process is warped. Okay. Our selection process is weak. And it's not reliable. It's not credible. Then the judiciary for adjudication, is it a... Do you know that the way the unpredictable this thing of judiciary even discourages foreign direct investment? Because you cannot guarantee that you, as a foreign investor, if you have any case of litigation, that you are going to get the real justice.
1: All right.
0: That it will not be manipulated.
1: All right, Sir Abuchi.
0: All
1: right, Sir Abuchi, thank you for your analysis this evening. We'll get to our talk lines and allow our prime timers to call in and contribute this evening. We'll get back to you, so just hang in there, all right?
0: You're welcome.
1: All right. That was Sir Abuchi Anuyago talking about Nigeria's demand for a permanent seat in the United Nations Security Council. What are your views about it? He has already aired his thought. He's felt that Africa should be represented in the UN Security Council, but Nigeria is not ripe enough, or is not ready at the moment for them to get into that. They feel that they have to put their house in order, solve their domestic challenges before even looking at a representation in the international community. It's time to take calls from our prime timers this evening. That's what I've decided to term our listeners on this edition, on this program, the Urban Primetime Prime Timer. So I will allow them to call in and contribute. Our phone lines officially open. It's 0916-000-5945 or 0916-000-4945. Do well to send in messages to our WhatsApp line. It's 0912-8945-945. Good evening.
2: Good evening, Chioma.
1: Good evening to you, Nweke.
2: Nweke from Ebonyi.
1: Go ahead.
2: Sir Anuchi,

0: with from this administration. He should have started to blame the people that were running the country from 99. He praised those military intergovernmental airlines. So I don't know why we should continue to blame the
1: Okay, do also call back Mwenke if you can. Hello, good evening.
2: Hello, Chuma, good evening.
1: Good evening.
2: I'm actually Karimor. And I come from Obunke, and I'm Brasile.
1: Go ahead, Karimor.
2: Chuma, my sister, this is that Chadwaya Go, let me tell you, Nigeria is not qualified to be admitted in that sector. Because of their background, because of what is happening here, they're not putting your house in order. You are going to be a security watchdog for another country. So this is that I wanted that they fed us. Somebody who always called from about telling us all these things that happened, they didn't start today. Okay, they didn't start today, so they continue to be with it. But you said that you want to make a change. The change mantra that you campaigned for before Isaac Azushari gave you the mandate. Where is the change? We didn't know that it is from better to worse. So anybody who is talking about 1999, 2000, that person is out of this world. Bible said in Isaiah chapter 43, verse 19, that God said that let us forget about the past, that is going to do a new thing. For somebody, I believe they're talking about 1999, 2000, this and that. We are past that. Talking
1: right,
2: about
1: Karimor.
2: The failure of the present government. And I'm not ready to do anything positive. So make sure that our life is being oriented. Somebody telling us.
1: All right, Karimor.
2: The issue is that this government has failed us, and they have no substance. I'm going to carry more for Bukhara. Thank you.
1: All right, keep the calls coming. Hello, good evening. Do also send messages to our WhatsApp line. That is 0-9128-945-945. Good evening.
3: Hello. Good evening.
1: Yes, good evening.
3: Yeah, my name is Basi. I call you from Agwenegu Street.
1: Go ahead, Basi.
3: Yeah, in Amage.
1: Go ahead, Basi.
3: Yeah. For the contribution of Mr. Sabuchi, I don't really know why we choose to hate ourselves. It doesn't mean that if my candidate wins in election, that everything is good in Nigeria. President Tinubu was being voted by Nigerians to be the president of this country. And by the grace of God, the man has been trying and is continue to try to fix Nigeria. And it's not expecting Tinubu to take 4 years and fix Nigeria that has been like bad for many years. I don't know why we should continue having this bad mind against ourselves. We are talking about something that will bring benefit to the future generations, and is here condemning it. So please, that's just my conclusion. I don't have much to say because I am not happy with this analysis.
1: Okay.
3: Thank you.
1: All right. Hello. Good evening.
4: Chioma, good evening to you.
1: Good evening.
4: God bless you. This is Reverend AC from Enugu.
1: Go ahead, Reverend.
4: You see, Chioma, one of the problems we have is that we are not truthful to ourselves. You see how people make their narration. They just talk in the point of sentiment, talk in the point of of support. Your guest, Sir Ibabuchi, has actually said it all. Everything he said, he gave you a history background about the points he's making. We have a lot of problems in this nation. Chioma, do you know that if it is to individual vote to see that we get to, you know, UN Council as a permanent member there, that I will even vote against it? Because we are not due for it. We are not due for it. What do we begin to talk about? That Sabuchi has actually explained that is not true. Is it on the point of economy? Is it on the point of security? Look at insecurity everywhere. That even people, the children in the school are not even safe. Look at what is going on in the nation. Look at corruption everywhere. Do you think that these international bodies or international world are not seeing what is actually going on?

0: Look at our education.
1: All right.
0: Do you know that for a citizen to get quality education, that they need to go to the same international places to get education? Is it about the health? Do you know that it takes going to this international world to get it? Do you think that they don't see these things? That
1: all right, Reverend. All right.
0: That is what we are talking about. You don't just bring something, responsibility of that nature,
1: all right,
0: and hand it over. So that is just it. Thank you so much for the opportunity.
1: All right. Thank you, Reverend, for your contribution. Hello. Good evening.
2: Hello?
1: Yes, good evening.
2: Good evening, my dear. Can you hear me?
1: I can hear you, ma'am.
2: My name is Azazel. Tell you what, no matter where you drag it to, we don't have the integrity. That's the main word. We don't have it. We've been fighting to get sports in the United Nations. Even when I was a teenager, now 70, I was not able to get it because our leaders that come in and go out don't have the integrity. A nation that is so filled up with corruption, stealing billions of naira, even before the insecurity thing came up. We can't. With the rate of insecurity in Nigeria today, tell me which nation in the world will give us a right to come guide other nations in the world. We should stop deceiving ourselves. Our educational level has fallen below par. Once we were the biggest agricultural production country in Africa, now we can't even feed ourselves. How do you want us to get a spot in the United Nations? We've got to tell ourselves something.
1: All right.
2: Look inward. Thank you very much.
1: Thank you, Lady Odaze, for your contribution. I will take messages from our WhatsApp line. This one says, good evening. A good businessman takes his good product to the market. If Nigeria is good in terms of strong institutions and security, then she can present herself and ask for a shift. Okay, and ask for a seat in the United Nations Security Council. Rod Obaji from Okana, all right? Ozani Chijoke from Akamango says, Sabuchi is totally right on what he stated. Nigeria is still lacking behind in terms of good leadership, good governance and development. Nigerians has all what it takes to become like Western nationals, but corruption, bribery and embezzlement has become a problem. Therefore, in a nutshell, Nigerian leaders need to add more grease to their elbows in order to become in good correspondence with the United Nations Assembly. Okay, good evening to you. Okay, the last message here says, good evening, Chioma. I see Nituga Renze Collins writing from Munevo, Winike. I totally disagree with Sabuchi. It hurts me when I hear elders being the one the marketing manager at any given time. I'm glad he accepted and agreed that the 1945 security order needs a reform, which is a valid demand. It talked about security. It's not just peculiar to Nigeria, but a problem in Sahel region. He talked about the economy, Nigeria's foreign reserve from $54.33 billion, highest in 17 years. Nigeria military has everything it takes to represent Africa. Let's stop the hate. Okay. All right. We get back to you, Sir Abuchi Anweyago. You've listened to our callers and the comments from our WhatsApp line. Okay. Someone asked, isn't there something good about Nigeria that can qualify us for the permanent seat? And also, Nweke asked the question about which other African countries do you think deserves the seat at the United Nations Security Council, the permanent seat. So let's get your concluding remarks in that regard.
3: Okay, thank you. Thank you, my good friend Mweke. Well, it's not a matter of whether there is any other African country that is better than Nigeria. If you begin to look towards that direction, I would tell you yes. There are other African countries that are stronger, they have stronger economy, and their system is a better system than Nigeria. I don't need to mention names.
1: Okay.
3: If you want to mention names, then you look towards the North African side of Africa and some other places. You look at Botswana, you look at even some other countries, Rwanda. So they have done so well that, like Adao Dazé talked about integrity, and she's right when she mentioned integrity. Do we have that integrity? Does Nigeria possess that integrity? Do Nigerian leaders, the Nigerian leadership, does it possess that integrity that Adao Dazé talked about?
1: Okay.
3: We don't have the integrity and we don't have that capacity. So that is that. Let us, do we have food sufficiency? Can we boast of Nigeria being independent in terms of food production? Nigeria is still dependent on issue of agriculture, on issue of food production. Nigeria still depends on imported commodities.
1: Okay.
3: Nigeria still depends on imported commodities. Are we supposed, a country that is seeking to be in the permanent membership of the United Nations Security, cannot feed itself? When you cannot feed yourself, you are not picking up. Do you have the strength? Is it not when you feed well, then you have, you will be so strong to face the enemy?
4: All right, Sabuchi. Okay.
3: Physical challenges.
4: All right.
3: So that's the point.
4: All right, thank you so much, sir.
3: Let us be well at home first before you talk about going outside.
4: All right, Sabuchi, thank you so much for your time on today's edition of the Urban Prime Time. We do appreciate. Thank you.
3: You're welcome.
4: All right, thank you to our listeners, our prime timers. 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

0: Lagos, Rivers and Enugu states record highest IGR in 2025. Enugu State government suspend Ibagwu P. Obozala traditional ruler Williams Ezugu. Governor Oti rules out presidential bid and other elective offices after tenure. In sports, Argentina confirm new captain to replace Lionel Messi. On entertainment, TikToker Peller set for 14-day China tour. Details of these and more after the short break. I am Chioma Onwasomba. The National Bureau of Statistics, NBS, has stated that the 36 states of the Federation and the Federal Capital Territory, FCT, recorded a combined internally generated revenue, IGR, of 5.15 trillion naira in 2025, representing a 40.93% increase from the 3.65 trillion naira generated in 2024. In a statement released by the NBS revealed that Lagos State recorded the highest IGR at 1.77 trillion naira, accounting for more than one-third of the total revenue generated by the states and the FCT. Rivers State ranked second with 428.42 billion naira, followed by Enugu State with 406.77 billion naira, while the FCT took the fourth place with 356.34 billion naira. The three states with the lowest IGR were Sokoto with 20.48 billion naira, Ebonyi State with 17.18 billion naira, and Yobe State, which recorded the lowest IGR at 16.01 billion naira. The Nigerian Democratic Congress, NDC, has cautioned state chairmen and other party officials against collecting registration fees from support groups, reaffirming that the process is free. In a statement signed by its National Publicity Secretary, OSA Director, in Abuja today, the party said registration of support groups was solely under the authority of its Directorate of Support Groups at the National Headquarters. Director instructed those seeking to register or make inquiries to approach the Directorate, noting that no state chapter or party officials had the authority to register support groups or receive payments for the process. He said officials who breached the directive would be subjected to disciplinary measures in accordance with the party's constitution. Director also recognized the support of groups, including the Obedient and Kwankwasia movements, saying the party would continue to create an enabling environment for them to contribute to its success at all levels. An elder statesman, Nduka Eya, has faltered the country's electoral process ahead of the forthcoming local government elections in Enugu State, citing poor media sensitization. Speaking today as a guest on Urban Radio's flagship program, The Urban Parliament, Eya said the proper procedure is to conduct elections in each ward and announce the results at that level, noting that only the council chairman's results should reflect all 20 wards before collation begins at the headquarters, while also faulting politicians for what he described as a lack of caution.
1: Election in each of the wards, and the announcement for the ward ends with the election in the ward. The only person who will go through the 20 wards is the chairman of the council, and that means you will collect, carry from ward A to ward B until you have 20 wards collected at the headquarters. Then you have a figure. Is this going to happen? I can bet you 1 million naira that is not going to happen, because it's a routine. And our politicians have taught us, of people we hired to look after our welfare, have taken upon themselves to be masters and emperors.
0: Eya argued that local governments are being run as autonomous entities, despite the constitution not providing for this, citing the provision of a state joint local government account to receive all local government allocations.
1: The trouble in local is that we are running our local government as autonomous when by constitution it is not autonomous. Our constitution makes it clear any laws which run contrary to the provisions of this constitution is to that extent null and void and of no consequence. The Supreme Court ruling on the local government getting their money direct, they can. The law said this constitutes the local government money. But in doing this money, it must be the joint account with the state government who contributes 10% of its internally generated revenue. So that when they finish, every local government will now come with the state government and they decide the budget of its local government. This is the procedure. But our politicians, they cut the shortcuts and they're doing things as they please without following the law.
0: A caller from Enugu State, Amaechi Chukwudi, expressed frustration over the persistent calls for citizens to come out and vote, arguing that it's improper urging electorates to participate in elections when the voting system is not working according to expectations.
2: It is very clear when people say, go and try your best, see people that are there and vote for them and leave the rest. Which rest are you leaving? Common word meeting that oppositions are having. People will go there and scatter their canopy and shoot gun at them and go their way. The truth must be said, even though it doesn't sound good to some people. Yeah. The election has been done. What we are waiting for is just the normal announcement. The most annoying part of it is that they are going to restrict people from going their normal. We know that the APC has clinched all the seats.
0: In view of the local government election scheduled for tomorrow, September 26, 2026, the Enugu State Government and the State Police Command have imposed a restriction on vehicular and human movement across the state from 6 a.m. to 4 p.m. Still in the news, the Enugu State Government has suspended the traditional ruler of Iba Awo Piyowo Zala Autonomous Community in Nsukka Local Government Area, Williams Ezugu, over alleged misconduct. The State Commissioner for Chieftaincy Affairs, Charles Egungwe, made this known in a statement issued through the ministry spokesperson Emeka Nebife. Egungwe stated that the monarch was suspended over alleged persistent actions considered inconsistent with provisions of the traditional ruler's law of Enugu State, including his failure to adhere to the community's code of conduct. He further alleged that Ezugu had not constituted a cabinet or established a town union executive to support the administration of the community, leaving him to manage its affairs single-handedly. The statement said the suspension takes immediate effect, adding that the government considers the monarch's actions capable of plunging the community into an avoidable crisis. Moving over to Abia State, where the Governor Alex Oti has said he will not seek the presidency or any other elective position after completing his tenure as a governor. Oti made this known during an interview today while responding to questions concerning the presidential ambition of former Anambra State Governor Peter Obi. He said he had no disagreements with Obi and would permit him and all the politicians to campaign in Abia State, noting that allowing political activities was part of the democratic process. The governor maintained that he would not contest for the Senate, presidency or any other political office after his tenure. In addition, Oti said he entered public service to fulfill a calling and would retire from politics after completing his term. The Benue State House of Assembly has passed a legislation providing for free treatment of snake bite victims at government-owned hospitals across the state, in a move aimed at addressing some of the challenges faced by victims, particularly those in rural communities. The bill secured the lawmakers' approval after scaling its third reading during plenary presided over by Speaker Alfred Ewerige. The development followed a public hearing held on Monday, March 23, 2026, where stakeholders in the health sector deliberated on the need for legislation to improve access to snake bite treatment in the state. The chairman of the House Standing Committee on Health and Human Services, Matthew Damcor, who represents TV State constituency, described snake bites as a major public health concern that has continued to receive inadequate attention, particularly among farmers and residents of rural communities. The speaker said the legislation was timely and necessary, given the frequent exposure of farmers and other rural residents to snake bite incidents, adding that it would ease the financial burden that often delays victims from receiving urgent medical care and establish a coordinated framework for managing snake bite cases across the state. On the foreign scene, Pope Leo has cautioned against the potential dangers of artificial intelligence, AI, calling for humanity to be preserved amid rapid technological development. Pope Leo made the remarks while speaking to church and state officials at the LC Palace after talks with French President Emmanuel Macron during his four-day visit to France. The Pope said the growing influence of artificial intelligence should not come at the expense of human values and dignity as technological advancement continues. Up next is sports and entertainment updates. Please stay with us.

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Now for some sports updates. Argentina head coach Lionel Scaloni has confirmed that Cristian Romero will succeed Lionel Messi as the national team's captain once Messi makes his final appearance for the country. Scaloni made the announcement ahead of Argentina's forthcoming friendly matches against Bolivia, Burkina Faso and Benin Republic. Scaloni noted that Romero had already been the team's third-choice captain behind Messi and Nicolas Otamendi, while Emiliano Martinez, Rodrigo De Paul and Lautaro Martinez are also options to wear the armband. The Argentina coach said Romero was the appropriate choice to lead the team into its next phase. Union of European Football Association UEFA has stated that the huge spending by Premier League clubs is creating a widening gap in European football's transfer market, with English clubs increasingly dominating high-value deals. UEFA finance executive Andre Traverso warned that rising transfer values could put additional pressure on clubs' finances and create greater risks if demand for players slows or transfer prices fall. Traverso added the market was becoming increasingly concentrated and polarized, creating what UEFA described as a two-speed system. UEFA said clubs generated an estimated 6.8 billion euro profits from academy player sales as teams increasingly rely on such transfers to strengthen their financial positions. That's all for sports. Now some entertainment updates. Popular content creator and TikToker Peller is set to mark a 14-day tour of China. The program tagged Peller and Friends China Business Tour 2026 will feature the TikTok star and five other leading content creators on a business and tourism trip to China. In a statement released by the organizers, Kara Kata Kajola Bank of Ideas, it stated that the initiative will take Peller, who has more than 10 million followers, alongside five other top content creators to China for 14 days of business and tourism, with the aim of showing Nigerian youths how to import directly from China while getting value for their money. Peller said he was excited to lead the China tour scheduled for November, urging his fans, particularly fellow content creators, to participate in the program, which he described as an exciting experience. Lastly, on the entertainment scene, Nigerian singer and Davido Music Worldwide DMW signee Logu Solori has commended his record label boss David Adeleke, popularly known as Davido, for his commitment to music. Speaking during a recent interview, Olori said Davido works with the determination of someone without financial security, despite his wealthy background. Olori noted that competition among Davido and his peers in the music industry contributes to his strong work ethic, adding that the singer appears to make music primarily out of passion and enjoyment rather than for financial gain. Olori further revealed that Davido signed him to DMW after he wrote the hit song Unavailable for the singer. That's all for entertainment and the end of this news broadcast. Just before we go, a recap of the headlines. Lagos, Rivers and Enugu states record highest IGR in 2025. Enugu state government suspend Ibawopi Obozala traditional ruler Williams Ezugu. Governor Oti rules out presidential bid and all the elective offices after tenure. Your vote gives leaders power, but your vigilance keeps them accountable. Ask questions, demand transparency, and expect results. For breaking news stories and eyewitness reports, please call 0916-457-7098 or visit our website www.urbanradio945.com. Urban Radio Newsbreak was produced by Blessing Onachupu.
My name is Chioma Onwuasomba, and thank you for listening. Do enjoy the rest of your evening.

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The time is 7:34. Good evening. Welcome to Urban Sport tonight, 4.5 Urban Radio Enugu. Here are the headlines for some of the trending stories. Eleni Kenna and Uzo ensures a comeback win for the Super Eagles against Madagascar. Manchester City found guilty of majority of 115 financial rule breaches. NBBF Elective Congress set for October 15 in Abuja. More of these in the news. I am Banky O.

Super Eagles of Nigeria began their 2027 African Cup of Nations qualifying campaign with a hard-fought 2-1 victory over Madagascar today. The Barrows turned the Super Eagles by taking the lead in the 116th in the 16th minute against the run of play as Nigeria struggled to turn their dominance into goals. Madagascar add on to the advantage onto the stroke of halftime when debutant George Eleni Kenner restored parity for Nigeria with a well-taken equalizer. The Super Eagles continued to dominate proceedings after the restart but found it difficult to break down a resilient Madagascar defense. Coach Eric Shalle introduced another debutant, Moses Usa, and the move paid off as the forward capped an impressive individual run with a composed finish to put Nigeria ahead. Madagascar pushed for a late equalizer, but the Super Eagles had firmed to secure 3 points and open their qualifying campaign with a victory. Nigeria will return to action on September 29 when they face Guinea-Bissau in their second Group D qualifying fixture.

Supporters and Udinese goalkeeper Madi Kakwe has arrived in Uyo ahead of the African Cup of Nations game against Guinea-Bissau. Kakwe arrived in Uyo this morning aboard Ibom Air, according to a team official who confirmed his arrival on social media. The Udinese goalkeeper was granted permission to attend a club engagement in Italy, which accounted for his late arrival in the Supporters' camp. Kakwe, with Kakwe now in camp, attention returned to the competition for the starting goalkeeper's position in the second leg in the second match for the Supporters, as Stanley Wabali and Otto Kunku are also in contention for the second leg. Nigeria is scheduled to play their second leg match against Guinea-Bissau on Tuesday.

Super Falcons defender Osinachi Ohale has brought a 16-year international career with Nigeria to an end. Ohale, who made 86 appearances for the Super Falcons, represented Nigeria at 4 FIFA Women's World Cup tournaments and featured in 7 Women's African Cup of Nations editions. The experienced defender also celebrated 5 African titles with the Super Falcons, cementing her place among the notable players in the history of Nigerian women's football. Her retirement marks the end of a remarkable international journey that spanned more than a decade and saw her represent Nigeria across different generations of the national team. With her longevity, experience and contribution to the Super Falcons, Ohale leaves behind a significant legacy in Nigeria women's football.

An independent tribunal has reached decisions in Manchester City's 115 charges case. According to reports, the reports claim that most of the charges were found to have been proven. It is understood the process is moving to the appeal stage. The Premier League is not commenting as this is a private and confidential process. It will not be providing any guidance. A Manchester City spokesperson said the Premier League's process remains ongoing, with significant elements to be completed and subject to strict confidentiality. As such, Manchester City's FC position remains consistent with the club's statement of February 2023. The club has diligent respect the due process for 8 years on the basis that the Premier League board and executive would behave as an independent, impartial, fair-minded regulator, free from partisan influence. And for now, it's the major breaking news in English football.

The manager of the Three Lions of England, Thomas Tuchel, says Cole Palmer misses too many opportunities to play for England after the Chelsea forward pulled out of the latest squad. The withdrawal of Palmer came as a surprise, as he has started all five of Chelsea's matches in the Premier League so far this season, though Tuchel says he had been playing with discomfort and pain. The 24-year-old was left out of the World Cup squad by Tuchel and has featured just three times since the German took charge of the Three Lions in January. Tuchel said, "My understanding is that he's playing with discomfort and pain, and he cannot compete at the highest level with discomfort and pain, so he withdrew and informed us. For sure, it is a missed opportunity. He misses too many opportunities. I don't blame him for it. It is just a fact. He misses way too many camps with injuries, and I only want to rely on what I witness and see within my team, and for that you have to be in camp." It is understood Palmer is currently abroad completing an injury-specific training plan. Chelsea's non-international players have been given days off and have been permitted to travel if they so wish.

0: German striker Kai Havertz is returning to Arsenal to be assessed after suffering an injury in Germany's Nations League clash with Netherlands. Havertz pulled up with the issue after a challenge from Quinten Timber in the first half of Thursday's 1-1 draw in Amsterdam and had to be substituted for Younes Ennu-Talib. The knock is understood to be a minor muscle strain, but the forward is leaving the Germany camp to be treated by Arsenal, meaning it will miss the remaining games of the international window. Both are currently undergoing an MRI, said Germany manager Jürgen Klopp, who also lost Bayern Munich's Jamal Musiala to a suspected thigh problem on the night. He said, "I hope we get the diagnosis this evening, but of course this isn't great. I hope it's nothing serious. The lads are probably out for us, but hopefully they'll be back in action relatively quickly." Havertz has started 6 of Arsenal's 8 games in all competitions this season, scoring 3 goals, but his injury, although not thought to be serious, represent the latest in a series of setbacks. And finally tonight, Celtic and Rangers have appealed against Scottish FA decision that has forced both clubs to play their next home Scottish Cup ties behind closed doors. The Glasgow clubs are also challenging fines of £100,000 levelled on both after their fans clashed on the pitch at the end of last season's quarter-final at Ibrox when Celtic progressed after a penalty shootout. A plea hearing have been set for Monday, 26th of October, by the governing body. Both clubs were warned that they could be forced play a second home match without supporters in the event of further unacceptable conduct. Neither club has commented on the appeal, but Celtic said at the time of the sanction they are shocked by the disproportionate punishment for relatively small incursion by Celtic supporters at a moment of emotion and celebration. That is all we have in the news. Talking Point is next. Right, welcome back. The Super Eagles of Nigeria took all 3 points today against Madagascar. It was a difficult game for the Super Eagles despite keeping so much of the ball. So many balls in today's game. It was a feisty affair after they conceded first against Madagascar, but you know, the last time they met Madagascar, they lost 2-0 at the African Cup of Nations back in 2019, but they've avenged that loss. And yes, they defeated Madagascar today 2-1. The first goal was scored by Couturier in the 16th minute by Madagascar, then equalizer from debutant George Eleni Kenna in the 46th minute of the first half before Moses Uso, who came in for Samuel Chukwueze, scored in the 65th minute. That eventually was the winning goal for the Super Eagles of Nigeria. The two debutants got on the score sheet for Nigeria today. Right, let's talk to Chris Ledim Filos up with what he saw from yesterday's game. Pitch side performance, pitch side monitoring from the game that we watched today between Nigeria and Madagascar. Ledim Filos in with the reaction of the players, reaction of the press, reaction of the coach. Yes, a beautiful game of football. Eventually, we get in a win 2-1, massive one for the Super Eagles. Not the kind of satisfactory performance that we want from them, considering the fact that we're playing against Madagascar. But yes, Madagascar is an African country, and no team is a walkover on the African continent now when it comes to African football. With what we saw from was these team again from Cape Verde at the last FIFA World Cup, no team in Africa is our work over, and Madagascar should just that today. Good evening to you, Chris. How are you?
1: Thank you, Chris.
0: Chris, how are you? Like, you suffered today,
1: bro. It was a rainy 90 minutes.
0: Wow, rainy 90 minutes. Did that affect the performance of the boys?
1: Absolutely not. Absolutely not. It did not. It's not well. I think the goal was against the run of play.
0: Yeah.
1: Because it really started well. Had a few chances before Madagascar scored that goal. And of course, the record of offside to the Madagascar goal, which left, I would say they were just flat-footed, which left the whole defense flat-footed, you know, and they considered the goal. But after

0: that's some finish. I'm still in awe of that goal because I have it on my video. Well, incredible goal.
1: Yeah.
0: And just before that, the one body save. Even if you're the one body save, give us a 3 points in this game. Because if you had gone down 2-1 at that point,
1: it would have been a major struggle, to even get a draw.
0: The one body save before the goal really gave us the confidence. And Sengor also took his chance there. We could have scored 3 or 4. Tolu eats the woodwork. Also missed another chance later on. I think Simon also missed another chance as well. So
1: was it a satisfactory performance from your end, the performance today?
0: It is, actually. The Malians are not a team that we can ride over. They're a very strong side. I saw them first hand in Tanzania last year at Chan 2024. Most of the players that played in this game came from Chan 2024. I saw about 3 or 4 matches of them in Tanzania. And I know how technical and tactical they are. So I was telling people yesterday when they were asking for a prediction, I said, we don't have a high goal score line. We'll probably just have a 1-0 win or a 2-1 win. And that's what eventually happened. 2-1 win, it's just a match that's, at this point, because of the situation that we are in, we just need to win our matches. It's just one question is qualifying from that group. So whatever happens, just win your matches. It's not your own matches. We have 2 matches to play at home, 6 matches. Yeah. We can get 2 draws away from home. We're good and drive forward in AFCON 2027. So it was really important to grind out this result. Whatever happens, performance is not really a big thing right now. The result is what matters at the moment. And thank God we did get that result.
1: All right, so I'm just wondering, how close is Madagascar to top elite teams in Africa with the performance that you also saw today?
0: They are really, really close. I won't even tell you lies. They are really, really close because, like I said, I saw them firsthand in Chan 2024 in Tanzania, and they troubled Morocco a lot in the final where they eventually lost 3-2. So this team is not just a team where you think, oh, they are one of the non-powerhouse football of Africa. They are a team that are growing every year, growing very strong. And guess what? They speak Portuguese. They were colonized by the Portuguese. So they have a lot of import players from Portugal.
1: Yeah.
0: So it's a team that eventually will meet up with the very big teams in Africa. Very soon, I'm sure, they probably will be commanding the whole of South Africa.
1: So they will be like the Cape Verde that we saw at the FIFA World Cup.
0: Exactly. You saw what they did today. The mid-block was crazy. We found it very difficult to break them down because of the mid-block. And if they can keep going like that, going in confidence, they'll start dominating games themselves. So it's really a big thing that we have teams that are growing, but then it's worrying that Nigeria can't keep up with the pace of the way these teams are growing.
1: Right, with the match that you watch today, where do you think we need an improvement ahead of the next match or the next big challenge?
0: Well, we need improvement. I would say at the moment we don't really need improvements in a lot of areas.
1: Okay.
0: We just need to gel together as a team. It's been a while this team played a football match together. Almost 3 to 5 days. So I mean, there could be excuse for some lapses here and there, but then I think the unstill rest on Chel's shoulder just needs to ensure that he grooms the team well. He gels the team together so they can play as a team and not more of individual brilliance every year and there. So I really feel we don't really have lapses, but we do have quality around. Chukwueze, who had a great first half, Chukwueze had a great first half. Substituted, brought in Moses Musa, who actually scored the winner. So, I mean, we don't really
1: have... What does it even mean? Really, what does it even mean when you have your debutant? Hello? What does it mean when you have 2 debutants win a game for you in a game like that? Hello, Chris?
0: Yeah, can you hear
1: me? I said, what does it even mean when you have your debutant get on the scholarship to win a game for you?
0: I think it means a lot of confidence. It means a lot of confidence for them. I feel like it's a lot of confidence for them. The team shows that definitely they don't need to rely on Osimhen all the time. George came on, had a fantastic game, scored a great goal. Moses also come on and scored a goal. The confidence is really high for them. And I'm sure Chel I'm sure Chelsea will also be very happy with the performance and the fact that this talent earlier brought them on into the national team, you know. And now that they've proven themselves, with this confidence and this display, I think Chelsea will be happy. The team will be happy. The new boys today will be happy. You know, about a few of them into the team, they will know that when they are thrown into the fray now,
1: yeah,
0: they can actually fight as well for the shirt and prove themselves with the performance that they will eventually have.
1: What about the fans today? How was the stadium? Was it filled to the brim? Was it declared open for everyone?
0: Well, it wasn't filled to the brim and wasn't declared open for everyone. I thought it would be open for everyone. But they sold the tickets, stood on the ground and sold the tickets, you know, tickets for 1,000, maybe I think for 5,000 there. But I would say we had about 60% capacity filled. A lot of part of the stadium was really filled up, so Supporters Club also was around, you know. It was good. It was good attendance by you people. I think we should be giving to them. It was really good attendance by them.
1: Thank you for a beautiful job, Chris.
0: Thank you for having me.
1: The next game is on Tuesday, yeah?
0: Yeah, it is. And I think they will be flying on Sunday.
1: Okay.
0: I just confirmed that the match is in Guinea-Bissau, so...
1: Are you going to follow them with Sunday. Your PJ?
0: You can send my flight ticket.
1: I said your PJ now, my guy. Your private jets now. Oh, boy.
0: Or you can as well book your PJ for me.
1: Thank you. Have fun, my friend. Enjoy your native food there. Thank you very much. All right. A massive performance from the Super Eagles of Nigeria. That's Chris reporting from the Nest of Champions, Godzilla Papio Stadium in Uyo. We just won our game. Yes, the first game is usually very difficult, and we won against Madagascar 2-1 from a go down. In that same group, we had Guinea-Bissau is going to be our next opponent. They defeated Tanzania. Yes, they won their match 2-0. 0916005945. Let's have little reactions to the game before we also in between. We give you score lines of other games played earlier on those to expect. 0916005945. 0916004945. Yes, Guinea-Bissau defeated Tanzania 2-0. Goes from Franculino in the 33rd minute and Bardi in the 58th minute gave Guinea-Bissau that victory today. Also, we had Rwanda defeated Liberia 3-1. It ended okay. That fantastic performance from Rwanda beating Liberia 3-1. Sudan also won against Ethiopia. Good evening to you.
2: There is one minister calling from and give me what to the side.
1: I'm with you, my friend.
2: I thank God that we are able to. The main thing is that we have gotten our 3 points.
1: Mm.
2: At least we started.
1: Hello?
2: Yeah, I'm with you.
1: Yes.
2: So, maybe, I think Kelly is doing a good job producing new players, and they did well. So, let him keep on, let them raise their game.
1: Okay.
2: Especially finishing touches, let them raise their game.
1: Okay.
2: In the second half, they did well, more than the first half. So, kudos to them, and more power to their aid.
1: Thank you very much. I appreciate it. I love you too. Good evening to you.
3: Thank you.
1: Jukes, how far now?
3: Fine.
1: All right.
3: First game of the qualifying series. Not the best of it, but not bad overall.
1: Mm.
3: Second half was much more controlled. First half they were a bit lazy. I didn't understand what Lukman and Chukwueze were doing today, but I'll cut them some slack because it's the first game, you know. I feel they will do better in the next game. Then the defense was so porous. The Madagascar were going through it like
1: their transition it was too sweet. It should not be happening against our defense.
3: So I didn't understand what happened online. Simi, I got confused at some point. What was happening? The way they were being cut through. And I was asking, is this the defense I know? You know, we're gloating over Simi and the Bassi
1: and Benjamin Franklin.
3: Yes, pairing. So the whole thing was. I didn't know how it looked today, but fair. The new guys, I love what I saw from them.
1: Quality.
3: Yeah, Jordan.
1: That's depth. That's core depth. If you have your debutant scoring for you, that's core depth.
3: Yeah. gives a lot of competition to the role then.
1: Yeah.
3: I love it. Moabali is still good anyways. Because that would have been too good.
1: I tell you, we cannot throw Moabali away. He has presence. He has presence. No be mad the way they use all the shako. He's in camp now, though.
3: Listen and know why he delayed his report to the camp. I don't like us, you know, concluding like that.
1: See, this is it. Eric Chelly talked about it, that his club took permission that he's going to be on an assignment with them, but the duration was extended. It should have resumed already.
3: They didn't give a time when he will return. So we won't know till we hear from him. We will hear, you know.
1: Thank you, Chooks. And it's your turn. All right, amazing. Thank you very much, guys. I know that we want to talk more. Senegal, Mozambique, 1-1. For Togo, they defeated Burundi 1-0. In Group I, Algeria will take on Zambia by 8 p.m. Burkina Faso, Benin Republic is by 8 p.m. tonight. Somalia were beaten by Gambia 2-1. Malawi won their match against South Sudan 2-1. Egypt and Angola is set for 8 p.m. Morocco versus Gabon is by 8 p.m. Niger defeated Lesotho 2-1. Right up for the UEFA Nations League before we go, Italy, Belgium are clashing. They are playing at the moment. 12 minutes of football. Turkey versus France also. And that's in Group I, League A, Group B, League B, Group 2. Georgia have been beaten by Northern Ireland 1-0. Yes, they lost that game. It was Charles Shearer who scored in the 99th minute for Northern Ireland. Hungary, Ukraine is ongoing right now. Poland, Bosnia and Herzegovina, goalies. Sweden, Romania, also goalies. Armenia defeated Latvia early today, 2-0. And yes, tomorrow, 4 to 6 p.m. on Box 18, night 4.5. Urban Radio Complete Football Conversations. Urban Sport returns next week, 8 a.m. and 7:30 p.m. I am Banky Oh. Good evening.
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1: 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These programs are designed to impart into the believer the knowledge of who they are, what they have, and what they can do as a result of their position in Christ, helping them, through the Word, to take their rightful place on earth, a place of reigning, where things are subject to them, not them being subject to things. As a result, they'll establish the kingdom of God on earth. 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These programs are powerful and will impact your life forever. And now, The Voice of Dominion.
2: This is part 4 of 7 of the message titled, Operating in the System of God, with Reverend Ike Akabogu.
3: You remember where he told us that the just shall live by faith. So that means the just shall live by what God said. Amen. In the kingdom of God, the system of God is that his people are sustained by what he said.
4: Amen.
3: Amen. Amen. God's economy is supplied by what he said. Amen. What he said. So to live in God's economy, you're going to have to hear what God said. Because what God said is what supports his economy. And that's what we live by. The just shall live by faith. Remember the statement that Jesus made in Luke chapter 4, in verse 4. And Jesus answered him saying, "It is written, man shall not live by bread alone, but by every word of God." But by every word of God. We live by every word of God. We live by every word of God.
4: Amen.
3: And if you don't have the word of God, that means you can't live as God intended.
4: Yes, sir.
3: See, this is the cure for every struggle. This is the cure for every struggle. This is the cure to exit from the life of struggle.
4: Yes, sir.
3: Live by every word of God. Live by what God said.
4: Amen.
3: What does it mean to live by what God said? That means find your sustenance from what God said.
4: Amen.
3: Find your assurance for anything from what God said.
4: Amen.
3: So, man shall not live by bread alone, but by every word that proceeds from the mouth of God. To practice this system of God, right, this system of God, you have to first hear what God has to say. You first have to hear what God said. You first have to hear what God said. Faith comes by hearing. Faith comes by. Faith comes by. Follow me. Faith comes by. But just because faith comes by does not mean that you received it. Somebody can come by, but if you never open the door, they will write you a text. I came by your house. I knocked a few times, but there was no answer. So what happened? They kept going. Faith comes by hearing. Faith comes by hearing. But faith coming by does not mean that you received it. So the main part of hearing is hearing in order to receive.
4: Amen.
3: Receive. Because many times we sit in church or churches that teach faith, that teach the word. But we don't see our lives changing.
4: Right.
3: We don't see us changing systems.
4: Right.
3: It doesn't mean that we haven't heard it.
4: Right.
3: It's just that we haven't received it.
4: Yes, sir. That's good.
3: It means that we haven't received it.
4: Right.
3: You cannot operate a system you haven't received.
4: Yes, sir.
3: You cannot run a software you have not downloaded.
4: Right.
5: Yes, sir.
4: Yes, sir.
3: Are you hearing?
5: Yes, sir.
3: I mean, if you know about apps, right? You get an app, you're trying to run this, and they say, you know, have you ever gone to the bank? You have to download the app for it to work for you. You have to download it. And when you open your phone, did you notice? You see all the, you know, what is it called? The app store. It shows you all the apps that's available. Right? You're in a place, you see all the apps that's available. But you can operate the app for your bank until you download it.
5: Yes, sir. Yes, sir.
3: Downloading the app, you haven't done any transactions yet. You just downloaded it. But you must download that app in order to do transactions with it.
5: Yes, sir.
3: You know, that's the same thing with the Word of God. Hearing, the word comes to you by hearing. It comes by, but you have to receive it.
4: Yes, sir.
3: Receiving it is like downloading it. Downloading it. I receive it. I receive it. That means that app is now available for you to use for your transactions.
4: Amen.
3: The same way with the word. When the word comes to you, you don't just go, amen, I heard that, amen, praise God. You have to receive it. You have to download it. Because that's only the beginning of operating in the system of God.
5: Amen.
3: That's just the beginning. But many times, so many people are so trouble-minded, so need-minded, that they never go through the process. They never go through the process of, okay, you have to download the app first, and then you have to start using the app. Okay? They say, okay, the word. Pastor said, faith. How does it work? Faith comes by, but you have to receive it. You have to receive it.
4: Yes, sir.
3: Are you hearing?
4: Yes, sir.
3: You're receiving in order to be able to transact with it.
4: Amen.
3: Faith coming to you does not mean, okay, your life's going to change right now. Faith comes so you can download it. It's your app. That's how you transact all the transactions you have. Huh? And once you download it, you can access your father's checkbook.
4: Hallelujah.
3: You can access your father's resources.
4: Hallelujah. Amen. Praise God.
3: Are you hearing?
4: Yes.
3: Are you hearing?
4: Yes.
3: This is so critical because we miss this part.
4: Yes, sir.
3: Why? Because so many are need-minded.
4: Yes.
3: Need-minded. Yes. Oh, my trouble. Oh, my this. I need money. It's not money you need. Get the app first.
4: Yes, sir.
3: Get the word first.
4: Yes.
3: Receive the word first.
4: Yes, sir. Amen.
3: Does that, is that clear to you?
4: Yes, sir.
3: Get that, because that's what you transact with.
4: Amen. That's
3: what you transact with.
4: Yes.
3: To practice the system of God, you have to first hear what God said and then receive it. Faith comes by hearing. It comes by hearing. It comes by, capture it. Capture it, right? Receive it. You know, when we were little, when it rains like this, they used to, you know, we named it rain babies, right? Rain babies are those flies that follow light. I was trying to tell my wife when we moved what it really means, you know, so I did a direct translation of what we called it. When we were little, we called it rain babies. They follow light. And they come around light. They're flying everywhere. So you get a bucket of water, right, under the light. What do? You smack that thing into that. What are you doing? Capturing what's coming into your space.
4: Yes.
3: And the next thing you do, you know, once you capture it, drain the water, you roast it, right? Ooh! Talk about high-powered protein. What am I saying? You see, those rain babies were all over your space. They came with light. Follow me. They came with light. But them coming does not guarantee that you receive them. So you put out a bucket of water so that you can smack them into the bucket.
5: Yes, sir.
3: Right? When they are flying, they don't belong to you until you get them inside the bucket. See, the word coming to you, faith comes by. Faith comes by, but you have to receive them.
4: Yes.
3: You have to receive them.
5: Yes,
3: are you here? You have to receive them. If you don't receive them, you don't have it.
4: That's right.
3: It came by, but you don't have it. To receive it means to acknowledge that that is my answer. That is my answer. Why do people gather the bucket with water waiting to smack those flies into the bucket? They believe that that will help solve some hunger issue. Right? They weren't doing it just for nothing. It was for a purpose based on what they have believed. Right? When you believe that the word of God is your answer, you position yourself to receive it.
4: Yes, sir.
3: So it's no longer what pastor is saying. It's now, this is my answer. This is my answer. This is my answer. Don't distract me. Don't, no, no, no. The word is our answer.
4: Yes.
3: So you position yourself.
4: Yes.
3: This word's going to come by. I want to grab it.
4: Yes.
3: I'm going to receive it.
4: Amen.
3: I'm going to receive it.
4: Amen.
3: Why do you position yourself to receive it? Because you believe that that's your answer.
4: Yes, sir.
5: Amen.
3: You believe that that's your answer.
5: Amen.
3: Amen. So many times we hear the word, but we never acknowledge that that word is our answer.
4: Right.
3: That's why it comes by and we don't retain faith. It comes by and it goes. It comes by. See, you can hear the sound. But that doesn't mean you received it.
4: Yes, sir. It's true.
3: You can't receive it without knowing that you received it.
4: Right.
3: Are you hearing?
4: Yes, sir.
3: Somebody said, did you receive the word? Well, I hope so. You're not serious. No, no, no. When you receive it, you know. You know. I mean, you know. You collected it. Why? Because that was your purpose to start with.
4: Yes, sir.
3: That was what you went out for.
5: Yes, sir.
3: Amen.
4: Amen.
3: Let me say that again. So many times we hear the word, but we never acknowledge that that word is our answer.
4: Yeah.
3: So even though we heard the word, it never really benefits us because we never really received it. That's what Hebrews 4:2 says. You know, the same gospel that was preached to us was preached for them, was preached to them. But it didn't profit them, not being mixed with faith in them that heard it. They heard it, but they didn't receive it. They heard it, but they didn't receive it. That means they didn't treat it as their answer. You know, we preach these answers all the time, and people see it and never make the connection. They still leave and start to go, oh my gosh, my life is this, my life is this, I'm suffering. They think it's money that will solve their problem at all. When your life is calling for faith. Faith is you changing systems.
4: Yes, sir.
3: And until you change systems, you can enjoy what God has prepared for you. Until you believe that the word of God is your answer.
2: This has been part 4 of 7 of the message titled Operating in the System of God with Reverend Ike Akobogu.
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8: 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Chief Abiola, aka Baba Common Sick Lady with your two eyes, the king of all eye problem. Akara ekwentị ya bụ 08032451459 08032451459. Stand number one. 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
9: 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This message na from Prince Oba Ayodele, Action Koboko, the man energy. I am a tradomedical about specialist from Abeokuta, Ogun State, and I handle only man erectile related problems. So if you be man, we no fit maintain correct strong balance and lasting erection for a good time satisfaction with your partner when it is time for action as a result of total loss of urge of feelings for woman, weakness of erection, quick ejaculation at point of play, your body they do rise and fall. Abi, you know they even rise at all. If you do any small thing at sharp, you don't tire. Abi, you wake up for morning for your body to stand up strong and active like your fellow man on our Allah. Abi, you be man who will get problem with the quality and quantity of your semen production. You get low sperm count. Watery sperm, abi absence of sperm cells. That is, your body no dey produce any water at all to impregnate your partner. Make una worry no more. Because Prince Oba Ayodele, Action Koboko, the king of man problems, don't land with complete body checkup equipment plus better natural herbal medicine to help all man body the strong and active kakaraka as a complete man. I day for inside ESBS radio compound for independent layout to Enugu. I occupy stand number four, Prince Ayodele, Action Koboko, the man energy. Stand number four. My telephone number na is 0706659001. Abi, you be man, we carry big body, but your engine is small past your age, or you notice you say one or the two of your down egg, the biggie pass the other, make una come out too. Abi, you de pee 3 to 6 times before they break, or you no fit urinate freely because of pain or delayed urination, or you notice bloody stain inside your urine, you no fit old pee for body reach toilet, any small thing you don't pee for body. Abi, you de pee with support of pipe as a result of prostate or urinary tract infection. Abi, you get diabetes, maybe high blood sugar. Abi, you get pile where they cause pain and bloody stain if you want toilet. Or you get vein problems like stroke, paralysis, serious accident around your waist or spine will affect any of the vein where they supply power down to your manly functions. Abi, you get any kind of bacteria infection, make una come out too. Abi you be man of 50 to 70 years and above, where they claim to say, I be old man, na age make me weak. My brother, no be so, as age no stop you from enjoying yourself if you are physically fit enough. I advise all man to stop taking unnecessary hard drugs or manpower, all in the name of enjoyment. It is never a solution to your weakness at all. Come out. My Enugu office day beside Castle Majestic Hotel, Ogui Road, Enugu, for Nsukka. We day for Odenigbo Road, opposite Ebano Plaza, Nsukka. 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Stand number 4. My telephone number na is 070-665-90001. 070-665-90001. Stand number 4. Action Kuboko. Bye for now.
10: Hello, greetings to our dear people of Enugu State and its environs. Na Baba Imole, the greet now, aka the Light Eye Man. I day for stand 17. I say stand 17 for the ongoing herbal trade fair at ESBS Independence Layout Enugu. Or you can reach me on 08074097278. As you know, sinner, I be the king of the body. We go there very, very careful. Make nothing happen for Amo. If you notice anything, we no correct for your eye. Like, say, itching, scratching of the eye. Abi, you know, the fit read Bible or water they come out for your eye. Just visit Babi Muli, aka the Light Eye Man. I day for star 17. You can reach me on 08074097278. Eye problem, they different too. So you must ensure to know your own problem. Because eye is the most important part of the body. Anything will affect eye. Don't affect your life. Oh. Don't wait until tomorrow. Because tomorrow may be too late. Come to stand number 17. I say stand 17 for ongoing herbal exhibition at ESBS Independence Layout Enugu. Maybe you have been taking medicine for years. Or maybe na bad people do you. Whether na spiritual problem, just visit me because I'm a Yoruba man. This na my first time of coming to the East. God go answer your prayer. You go now say God bless Nigeria with correct roots and herbs. Don't forget na only eye problem at the handle. If you know the fit read text message, your eye they read. If they come out water, abi you know they drive motor for night. Maybe you don't go test. They confirm say na high sugar level. It may be in your blood or in your urine. Due to inability of pancreas to produce natural and insufficient insulin, it can result to excess urinating, most especially at night, 5 to 10 times before daybreak. I've been thirsty every time. Loss of memory, dry mouth with mouth odor. All this can affect the sense organ, make it look like say Hamatan they cover eyes every time. I, Master David Ogbonge High Medicine, where we they call Vika and Ologbojo Cleanser. Don't forget to Babi Muli, aka the Light Eye Man. Day for stand 17. I say stand 17 for ongoing herbal exhibition at ESBS Independence Layout in Enugu. Sometimes, sir, if person stand for your front, it go come be like say two people stand for your front. Abi the no cover for taste, say na cataract, glaucoma, short-sightedness or long-sightedness, whatever it may be. Stop applying self-medication. Just visit me, the Light Eye Man. Also, having long-term bacterial infection, which is not well-treated, can cause a worm-like movement in the eye. Don't lose hope, my people. Just visit me, Babi Muli, aka the Light Eye Man. I day for stand number 17 for ongoing herbal exhibition at ESBS Independence Layout in Enugu. Or you can call me on 08074097278. Again, 08074097278. Bye for now.

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3: I'm elderly man with elderly experience.
0: Yeah, listener, I would like you to listen very, very well to what I shall be talking about because it promises to be informative and educative. Information, they say, is power. What is male sexual dysfunction? Male sexual dysfunction simply means inability of a man to satisfy his woman during man and woman jollification. This is a very disgraceful problem for man. The primary causes of this problem could be too much of sugar in the blood system, old age, or somebody who is under stress, hypertension, long time of infection in the system, someone who is always masturbating, or someone who is having pile problem.
4: Long time infection, severe waist pain and stomach noisy, inching for the body and movement all over the system.
0: You man that is listening to me, what I only specialize on is this male sexual dysfunction. Therefore, don't allow what is curable to scatter your happy home. You young man also who have not married, stop embarrassing yourself before your woman. Stop cheating on her because this can make her to look elsewhere for satisfaction. So man, within some minutes, they have come up, whereas their woman have not been satisfied at all during man and woman affair. If you are in this condition,
4: I dey inside ESBS, Radio Station Premacy, here in Enugu. I occupy stand number 18.
0: Or better still, you can call me on 070-32-32-3328. 070-32-32-3328 for more information and enlightenment. Remember, my dear listener, I only specialize on male sexual dysfunction, as I said. 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You will never remain the same in Jesus' name. I am not God, but I am created for a purpose. Organ and Madam. Traditional medicine are still working fine like in the olden days. 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As I used to say, root and herbs are free gift from God and they are benefit for the mankind. Call me on 070-32-32-33-28. 070-32-32-33-28.
4: When you enter inside the premises, make sure you see stand number 18.
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4: 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Our people said, no smoke without fire. 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
2: 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If you take my medicine, within 2 to 3 hours, you go begin to see the work. I pray say sickness, injury, or accident, no go collect hand or leg. For our handle, Amio. My telephone number na 090-6-9-5-4-6-6-9-0. Again, 090-6-9-5-4-6-6-9-0. 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Every time I see body pain and acute waist pain, you dey complain. 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
4: 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Why people they call me the king of eye service? Now because I they handle all eye wahala, and for my grandpapa, now him I get him. Now him and be the work away with the do of our family to challenge any kind of eye problem. I be elder, away don't see many things for life. And now drink, you go drink our medicine. I no go give you any medicine away you go drop for inside your eye. Wait till be those things where you they feel for inside your eyes. Your eyes they scratch you. I be you know they see well, especially for night. You go they see rainbow every time. You know they see the mark away. dey for your eye. Sometimes, na accident dey cause this kind eye wahala. Sometimes, sef, na bad belle people or when no want see good thing reach your domot. You know they see clear, abi, na water dey drop from your eyes every time, abi, it dey make you feel headache and you no go sleep for night. Sometimes, sef, you no go know which one, na 500 naira, abi, na 100 naira. 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I beg, no sit down look, make you die for silence. Always they go look for expert hand, go check your eye condition. And if any medicine where you take no give you better result until it reach 5 hours, I beg, my brother or my sister, no use them again. Just waka go meet person always sabi treat eye problem. Remember, say my name na Togoman, the king of eye service, aka Mr. Stop Using Eyeglasses and See Clear. I dey stand number 5, stand 5 for the Herbal Trade Fair. Make sure say them check your eyes well before they give you any medicine. I get this kind eye wahala before, but now God power and research away I do well help me overcome them. I beg, papa, mama, no sit down look, make your eye spoil. Oh, this wahala no go allow you enjoy life at all. You no go fit go anywhere, you no go fit drive motor. Infection way don't take for body fit cause this wahala for your eyes. Remember say na eye we fit use to make money and see better tomorrow. I get computer where I go carry test every 5 person way first waka come I stand every day free of charge. I beg, as you dey come, make you bring coconut and white handkerchief. That power away make water enter coconut away nobody sabi go make you see clear. All our medicine and our drink, we no go put anything inside your eyes. Our phone number na 080-23-22-2244. I go take them again, 080-23-22-2244. Plenty sugar for person body fit cause eye wahala. Dirty water away enter person eye fit cause eye wahala. Soap water away where they enter eye fit cause eye wahala. Plenty things fit cause this problem. And now him make, I the advice say, make you the go see person with sabi eye treatment. Make it test your eyes to know what it cause your eye wahala. Don't forget say, I dey stand 5 and my name na Togoman, the king of eye service, aka Mr. Stop Using Eyeglasses and See Clear. We know say the eyes be oga kwata kwata for body, because without the eyes, you no go feel waka alone go anywhere. All eyes wahala go better and you go see well again. Baba and mama, we go sure see better tomorrow. 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
2: 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Good day, listener. My name is Chief Asiwaju. I am the chief consultant of Libidon Naturalist Care, where everybody sabi as Baba Standby Generator, no power failure. My telephone number is 08036522489. I don't come as my first time in Enugu State with the only one thing where I sabi, where be treatment of only men-related problem. That is to say, inability of a man to achieve last and strong balance erection for normal satisfaction with their partner. Right now, I am participating at the ongoing ABBA exhibition taking place inside ESBS compound where I occupy stand 14. I say stand number 14. Some of things where they cause power failure for a man. Number 1, diabetes and some of food where they eat and drink. Excessive use of alcohol. Old age. Chronic pie jedi jedi where be too much sugar for body where they make anus they come out with a serious pain and waist pain. Number 2, prostate enlargement, where they cause frequent or delay urination. Abi you dey notice blood stain inside your piss. To hold urine reach toilet na wahala, and you dey piss like a 4 to 5 times before daybreak, or you dey piss with a pipe. All this thing fit cause power failure for a man. Number 3, STD, long time infection, where they cause body weakness, quick ejaculation, loss of urge and feeling for a woman, inching of the body, movement like a worm, rashes all over the body, or one of your damn egg bigger than one. Abi you be man where your production water don't turn to water, it ain't low in quality, or it dey come small, or it no dey come at all, my brother. This may be the reason why your madam never become mama bomboy. Make una come out for body proper checkup and solution. I occupy stand 14. I say stand number 14. Or call 08036522489. Abi you think say na old age.

0: like alternator of motor where you get problem where you can't change battery. 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
1: 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He don't land for Enugu Town with natural herbal remedies for all kinds of vein and bones related problems. He occupies stand number 20 for inside ESBS radio compound for independent layout Enugu. 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We go first check your problem physically with our analyzing machine before any remedy is given to you. And if your own problem as a result of attack or leg poison from enemy, whether you match something for ground, I be they send them to you for dream, I be something like mosquito bite you for leg or hand, and since then to work out where in a problem, I be you get wound for leg where no gree go, you don't take many medicine, you go work small time, you no go work again, I be medicine no they even work for your body at all again. 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If you get any kind of vein or bone problem, hand or leg paralysis, body paralysis, bone breakage, bone dislocation, fracture, serious or acute pain on the back or waist, abi na the one where they affect your spinal cord, abi you get stroke, rheumatoid arthritis, vein blockage, and so on, make una no lose hope at all, because it's still very possible for you to walk out with your two leg, jump up and bend down freely. It's still very possible for you to stand up for that wheelchair. It's still very possible for you to throw away unnecessary clutches and walking stick. God will make them possible for other people to get back to their feet through our natural medicine, therapy, and body massage. Go do your own. Amen. 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So if you dey for Enugu, abi you dey any neighboring state or local government where dey close to Enugu, and you get any kind of joint pain, acute pain or body pain, any bone or vein related problems, make una come out. 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To climb step, jump or run with your two legs, na problem. Are you a victim of paralysis or you get accident or injury that affected your spine or waist? Abi you fall from tree or upstairs, can't get bone breakage, dislocation or fracture, or you get shaking of hands, shaking of legs due to arthritis and rheumatism? Abi your leg they bend, they make noise if you dey waka, or you dey waka with pains? So te, if you no take pain relief daily, na wahala due to serious body pain and waist pain. Abi you get old papa or old mama for house where they complain leg, waist or joint problem as a result of arthritis, rheumatism, paralysis or stroke? 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He dey live and direct for stand number 20. Stand number 20 inside ESBS radio compound Enugu. Im telephone number na 090-6345-6694. 090-6345-6694. 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Thank you. 94.5
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7: I greet you all, my good people of Enugu State in general. God bless you all. This message is from Prince Oba Ayodele, Action Koboko, the man energy. I am a tradomedical herbal specialist from Abeokuta, Ogun State, and I handle only man erectile related problems. So if you be man, wey no fit maintain correct strong balance and lasting erection for a good time satisfaction with your partner when it is time for action as a result of total loss of urge of feeling for woman, weakness of erection, quick ejaculation at point of play, your body they do rise and fall, abi you know they even rise at all. If you do any small thing at sharp sharp you don't tire, abi you wake up for morning for your body to stand up strong and active like your fellow man on our Allah. Abi you be man who will get problem with the quality and quantity of your semen production. You get low sperm count, watery sperm, abi absence of sperm cells, that is your body no dey produce any water at all to impregnate your partner. Make una worry no more, because Prince Oba Ayodele Action Koboko, the king of man problems, don't land with complete body checkup equipment plus better natural herbal medicine to help all man body the strong and active kakaraka as a complete man. I day for inside ESBS radio compound for independent layout to Enugu. I occupy stand number four, Prince Ayodele Action Koboko, the man energy. Stand number four. My telephone number na is 07066590001. Abi you be man we carry big body, but your engine is small past your age, or you notice you say one or the two of your down egg the biggie pass the other, make una come out too. Abi you dey pee 3 to 6 times before they break, or you no fit urinate freely because of pain or delayed urination, or you notice bloody stain inside your urine, you no fit old pee for body reach toilet, any small thing you don't pee for body. Abi you dey pee with support of pipe as a result of prostate or urinary tract infection. Abi you get diabetes, maybe high blood sugar. Abi you get pile where they cause pain and bloody stain if you want toilet. Or you get vein problems like stroke, paralysis, serious accident around your waist or spine where affect any of the vein where they supply power down to your manly functions. Abi you get any kind of bacteria infection, see, make una come out too. Abi you be man of 50 to 70 years and above where they claim to say I be old man, na age make me weak. My brother, no be so. As age, no stop you from enjoying yourself if you are physically fit enough. I advise all men to stop taking unnecessary hard drugs or manpower, all in the name of enjoyment. It is never a solution to your weakness at all. Come out. My Enugu office day beside Castle Majestic Hotel, Ogui Road, Enugu. For Unsoka, we day for Odenigbo Road, opposite Ebano Plaza, Unsoka. And for inside ESBS Radio Compound, me, Prince Oba Ayodele, Action Kuboko, the king of man problems, I tender for stand number four. My telephone number na is 070-665-9001. 070-665-9001. Stand number 4. 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Bye for now.
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3: I'm elderly man with elderly experience.
0: Dear listener, I would like you to listen very, very well to what I shall be talking about, because it promises to be informative and educative. Information, they say, is power. What is male sexual dysfunction? Male sexual dysfunction simply means inability of a man to satisfy his woman during man and woman jollification. This is a very disgraceful problem for man. The primary causes of this problem could be too much of sugar in the blood system, old age, or somebody who is under stress, hypertension, long time of infection in the system, someone who is always masturbating, or someone who is having pile problem.
4: Long time infection, severe waist pain and stomach noisy, inching for the body and movement all over the system.
0: You man that is listening to me, what I only specialize on is this male sexual dysfunction. Therefore, don't allow what is curable to scatter your happy home. You young man also who have not married, stop embarrassing yourself before your woman. Stop cheating on her, because this can make her to look elsewhere for satisfaction. Some man, within some minutes, they have come up, whereas their woman have not been satisfied at all during man and woman affair. If you are in this condition,
4: I dey inside ESBS, Radio Station Premacy, here in Enugu. I occupy stand number 18.
0: Or better still, you can call me on 070-32-32-3328. 070-32-32-3328 for more information and enlightenment. Remember, my dear listener, I only specialize on male sexual dysfunction, as I said. Therefore, I'm not expecting any woman to come. Any woman that eventually come, maybe because she wants to get the drugs for her husband or her loved ones. We are going to test you with our computerized diagnosis machine to know exactly the causes of your own problem before we embark on the treatment. After this thorough investigation, you take your drug as prescribed. You will never remain the same, in Jesus' name. I am not God, but I am created for your purpose. Organ and madam, traditional medicine are still working fine like in the olden days. That is why you see our forefathers marry more than one wife during their own time, because their power is more than what a single wife can handle, and they don't play with traditional medicine. As I used to say, root and herbs are free gift from God, and they are benefit for the mankind. Call me on 070-32-32-33-28. 070-32-32-33-28.
4: When you enter inside the premises, make sure you see stand number 18.
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4: If you forget my name, don't forget my stand number. Don't let anybody convince you. Make sure you enter inside and look for stand number 18. Our people said, no smoke without fire. Until I call your way again, bye for now.
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matter long. Word for word, yes, you know the song. The matter long, yeah, the matter long. Hit the boost, IL, matter dog. Fly boy, super what? She dey feel me, inner what? See what she's offering, no be synagogue. Came to the show, she yeah, they perform. I just go, me a just go, on my wife below. 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